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And what to do this weekend? Weather shouldn't be too bad. So the girls from Coasties Mag are in telling us everything. 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

104.5, and Coasties, there was your winning song. So start calling me 4365 1045 to head along to Star 104.5's Ladies Days at Lights Up Wang Race Club, Sunday 30th of August. 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Reserve trackside seating, Di Bortoli Prosecco, gourmet cheese and fruit platter. Win it all right now, and how's this for more music variety playing? Brandy and Monica, The Boy Is Mine.

0: 4.5. The More Music Variety there with All Saints, Pure Shorts, and Gunn and Arara now. Stacey out enjoying this sun. It doesn't even feel like it's a cold day. It's 19 degrees at the moment where you are.
1: It is lovely.
0: Let's hope this weather holds out come Sunday the 30th of August, because you know Star 104.5 is presenting Ladies' Day at Wyong Race Club.
1: So good.
0: You could get your three besties together, VIP, going into the Rosé Garden, reserved trackside seating, which is exactly what you need, so you don't have to stand all day. Di Bortoli Prosecco, cheese and fruit platter, trackside entertainment. You don't have to lift a finger, Stacey, or spend a cent, because you're going to be there on us. You've won these tickets.
1: Yay, thank you so much.
0: Now the hardest thing you've got to work in is, what am I going to wear?
1: And who gets to come?
0: Oh, yeah, you've got to make them work for it. This could work out very much in your favour.
1: Absolutely. Oh, well, thank you so much. Have a great day.
0: You too, Stacey and Coasties. If you want to join us at our Ladies' Day, I've got more tickets for you to win. Keep it locked here. We're doing this again in just minutes.
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1: Mostly sunny, top of 20 today. Good morning, I'm Susie Thompson. 11 players are expected to face disciplinary action from New South Wales Rugby League following a brawl at a junior game in Sydney's southwest. A 71-year-old man was left with facial injuries and broken ribs in the incident. 10 players from the Campbelltown Collegians and one from the Oaks Tigers will face action, with officials not ruling out further penalties. A woman accused of assaulting a police officer and trying to steal his gun has had her bail revoked in court. Jamie Lee Jance was under police guard in Gosford Hospital following an arrest on alleged shoplifting offences. The 25-year-old woman is accused of smashing a plate over the head of a police officer as she attempted to flee the hospital. She's further accused of attempting to take hold of his firearm. Capsicum spray was needed to subdue the woman. The 23-year-old policeman suffered serious lacerations to his face, while Jance has had her bail revoked and isn't due back in court till next February. One of Australia's largest energy companies is investigating a potential breach of customer data. Hackers claim to have accessed 2 million customer records from Origin Energy. If proven, the breach would rank among Australia's largest after strikes against Optus, Medibank and Qantas. And today marks 6 years till the start of the Brisbane 2032 Olympic Games. New plans have been unveiled that will transform the city's infrastructure and transport network. Updating sport, and the Sydney Sixers women have a new head coach after Matthew Mott was named as the men's head coach for the upcoming BBL season. Peter Clark has signed to the Sixers women on a 2-year deal. Australia's chosen pole vaulter Nina Kennedy and para swimmer Tim Hodge to be our flag bearers for the Glasgow Commonwealth Games opening ceremony. Round 21 of the NRL kicks off tonight with the Eels up against the Panthers. And round 20 of the AFL will get underway with the Crows playing host to Collingwood at Adelaide Oval.
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1: Marine wind warning today for strong winds. A mostly sunny top of 20. Sunny tomorrow, a cooler top of 16. Tops of 19 at the weekend, staying fine. Right now it's 18 degrees at Halekulani on Star 104.5, the home of Gina and Maddie for breakfast.
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5: In the Rara. 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

Justin Bieber and Daisies on Star 104.5. Your home of Gina and Maddie for breakfast. Weekend is coming up. Great time to go and see some live gigs. Gina's got the latest on live music venues. Also, the girls from Coasties Magazine filling us everything we need to do on the Central Coast weekend. All when Gina and Maddie are back for your Feel Good Friday. Tomorrow morning, 5:30 a.m. And now, more music variety. Ella Langley, Choosing Texas. After Black Eyed Peas, Justin Timberlake, Where Is The Love?

0: bit of sax on a Thursday in Lady Gaga. An edge of glory there on Star 104.5. And what a glorious day we are getting. Coast is a shout out to Macca's there at West Gosford. Maybe you're picking yourself up a coffee and they're blasting us because they know more music varieties. How you get through the workday with some Olivia Dean, Nice to Each Other, and oh, what a tune. Coolio, Gangsta's Paradise, all playing before 1:35.
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104.5 and Anot and Ad Insights. Just more music variety, like Olivia Rodrigo and a stupid song talking about how much you can love someone. That plays just three subtle songs, but right now taking you back to, remember the decade when Maya changed its name from Grace Brothers? Yeah, and this song was playing J-Lo. Ain't it funny?

0: Aguilera. And start with a 4.5. And in Budgieboy is Cameron. What do you reckon you would spend $10,000 on?
1: So we're going to Europe for my partner's sister's wedding.
0: Oh, yeah, you could definitely use the 10K. And you could win it from us with Central Coast favourite cash contest, Gina and Maddie's Secret Sound. Yeah, it is back and it is worth a huge $10,000. It's just going to be one little sound that is going to drive you crazy standing between you and that 10K. Your first chance to hear the sound and take a guess at Gina and Maddie's $10,000 secret sound is Monday morning, 8 a.m. And next for more music varieties, Ariana Grande.
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6: It's a sunny 18 degrees. Good afternoon, I'm Susie Thompson. The Prime Minister's address, the opening of the Labor Party's 50th National Conference in Adelaide. The conference is held every 3 years and serves as the party's policy-making forum. The economy and cost of living are hot topics, with Anthony Albanese also announcing the expansion of the paid prac program, meaning students doing on-the-job training across another 10 occupations will be eligible for about $338 a week. The family of a woman missing from Kareong is continuing to appeal to the public for help to find her. 60-year-old Rita Collin has now been missing for more than 11 weeks, last seen walking along Woo Woo Road on Tuesday the 5th of May. She was last seen wearing jeans with a black shirt, denim jacket and a purple-pink coloured scarf, brown shoes, and she was carrying a white tote. The family says someone must know something and is urging anyone with any information to contact police. Also making news, 11 players are expected to face disciplinary action from New South Wales Rugby League following a brawl at a junior game in Sydney's southwest. New South Wales drivers are being assured there is no plan to scrap the human review of mobile phone and seatbelt images for traffic fines that have been checked by AI. And a funnel web spider egg sac has them super excited at Summersby. It's the earliest ever sac on record at the Australian Reptile Park, arriving more than a month ahead of schedule. It will give keepers up to 200 spiderlings to raise over the next 4 to 5 years before they enter the life-saving anti-venom program. Updating sport, and the Central Coast Mariners have suffered a heartbreaking loss to Sydney United in the Australia Cup round of 32. New head coach John Hutchinson won't quickly forget his first match in charge as the Mariners went down 11-10 in a thrilling penalty shootout. And Phil Gould is urging Andrew Johns to take on the New South Wales State of Origin coaching job before it's too late. Joey's declared it would be selfish of him to take on the role due to his lack of experience as a coach.
7: I think what'll happen is he'll get to a point where he can't do it, or he won't ever get asked to do it, you know, in 20 years' time, and he'll regret, well, maybe I should have had a shot.
6: Round 21 of the NRL kicks off tonight with the Eels hosting the Panthers.
5: Central Coast weather.
6: Marine wind warning for strong winds today. A mostly sunny top of 20. Sunny tomorrow, a cooler top of 16. Ahead of tops of 19 at the weekend, staying fine. Right now it's 18 degrees at Halloran on Star 104.5, the home of Gina and Maddie for breakfast.
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8: 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Adam here. You could win your way to Star 104.5's Ladies Day at Wang Race Club with your three besties into the Rose Garden. Yeah, we're taking care of your VIP hookup. Win soon, and now more music variety. Ace of Base, all that she wants on the way. It's going to sound so good as well with some Sabrina Carpenter. But first, this is Jay-Z, Alicia Keys, and Bryce.

0: Fireflies, our city. Love that. A few more music variety. We're all about playing your favourite songs. Something you haven't heard in ages, like throw them back to the 90s. You know this from Faithless, Insomnia. And guess what? BB Rexha has taken that and done her 2026 version of it, put some new lyrics to it and called it New Religion. And it is an absolute tune from her. Do not go anywhere if you haven't heard it yet, because it is playing at 12:27 plus for more music variety on the way. I've got some Michael Jackson for you and Black or White. Star
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0: Backstreet Boys. Bringing the feel-good vibes early. It's not even Friday yet. Larger than life there on Stone 104.5. You know what else is bringing the feel-good vibes? Gina and Maddie for breakfast. Especially now that we know the weekend really is just around the corner. The girls from Coasties Mag are in and they're going to fill up our calendar with all the things we need to be doing across the coast. Do not miss Central Coast Weekender. Back with Gina and Maddie. Back tomorrow morning, 5:30 a.m. And how's this for more music variety next? Olivia Dean. You can just hear her smile when she sings So Easy to Fall in Love on Two Songs Time. 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

0: That is an absolute tune. I'm going to go as far as to say banger. Flo Rida, See Our Wild Ones on Star 104.5. As a shout out to Bob, Jane, T Martin, Aaron. They keep it locked on us because they know what you need to get through a workday is more music variety. And it sounds like Josh Fawaz, Like a Prayer, remix of Madonna's song, playing alongside Britney Spears' Oops, I Did It Again, all before 1:36.
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0: fun is that song? I'm going to go over and say it's a bit funky. Harry Styles, that's a new one. Dance No More on Stow at 4.5 for the more music varieties. I go to Miranda in Tumbiumbi, just running around doing all the jobs that mums do. And, you know, sometimes you think, I just need a day to myself. Or better yet, I need a girl's day. I need to be with all my besties. You might even say a ladies' day.
1: Yeah.
0: You know, good thing Star 104.5 is presenting ladies' day as it lights up Wang Race Club Sunday, the 30th of August. And, you know, in my hot little hands, Miranda, are 4 tickets. So you and your 3 besties. Reserved trackside seating. Di Bortoli Prosecco, gourmet cheese and fruit platter, trackside entertainment. And, well, you want these tickets?
1: Hell yeah.
0: Of course you do, hell yeah. You have won them. Congrats, you're going on us.
1: Awesome. Thank you so much.
0: Oh, you are most welcome. And Coasties, if you'd like to join Miranda in Tumbiumbi at Star 104.5's Ladies' Day, you know the drill. You keep it locked here because I got more tickets for you to collect all day while you wait. But let's do it again real soon. 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
5: 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You can win your tickets again real soon, Coasties. But now I've got to hit play on more music variety. Rounder, don't stop the music on the way. Taylor Swift with I Knew It, I Knew You. And this is Craig David, War.

0: Audience is also where you're getting Gina and Maddie for breakfast. And winning in their 5K pop quiz, Tracy in Budgieway. What would you do with the cash if you won?
1: Oh, my God. I would have a really good holiday first.
0: You know, you could do it. You could win $5,000. We've got 60 seconds on the clock. 10 questions. Get all 10 right. Boom. $5,000 is yours. Your next chance to play Gina and Maddie's 5K pop quiz is with them tomorrow morning from 7:30 a.m. And now, how's this for more music variety? Central Coast's own Natalie Imbruglia torn on after Katy Perry, Dark Horse.
2: Yeah, y'all know what it is. 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

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And I'm so excited I get to hit play on this song right now. You know, it nearly didn't make it onto the Smashing Pumpkins album. They had a deadline to finish it in just 24 hours. Boom, they did it. It was nominated for 2 Grammys and it sounds so good. Playing right now, 1979 on Star 104.5.

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0: 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Luke in Woi Woi. You know, we've got Gina and Maddie's $10,000 secret sound back.
1: Yes, of course.
0: Well, you know, someone's got to do it on the Central Coast. It could be you.
1: Oh, I'd love it to be, honestly.
0: Yep, Central Coast, your favourite cash contest is back. You could win $10,000. 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
5: Star 104.5, Central Coast traffic.
6: In Wyong, look out for delays. Southbound on the Pacific Highway, Forrest's Beach is looking good. Northbound on the Entrance Road, West Gosford busy eastbound on the Central Coast Highway and Brisbane Water Drive. Empire Bay underpace in both directions on Empire Bay Drive. KFC's new lunchtime box full range packs an unreasonable amount of chicken into mouth-watering $5, $10 and $15 boxes until 2 p.m. Pick up only, not everywhere and not forever, no swaps. I'm Thomas Reeve and that's the latest Central Coast traffic on Star 104.5.
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8: Good afternoon, I'm Heidi Tiltons. A leading economist says the RBA will be watching next week's inflation data very closely after today's unemployment figures revealed a flat result for June. Just over 76,000 jobs were created over the month, but well over half of them were part-time. Independent economist Saul Eslake has told Sky an awful lot will hang on next Wednesday's figures.
9: If that inflation data for the June quarter shows that the underlying inflation rate is, say, close to 3.5%, then I think today's data suggesting that demand for labour is picking up again will probably prompt the Reserve Bank to lift interest rates for a fourth time this year.
8: Labour has adopted a new policy at its national conference requiring employers to pay superannuation to all workers under the age of 18. As it stands, under-18s are only paid super if they work more than 30 hours a week. It will now be up to Labour MPs to decide how and when the change is implemented. Tens of thousands of Victorian teachers have walked out of classrooms to strike as their pay dispute drags on. Thousands have rallied in Melbourne's CBD, turning up the heat on the Allen government after almost a year of failed negotiations. The mass walkout comes after the latest offer, a 28.3% pay increase over 4 years, was rejected. They're holding out for 35%. Fair Trading is taking an online business to court over claims it engaged in unconscionable conduct in the aftermath of the Bondi terror attack. Bondi United is being accused of falsely claiming a share of its clothing sales would go to victims of the shooting. And Destiny's Child fans have something to look forward to with new music on the way. Beyoncé's dad revealing the all-girl group is dropping an album of unreleased remixes any day now. Updating sport, and Olympic committee leaders are feeling confident the timeline for the Brisbane 2032 Games is on track, with today marking exactly 6 years to go. A countdown clock's been unveiled in Brisbane's Queen Street Mall. Brisbane 2032 President Andrew Leveris says the Games budget is evolving.
10: We all are realistic that what was put in as a bid versus what actually ends up happening is subject to many things, and we've had a lot of changes to this. So we're going to be doing a bottom-up budget for our board and for the IOC per the contract next year. We just need to finalise sports and finalise the sports to venues late this year, and then we'll have the budget.
8: Former Swans coach John Longmire has officially ruled himself out of the race for the Carlton and Essendon coaching jobs. And Melbourne Storm's Cameron Munster is reportedly in talks with the PNG Chiefs to join the side in 2028.
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8: Mostly sunny this afternoon, getting down to 5 degrees tonight. A sunny day tomorrow with a top of 17. Looking further ahead, those sunny skies continuing on Saturday with mostly sunny conditions on Sunday. Right now it's 19 degrees at Gosford on Star 104.5, the home of Gina and Maddie for breakfast.
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0: Gina and Maddie. Now, tomorrow, brekkie bangers. It is a very close race between Gina, Maddie and producer Pabs. I've got Maddie this week. The theme, songs from a legendary year that it was 1994. I've got Maddie this week, but whatever song wins is going to kick off Feel Good Friday tomorrow morning at 8:30. So cast your vote via the Gina and Maddie socials and catch up anytime you like as well. 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One of the biggest songs of the 2000s, though, is on the way from Outkast. 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
2: In Tuggeralupa, delays westbound on Wyong Road, just near Reliance Drive. Erina, we are seeing delays eastbound on Terrigal Drive, approaching Ocean View Drive. Point Claire, it's busy southbound on Brismwater Drive, just outside the school. Avalanche is back at the Doilo this Saturday night. 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Sunny, top of 17 tomorrow. I'm Thomas Reeve, and that's the latest Central Coast traffic on Star 104.5.

0: The motivational message you need for a Thursday afternoon. You are on fire, girl. Thank you, Alicia Keys, Star 104.5. As you cruise down Central Coast Highway with Sam Fender and Olivia Dean, blasting out your speakers. Rain Me In on the way before 3:40. Plus, we're going 90s next with London Beats. 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

0: Chaperone very soon here on Star 104.5. Lyndall's in Woy Woy. You went and saw Nelly on his most recent Australian tour, but you think he's going to throw in the towel soon. Why is that?
1: I don't know. Probably going to retire soon. I don't know.
0: I love how you've just got an inkling. An inkling. We're getting hot in here with Nelly in 30 seconds. Now we're checking your robes.
2: 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Central Coast traffic.
3: In Wyong, very busy southbound on the Pacific Highway at Allison Road. Wyoming, we're seeing delays northbound as well on the Pacific Highway through Carrieong. Traffic banking both ways on the Central Coast Highway just near Woy Woy Road. And in Woy Woy, it's underpaced southbound on Blackwall Road. KFC are dropping 31 deals over 31 days this Christmas in July for you to unwrap in-app. Let the festivities begin. Only available till 10 p.m. Pickup only. Sunny, top of 17 tomorrow. I'm Thomas Reeve, and that's the latest Central Coast traffic on Star 104.5.

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0: 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Now, I want you to challenge yourself, especially if you're at work at the moment. What can you get done? How much can you get done in 10 minutes? Because Sia, she wrote the song Diamonds for Rihanna in 10 minutes. I'm probably going to have a break. That's all I'm going to do in 10 minutes. Rihanna is on the way very soon, plus Santana and Rob Thomas after we check your news with Heidi.
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3: In Doylestown, look out for delays both ways on the Pacific Highway at Wye Road. Alternating stop and slow traffic conditions are in place. In Shelley Beach, it's busy southbound on the entrance road at Shelley Beach Road, and in Terrigal, underpass southbound on Charles K Drive at Scenic Highway. The census is coming this August. You'll get instructions soon on what to do. 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I'm Thomas Reeve, and that's the latest Central Coast traffic on Star 104.5.
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6: Good afternoon, I'm Heidi Tiltons. Unions hope a newly announced Fair Work Court will be up and running as soon as next year. The Prime Minister's announced a dedicated workplace relations court will be made up of specialist judges in the hopes of speeding up dispute resolution. ACTU Secretary Sally McManus says workers have been waiting for this since the Industrial Relations Court was abolished in the 90s.
7: We'd like to see it set up next year, you know, or as soon as possible, but we want to aim for next year because once you work out those details, there should be no reason why this isn't fast-tracked.
6: Anthony Albanese has used a major speech to Labor members to blast Conservative politics. Latest polling shows One Nation's primary vote is equal to that of Labor at 30%, but the PM says being a party of grievance without any solutions doesn't work.
8: And while you can go a long way in politics for a long time by raging against a system that you're a part of without a plan to fix it, that doesn't build anything. It doesn't change anything.
6: Australia's economy has added just over 76,000 jobs over the past month, but most are part-time. The latest data shows the unemployment rate remains steady at 4.4% in June. Victoria's Education Union isn't ruling out further strike action if their demands aren't met. Tens of thousands of teachers have walked out of classrooms today to strike as their pay dispute with the Allan government drags on. And George Michael fans could be getting one more new song with Elton John. The late Wham frontman's former manager says both stars recorded vocals for an unfinished track called This Kind of Love, and the dream is to finally release it. Updating sport, and GWS veteran Stephen Cornelio is calling on his teammates to step up in the absence of captain Toby Green this weekend. The Giants will host the Swans in a Sydney derby at Olympic Park on Saturday. With skipper Green sidelined for a month with a quad strain, Cornelio says there will be a void to fill.
9: No doubt a huge loss, but yeah, like I said, it's just going to be an opportunity for someone else, and you know, you look ahead of the ball and we've still got some really experienced guys that'll be able to chip in. Yes, we'd love him to be playing, but you know, it's part of the game, so we're playing without him.
6: In the NRL, Tom Jenkins will line up at fullback for the Panthers when they take on the Eels tonight with Dylan Edwards ruled out. And Australia has opened its campaign at the Women's Baseball World Cup with a 13-2 extra innings victory over Mexico. The Aussies scored 11 runs in the tie-breaking eighth inning.
5: Central Coast weather.
6: Mostly sunny this afternoon, getting down to 5 degrees tonight. A sunny day tomorrow with a top of 17. Looking further ahead, those sunny skies continuing on Saturday, with mostly sunny conditions on Sunday. Right now it's 19 degrees at Gosford on Star 104.5, the home of Gina and Maddie for breakfast.
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12: If you're thinking about Star 104.5's Ladies' Day at Wyong Race Club, the Rosé Garden, Di Bertoli Prosecco, cheese and fruit platter, reserve trackside seating, the works, your chance to head along is in minutes, Coasties. Harry Styles, American Girls as well.

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Karma's on your scent like a bounty hunter. 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Sweet like justice, karma is a queen. 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

0: up for grabs every morning with the 5K pop quiz. Donna in Woi Woi, you want to go on a holiday? Where are we going?
1: Oh, I'd like to go up to Cairns again. I haven't been up there for a while.
0: And it's nice and warm up there.
1: It is. It's beautiful. 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Nothing.
0: Well, your chance to win that $5,000 with the pop quiz tomorrow morning from 5:30. Best of luck, Coasties. More music for the drive home. Yes, please. Bruno Mars on the way. Plus Dua Lipa at 4:30. 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
3: In Wyong, the capital A is in both directions on the Pacific Highway. Forrest's Beach, traffic banking northbound on the entrance road. Kavirong, we're still seeing delays in both directions on the Central Coast Highway at Woi Woi Road and in Kingcumber underpass eastbound on Avoca Drive. Avalanche is back at the Doilo this Saturday night. 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Sunny, top of 17 tomorrow. I'm Thomas Reeve, and that's the latest Central Coast traffic on Star 104.5.
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0: for the drive home on our subway in Erina is blasting the more music variety. Hello, you got Meg on Star 104.5. Let's continue that feel good. I've got the latest from Ariana Grande on the other side of this, and Somba is getting undressed after we check your own.
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2: Forest Beach, it's busy northbound on the entrance road at Bellevue Road. Carry on, look out for traffic banking both ways on the Central Coast Highway. Looking pretty good northbound on the M1 on your run through Mount White. In Woi Woi, underpass southbound on Blackball Road at Fountaindale, a delay-free run in both directions on Enterprise Drive. It's Her July at Priceline Pharmacy. 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Sunny, top of 17 tomorrow. I'm Thomas Reeve, and that's the latest Central Coast traffic on Star 104.5.
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0: thanks to Harvey Norman Home Appliances, West Gosford, Lake Haven and Erina. Your first chance to hear the sound and to take your guess is Monday morning with Gina and Maddie. Best of luck, hey, at the drive home. Sounds amazing after we check your roads. Kelly Clarkson, her first ever single, is on the way. Plus Josh Fawaz.
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9: 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Central Coast traffic.
10: In Wombrell, there's a reduced speed limit to 40 kilometres per hour on the Central Coast Highway at Tumby Road due to ongoing roadworks. In Terrigal, look out for delays southbound on Ocean View Drive at Terrigal Drive. Lissaro, a delay-free run in both directions on the Pacific Highway at the Ridgeway. Need a sweet stop on the way home? 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I'm Thomas Reeve and that's the latest Central Coast traffic on Star 104.5.
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13: Good afternoon, I'm Heidi Tiltons. Origin Energy has now confirmed a suspected data breach, conceding there has been unauthorised access of some customers' data. The energy retailer has apologised to its customers and says it's working to secure its systems to ensure no further data can be accessed. The latest ABS figures show more Aussies stayed in the workforce in June. Unemployment held at 4.4% for the second consecutive month, with the markets now predicting a 30% chance of an interest rate hike in August. The federal government is expanding the paid prac scheme for students doing on-the-job training so they'll receive financial support. Anthony Albanese expanding the program to another 10 occupations, including trainee paramedics and radiographers.
14: We will expand paid prac to physio and occupational therapy, clinical psychology, pharmacy and podiatry, speech pathology, audiology, radiography, rehab therapies, and our future paramedics.
13: Houthi rebels now claim to have fired on two Saudi vessels as they enforce their blockade in the Red Sea. The Iran-backed group claims a further 10 ships have been forced to retreat. retreat. The estranged brother of Aussie Olympian Ray Gunn has received a 12-month suspended jail sentence for his role in an international cryptocurrency scam. Brendan Gunn has pleaded guilty to handling $181,000 worth of bank transactions. And Pauline Hanson is making the most of her colleague's viral interview with the ABC, releasing a new limited edition dog lead. The senator taking to social media to promote pre-order sales for the sit-down Barnaby leash. Updating sport, and Australia's lawn bowls stars, the Jackaroos, will be the first in action at the Commonwealth Games in Glasgow, their competition beginning tonight. Tomorrow is officially day one. Track star Nina Kennedy will be carrying the Australian flag, while para swimmer Tim Hodge will carry the King's baton at the opening ceremony. The PNG Chiefs are setting their sights on Cam Munster. There's reports the Storm has given their star playmaker permission to speak with the new NRL franchise. Munster's current deal with Melbourne runs until the end of 2027, and Sam Constis has been named in a Cricket Australia 11 to play Bangladesh in a three-day tour match in Darwin next month.
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13: Clear skies tonight, getting down to 5 degrees. A sunny day tomorrow with a top of 17. Looking further ahead, those sunny skies continuing on Saturday, mostly sunny for Sunday. Right now it's 18 degrees at Gosford on Star 104.5, the home of Gina and Maddie for breakfast.
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0: Sometimes you look at celebrities and think, why did you call your child that? Well, Billie Eilish, I had no idea up until a couple of minutes ago. Her middle name is Pirate. Weird, but I love it. She's on the way very soon. Josh Fawaz as well, after Kelly Clarkson.

0: They need you as well to cast your vote in Brekkie Bangers. Whatever song wins, it's going to kick off Feel Good Friday tomorrow morning at 8:30. Songs from 1994. That is the theme. I've gone with Maddie this week. It's up to you. Check it out on Gina and Maddie Instagram story and catch up with anything you might have missed throughout the week. 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And I've got brand new music from BB Rexha on the way.
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2: In Doylestown, look out for delays both ways on the Pacific Highway at Wye Road. Alternating stop and slow traffic conditions are in place there. Forest Beach, traffic banking northbound on the entrance road. And at Carrigong, we're seeing delays both ways on the Central Coast Highway at Woi Woi Road. Study closer to home at the University of Newcastle's Gosford campus. 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Sunny, top of 17 tomorrow. I'm Thomas Reeve, and that's Letter Central Coast traffic on Star 104.5.

0: Circles around Erina Ice Rink. I absolutely love it. 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Maybe we can get Postie to Erina Ice Arena because he's playing in Sydney and he's playing in Newcastle later this year. Halfway point, buddy. Let's go. 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More music for the drive home is what we're all about with the biggest song Olivia Dean has done so far. I reckon there's something in the tank. Olivia Dean, man, I need. 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
2: In November, look out for delays southbound on the Pacific Highway at Chitaway Road. Tumbiumbi, we're seeing delays in both directions on Wyong Road, just near Tumbi Road. Shelley Beach, also underpass southbound on the entrance road at Shelley Beach Road. A delay free run northbound on the M1 through Mount White. AusAlert, Australia's new emergency messaging system, will send a test alert to compatible mobile devices around 2 p.m. on Monday, 27 July. 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Authorised by the Australian Government, Canberra. Sunny, top of 17 tomorrow. I'm Thomas Reeve, and that's the latest Central Coast traffic on Star 104.5.

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0: I'm calling it the event of the year, Star 104.5's Ladies' Day, Donna in Budgie. You want to go with the girls. What girls are you taking?
1: Oh, I have a few beautiful ladies, actually. I don't know who to pick.
0: Who's the one who's going to buy you more free drinks? That's the question.
1: More free drinks. Well,
0: no. Well, you and three of your besties.
1: I don't
0: want to
1: say yes.
0: Don't want to say it out loud. You and three of your besties, they are up to our race day at Warren. Well done.
1: Amazing. Thank you.
0: You're going to have such a good time. 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
8: In Wyong, the capital A is southbound on the Pacific Highway, just at Allison Road. At Terrigal, it's also busy southbound on Ocean View Drive at Terrigal Drive. In Woi Woi, we're seeing delays southbound on Blackwall Road, just near Railway Street. A pretty clear run northbound on the M1 over the Hawkesbury Bridge. KFC have just wrapped up a new Christmas in July daily deal. 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I'm Thomas Reed. And that's the latest Central Coast traffic on Star 104.5.
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9: Good evening, I'm Heidi Tiltons. Energy company Origin has now confirmed a data security incident after a hacker claimed to have accessed information belonging to around 2 million customers. The energy retailer says it doesn't yet know how many customers have been breached, but admits the data may include incomplete credit card or bank account information. A leading economist says the RBA will be watching next week's inflation data very closely after today's unemployment figures revealed a flat result for June. Just over 76,000 jobs were created over the month, but well over half of them were part-time. Independent economist Saul Eslake has told Sky an awful lot will hang on next Wednesday's figures.
10: If that Inflation data for the June quarter shows that the underlying inflation rate is, say, close to 3.5%, then I think today's data suggesting that demand for labour is picking up again will probably prompt the Reserve Bank to lift interest rates for a fourth time this year.
9: A new Fair Work Court will be established dedicated to resolving workplace matters. Specialist judges with experience in workplace relations will work alongside the Fair Work Commission to speed up dispute resolution. Liberal leader Angus Taylor has hit out at the Prime Minister and his MPs for focusing on themselves while Aussies are doing it tough. Anthony Albanese has spent the morning addressing thousands of Labor members at the party's four-day national conference in Adelaide. But Mr Taylor says it's little more than a talk fest.
11: And I'm out and about talking to small business people here in Adelaide, talking to people across this great city. While I'm out talking to these people, we know that just not far away from here, the Labor Party is having its conference, and the Labor Party is talking to itself.
9: And almost 10,000 people have now signed a petition to preserve Pam the Bird graffiti on Melbourne's Balti Bridge. Work is now underway to paint over the notorious cartoon tag. The clean-up bill estimated at about $200,000. Updating sport, and pole vaulting champion Nina Kennedy says it's a massive honour to be named Australia's flag bearer at the Commonwealth Games. She'll lead the team alongside para swimmer Tim Hodge, who will carry the King's baton.
12: This team is so strong. Our Commonwealth team is always so strong, and there are so many deserving athletes that this could have gone to. So I feel super lucky. I feel super honoured.
9: And new Wallabies coach Les Kiss has unveiled his first test squad for the upcoming series against Japan.
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9: Clear skies tonight, getting down to 5 degrees. A sunny day tomorrow with a top of 17. Looking further ahead, though, sunny skies continuing on Saturday. Mostly sunny for Sunday. Right now, it's 18 degrees at Gosford on Star 104.5, the home of Gina and Maddie for breakfast.
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0: I remember when Lady Gaga said this wasn't going to be on her Mayhem album, and then she totally flipped on the idea when it had a string of like 10 weeks at number one. Die with a smile. This is Star 104.5 with more music for the drive home. Sabrina Carpenter straight after this. And I love it when I get a little bit of like pop, punk, rock attitude for the drive home. 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
2: In Wamberal, we have roadworks on the Central Coast Highway at Tumby Road. A reduced speed limit to 40 kilometres per hour is in effect. West Gosford, look out for delays eastbound on the Central Coast Highway and Brisbane Water Drive. That's a way free run northbound on the M1 through Mount White. The census is coming this August. You'll get instructions soon on what to do. 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Authorised by the Australian Bureau of Statistics, Canberra. Sunny, top of 17 tomorrow. I'm Thomas Reeve, and that's the latest Central Coast traffic on Star 104.5.
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0: Star 104.5 is your home of Gina and Maddie for breakfast. They are back for you tomorrow morning, 5:30, with 5K up for grabs with their 5K pop quiz. Karen at the entrance. What is the first thing we're doing with 5K?
1: Some stuff around the house, maybe.
0: What would we start with?
1: Maybe some window coverings. It's not very exciting, but it needs to be done.
0: Well, it could easily be done. 10 questions, 60 seconds. Get them all right. 5K could be coming your way tomorrow morning with Gina and Maddie. Best of luck. Taylor Swift on the way after we check your odds. Plus, we're getting the shivers with Ed Sheeran before 7.
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3: Forest Beach, it's looking pretty good. Northbound on the entrance road. Lithero, a delay-free run both ways on the Pacific Highway at the Ridgeway. And in Erina, no major delays eastbound on Terrigal Drive towards the coast. Thinking about uni? 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Sunny and a top of 17 tomorrow. I'm Thomas Reeve, and that's Letter Central Coast traffic on Star 104.5.
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0: Jace, Lauren and Clint, they are on your radios next on Star 104.5. Talking about that Channel 10 show, 10 News Plus, and they're bringing the feel good for your Thursday night with Vanessa Carlton. After we check your roads, have a great one. Bye. 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
4: 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Central Coast traffic.
5: In Wamberal, there's roadworks on the Central Coast Highway at Tumby Road. A reduced speed limit to 40 kilometres per hour in effect. Baddow Bay, Rushby Street closed between Barramundi Place and Bowes. On close. The M1 looking pretty good northbound through Mount White. Chincumber steady eastbound on Avoca Drive. KFC are dropping 31 deals over 31 days this Christmas in July for you to unwrap in-app. Let the festivities begin. Only available till 10 p.m. Pickup only. I'm Thomas Reeve and that's Letter Central Coast traffic on Star 104.5.

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1: Speaking of news, Jase, look, it's a sad day for the industry and I don't want to take the piss too much because Network 10 has decided to axe 10 News Plus from its news and current affairs division.
2: Now, this isn't 10 News.
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2: This is the thing they replaced the project with.
1: That's right. So it was hosted by Amelia Brace and Denham Hitchcock. So it was introduced, as Jay says, as a replacement for the project and more to look at news through a current affair lens during news time, if that makes sense. But it just never worked. It never resonated with viewers.
2: Sorry, like you said, yeah. You know, anyone getting the axe in this industry is sad.
1: Yeah,
2: like it is.
1: Yeah.
2: But I also sit there and watch that show and I remember just watching the first ep after the project got flicked and they put this on and I'm like, there was just no chemistry between the hosts. It was weird.
1: Yeah, no, it didn't feel right.
2: Remember when Channel 10 did that 2.5 hours of news a couple of years back?
1: That's right. Well, they're sort of giving you more bang for your buck now with this because they're replacing 10 News Plus with more 10 News. So it'll go from 60 to 90 minutes.
2: Oh, that's a lot of news.
1: And look, just a few job losses, which is very, very sad. For the industry as well, which has been journalism itself has been crippled recently.
2: I remember Negus used to host that half hour wearing his little shark tooth necklace.
1: He did too.
2: Yeah.
1: He did too. That, remember when they tried 10, and this isn't a pylon on Channel 10, but they've had a few misses, the breakfast show called Wake Up.
2: Oh, yes.
1: And it was, they hosted it from
2: the surf club
1: from
2: in Sydney. Yes.
1: Manly,
2: yeah.
1: I think.
2: Yeah.
1: Was it Manly?
2: Yep. Yeah, people didn't want to wake up.
1: No.
2: People did not want to wake up.
1: No.
2: You know what? I'm an OG guy. I used to love sitting up late watching Sandra Sully do 10 late news. And then they went through a stage where they had bands performing on the news.
1: Really?
2: Yeah. It became like...
1: on the late news?
2: Yeah. This was like after the Rove days. So Sandra Sully would be like, all right, now we leave you with Powderfinger and their new single.
1: Well, the late news, Sports Tonight Double Up was one of my favourites.
2: Sports Tonight.
1: Yeah, with Timmy Webster.
2: Was it?
1: Or Matt White.
2: Bringing that back?
1: Yeah, so they've brought it back. I don't know. I don't think it's been brought back in its sort of, you know, holus bolus, you know, OG format.
2: Why not? I love Sports Tonight.
1: But
2: you know what? While we're at it, Channel 10, bring back those funny little promos where people would walk up and hit the button.
1: Oh, you liked that, did you?
2: I loved that.
1: Seriously.
2: That's when 10 was in its heyday.
1: Seriously.
2: Yeah.
1: Yeah.
2: And you'd have bloody...
1: Homer would have a go.
2: Yeah, Homer would have a go. Yeah. And what was his name? The guy that's always on the beach? Bailey.
1: Tim Bailey.
2: Tim Bailey, yeah. Doing the weather, all that sort of stuff. I love that.
1: Yeah. Katrina,
2: that was not Katrina Roundtree's an Iron Girl.
1: Oh, well, yes. And I was thinking about the totally wild gal.
2: Oh, Ranger Stacey.
1: Stacey. She calls into this show every now and then, doesn't
2: just
1: she?
2: Just back on news.
1: Yes.
2: 13-24-10, and I'm not sure what we're going to get here.
1: Mm.
2: Have you been on the news? Maybe you're a truckie and you caused an accident, shut down the Monash.
1: Oh, yeah.
2: And you made the news that night.
1: Well, there's that. Or maybe you witnessed something and you were like a vox pop.
3: One of my friends, Vaughn, and I came out of the tattoo parlour and there were these two wogs fighting. And the fatter wog said to the skinnier wog, "Oi, bro, you slept with my cousin, eh?" And the other one said, "Nah, man, I didn't for shit, eh?" The other one goes, "I will call him my fully sick voice." And then they pulled out a gun and just went, boom.
1: Well, there's a flashback. She's affectionately known as the Chick Chick Boom Girl.
2: Can I ask you an honest question?
1: I think she might have got cancelled for that.
2: Can I ask you an honest question? When you asked for the audio, did you just want Chick Chick Boom?
1: I just wanted Chick Chick Boom.
2: Someone else from
1: I didn't realise there was an elongated version of that grab.
2: Someone else from
1: remember
2: news
1: this?
2: Of the current affairs?
4: And as soon as they saw me, they came bounding over. And I just made it into the front door in time.
2: Oh, Dogman from A Current
1: Affair. Dogman, and his wife's reaction was hilarious. She's like, "I'm married to this."
2: Imagine being that person's kids. You're watching A Current Affair going, "Oh, Dad, you're on TV barking like a dog."
1: Oh, I wonder if, he'd be still with us.
2: Yeah. 13-24-10 is our number. Have you ever been on the news?
1: Or you know someone, Dogman.
2: Or you know someone who has. Maybe you're one of these people who gave birth at midnight. You know how they always do the story New Year's Eve and all that sort of stuff. Yeah, you know, good
1: first
2: and bad
1: baby
2: story.
1: Year.
2: Yeah. Maybe it happened when you were a kid.
1: Have you been vox pop for the news?
2: No, I haven't. I think so, no.
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1: We're talking the news.
2: Yeah, because 10 News Plus has been axed, replaced with more 10 News, if that makes sense. So we're asking you on 13, 24, 10, when were you on the news?
1: Could be a good story, could be a bad story, could be from when you were a kid.
2: Yeah. Well, also, news, a current affair, maybe.
1: You know what? I miss the days when they'd fly the news crew out on the Channel 9 chopper. And all the kids would make the 9 logo on the oval.
2: Oh, still the one.
1: Yeah, and they'd land and hit you, you'd fall out of the chopper. And when I was living
2: You didn't fall out of the chopper.
1: No.
2: Wee!
1: Take a walk on the wild side. When I was living in New Zealand, I popped up on like a current affairs show over there. No. Okay, I'm going to blame you for this.
3: Extreme fussy eating is not just a childhood problem. Radio DJ Jace Hawkins has fussy habits that, by his own admission, take him into a slightly different category. And we all have things we really can't eat.
4: Yeah. Mayonnaise is the enemy because people put it on everything.
2: It doesn't sound like a current affair. It sounds like embarrassing bodies. No? Okay.
1: I was not on Embarrassing Bodies, but great show.
2: It does sound like
1: great show.
2: Hey, we're asking you, Melbourne, when were you on the news? Cal, good morning to you, mate.
5: Gentlemen, how are we?
1: We're good. You're on Embarrassing Bottles too, Cal?
5: No, I wasn't. Right. I do have web toes, though.
2: Okay. What were you on?
5: I was actually on the Ukrainian version of Today Tonight.
2: Okay. How on earth did you get on that?
1: And why?
5: So my dad's best friend at the time happened to be dating the Naomi Robson of the Ukraine. And
1: did she have a lizard on her shoulder as well? Like when she
5: not quite.
1: Right, okay, yeah.
5: So I was about 12 years old playing in an under-12s footy grand final, and she was happened to be over at the time and had never seen AFL before.
1: Right.
5: So she was following me around with a camera during the game.
1: Oh, so and they did a whole story on you.
2: A profile on you.
5: Yes, wow. A 12-year-old. And I haven't gone back to cash in on my celebrity over there.
1: Oh, wow. Mate, imagine when you touch down. Oh, my God.
2: Jeez.
1: And did you introduce her as the Naomi Robson of Ukraine?
5: Well, that's how I describe it to people.
1: Yeah.
5: Some people don't quite remember Today Tonight.
1: Yeah, gotcha.
2: Did you have to speak Ukrainian? No?
5: Duh.
2: Mate, I'm from Geelong. I don't speak Ukrainian.
1: That is amazing.
5: No,
1: have you still got the tape, Cal?
5: I would have it somewhere.
1: Yeah, right. That is unreal.
2: Sometimes the vox pops, as journalists, you have to do. You know, vox pops is in and sort of get a cross-section of people, their opinion on a certain issue on the street. There are some strange cats that you interview out there. Well,
1: you know how we're just on holidays recently and I was on the Gold Coast with the family. And I walked out, it was like 6:30 in the morning, and I walked out of the apartment and the Today Show had a crew there. You know how they have like a Gold Coast reporter and she wanted to talk to a local about, you know, I think it was some story. And I thought, should I say I'm a local and just pop up?
2: We would have rinsed you.
1: I know. I thought I could imagine the audio and the hosing I would get.
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6: M1 moving nicely between Sydney and Newcastle this evening. It's about a 45-minute run from Gosford into Hornsby. In West Gosford, still a little bit of activity in both directions along the Central Coast Highway at Mans Road. Watch out for overnight roadworks in San Remo on the Pacific Highway at Bacara Avenue from 8 p.m. to 5 a.m. with stop slow conditions and traffic controllers on site. 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Tomorrow, sunny tops of 20 degrees. I'm Lisa Kowalski and that's the latest Central Coast traffic on Star 104.5.
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2: What a week it has been for our very own Lauren Phillips. Earlier in the week, you jetted off to the World Cup because of your Argentinian roots. You needed to pee there. And you touched down back in Australia and Clinton. I thought, look, you've been away for 3 days. You deserve to come home to a bit of a surprise.
3: Wait, we're pulling up out the front. What have you done?
4: Oh, no, Lauren, it's just a little welcome home surprise.
2: We would like to say welcome home and back to Nova.
3: Oh, my God, what are they doing? What is happening here? Hang on. Oh, there's a bed.
2: Lauren, welcome home.
3: Oh, my God. Guys, I've got to go get my sponsor's hat.
4: Forget about the merch.
2: Yep.
4: Just take it in.
2: God. Take it in, Lauren.
4: You're back on Australian
3: I'm putting my
4: soil.
2: Okay,
3: in.
2: Okay.
3: Hang on.
4: So she's been away for 3 days.
2: We have a full choir on

0: Easter.
1: Just like when our Aussie athletes return from the Olympics.
0: Second verse. This is now amazing. Lauren, this is like all my dreams have come true.
2: It always stirs something special. How emotional are you?
0: I am highly emotional, guys. Thank you, everyone. Oh, my God.
1: Take it in.
0: I still call Australia home.
1: Now, Lauren, if you'd like to make your way to the elevator, they're going to follow you.
2: Yes.
0: Oh, they're going to follow us into the elevator.
2: Come on.
0: Yep. Okay, I've left my bags on the street.
2: Don't worry about the bags.
1: Yeah, if you want to make your way into the lift.
0: Presents in it.
1: We have an entire choir. Big thanks to Pop Choir.
2: Oh, they do great work.
1: They
0: are we going to keep going?
1: The Pop Choir Australia's biggest community choir with more than 1,000 members.
0: Amazing. Play it again and we'll do it in the lift. We'll see how many of us we can get in the elevator.
1: Yep, that is the plan.
0: All right, here we go. Here we go, guys.
1: Okay, make your way to the elevator.
0: Take two. Let's go, Pop Choir.
1: The entire choir will be joining you in the lift.
0: I mean, here we go. We're in the lift, guys. Come on, everyone.
2: I don't know if they're all going to squeeze in, are they? Might get those annoying beeps.
1: This is incredible.
0: Okay, we can't fit any more in.
1: Okay, we'll see you on level one.
2: Now, I thought she'd be embarrassed, but she's actually frothing it.
1: The lift doors have closed. They are making their way up to the Nova studio. Here we go. The choir's coming.
2: They're
1: bring them in.
2: It.
1: They're still going.
0: I'm home.

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1: We're playing a little game this morning, Jase. It's all revolving around a list of suburbs and what the most popular cars being driven in those suburbs are.
2: Yeah, so if you give us a couple of facts about yourself, we'll each ask a question, then we have to guess what you're driving.
1: Okay, let's open the batting with Layla. Good morning, Layla.
3: Good morning. How are you guys?
2: We are good. Lauren's got a question for you.
4: Layla, do you have any children?
3: No, I do not.
2: Layla, what do you do for a living?
3: I'm a disability support worker.
2: Okay.
1: And Layla, how old are you?
3: I'm 23.
1: Okay. There's a question.
4: Hyundai Getz.
2: That's not bad. What about...
4: Little zippy car.
2: No, you know what? I see her in one of those V-dub little hatchbacks.
1: Oh, yeah, nice. I don't mind it. I'm going to say...
2: Yeah, the Golf. I can see her in a Golf.
1: Yeah, okay. I'm going to say she's like an EV driver. I think she might be like a Chinese EV, like a Jaku.
2: Oh, too big for her.
1: They're well price pointed though.
2: I know, but she's, you know...
1: Layla, what do you drive?
4: All right, let's go.
3: I drive a Hyundai Tucson.
4: Oh, that was close. Not bad.
2: All
1: she's
2: right.
1: done well.
2: Let's
1: That's
2: go.
1: That's a window, Lauren.
2: Michael, good morning, Michael.
4: Morning.
5: Good morning.
2: All right, how old are you, champ?
5: I'm 32. Okay.
1: Michael, what do you do for a job?
5: I'm in construction management.
4: Do you have a dog and what sort of dog is it?
5: We have a dog coming in 2 weeks. It's a black Labrador.
1: Okay.
2: So young couple.
1: I think you drive a Triton.
2: I'm going to say Toyota Hilux.
4: I'm going to say a four-wheel drive, like I need like, he's in construction. I don't know enough about cars. Some sort of four-wheel drive.
2: Here we go.
4: A one-ton Rodeo.
1: A one-ton Rodeo.
4: It's the only car I can think of.
1: What do you drive, Michael?
5: I drive a Tesla.
2: Oh, wow.
4: Oh, well, welcome to the club. Do you love it? Do you love being on this side of the future?
2: Oh, here we go. Bindi, oh,
4: me too. Yeah, look, let me give you the hot tip. It's not great with a big dog.
1: Where do the tools go?
2: Yeah, exactly. Well, they could go in the front.
1: In the front?
2: Yeah.
1: Okay.
2: Bianca, good morning.
4: Oh, yeah, the front.
6: Hi, guys.
2: How old are you?
6: 46.
2: Okay.
1: What's your favourite colour?
6: Purple.
2: Oh, it's a random question.
4: Do you have dependents, any children that you have to drive around?
6: No.
2: Oh, okay.
1: No, she's 46. A Kia gal.
2: No, she sounds fun. I think that'd be so. You
4: I reckon
2: what?
4: She's a chicks in ute chick.
2: No, I feel like it's some sort of old school convertible she's holding on to.
4: Oh.
2: Like what was the Mazda one that came out?
4: With the pop-up lights.
1: Yeah, I like that. The soft top Mazda.
2: Yeah,
1: what do you drive, Bianca?
4: I'm going some kind of ute.
6: No, Mitsubishi Lancer.
2: Oh. I bet it's got a spoiler.
1: Is it
2: got a spoiler?
6: It does.
2: It does.
6: It has a body kit.
4: Oh, my God.
2: You scream body kit, Bianca.
4: Mad wheels.
2: I love it. All right, and let's wrap things up. Philip in Knox, good morning.
7: Morning. How's it going?
2: Yeah, we're good, champ. What do you do for a living?
7: At the moment, I'm a truck driver.
2: Okay.
1: All right. Oh, jeez. How old are you?
7: I'm about to be 31 in a couple of months.
4: Do you live in a house or an apartment?
7: In a house.
1: I mean,
2: are you a camper? Do you like going camping?
7: Yeah, I do like it. Don't have all the time anymore, but I do like it.
1: Oh, you're a Land Cruiser
4: he's
1: guy.
4: Got a Jeep.
2: No, he's a Rangey.
1: You reckon?
2: Ford Ranger. What are you going? What are you driving?
7: I got a Holden Calais.
1: A Calais? Like an old...
4: What's that?
1: From the 90s?
7: More of a top-of-the-range Commodore.
1: Yeah, I know the ones.
4: Oh,
1: my grandfather
4: nice.
1: Had a Calais.
2: Like, what was that?
1: My grandfather had one.
4: Holden Calais.
2: It's like when a statesman would drive into school yes. and you'd be like, they're in a statesman.
4: Oh, yeah, no, that's... it says it's iconic when I Googled it.
2: Yeah, I think you only get them now when you get a silver cap.
1: Yes, yeah, you're right.
4: Nice.
2: Well, that was a bit of fun.
1: I love that.
8: Gina Jeffries, you're going to read out a love letter you got handed on your most recent tour from someone from your past.
9: Yeah. I just went and did a nervous wee. I'm so nervous. I don't know if I'm doing the right thing. Why do I tell you everything? Why don't I hold some stuff in?
8: Well, you didn't hold the wee in, that's for sure.
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1: Our next guest has had an extremely busy year. Being a global phenomenon on Dancing with the Stars, hosting I'm a Celebrity, Get Me Out of Here, and now hosting the Logies.
2: I wonder if he'll bring his snake to the red carpet again.
3: Is it scary for this snake to be around all these people?
4: No, not at all. Poncho is one of my favourite snakes. I love him. He's so cute.
3: Oh my God.
1: Please welcome to the show, Robert Irwin.
5: Hey! Oh man, listening to my voice from like 5 years ago, that was a jump scare. Wow.
6: Oh my gosh, it is so funny because it doesn't feel like that long ago we like watched you on our screens and you were just like a little boy, and now you're this man hosting the Logies, winning Dancing with the Stars, now hosting Australian Ninja Warrior. Is there anything you can't do, Robert Irwin?
5: Oh, you're very kind. Oh mate, I'm just like, it all feels very cool and very surreal. I mean, my background is like catching crocodiles, right? So it's actually quite an interesting contrast. Like I go straight from a croc research trip in Cape York down to host the Logies and then back up again the next day. So it's like life at the moment feels like there's this variety of a really wild contrast.
6: So you're still doing all your conservation stuff, and TV is your side quest.
5: Oh, absolutely. You know, I feel like anything that I do, TV or out in the public, it's sort of a way to bring my message to more people and sort of increase the platform so that I can hopefully inspire a wider audience. You know, that's what it's all about for me.
7: Hey, the Logies, have we spoken to Sam Pang, who previous host of the Logies? Because congratulations on the gig. Now, this is one of the most coveted gigs when it goes right in Australian television.
5: Well, I mean, I've said to them, we've got to incorporate animals. We've got to go big. It's got to be theatrical. So there's a lot that can go wrong, mate, which is awesome. So it's going to, who knows where it's going to go. But, mate, Sam Pang, like his style, it was just undeniable, just hilarious. Yeah. It was awesome. And I want to kind of preserve that, you know, keep that sacred and start with something completely fresh and different. No one can nail a roast like him. No. So it's gonna be a little different, but mate, it's gonna be huge. I'm really excited.
8: I can't imagine Robert ripping into the Married at First Sight cast.
7: Oh, but you should have a crack though.
6: I can. There's plenty of snakes there. Yeah. That's a good point.
5: Wildlife of a different kind.
8: And then you would have been to a few Logies in your time, mate. Have you ever ventured to the after parties where the real stuff happens?
5: I have been. The after party thing for me, usually at the Logies, that's a no-go because first of all, I would usually go as a kid. You know, I'd be like, it's a little bit strange, like a 10-year-old to rock up to the after party. But then also it usually falls during August. Every month during August, I'm in Cape York, I'm catching crocodiles. So I literally take a flight right when the Logies ends straight back up there because they're a man down for catching crocs. We have a team of about 20 people. Oh. And when you're catching a 16-foot crocodile, mate, like one person can be the difference.
7: Do you know what though, Robert?
5: Is it death rolled or not, right? So I've got to get back up there fast.
7: There's a few reptiles at that after party though. I'll give you the red hot tips.
6: You can do a death roll there.
7: Just segue. I also saw that you're apparently going to host the Today Show as well. Surely you could put a line through that. You're not replacing Carl. Wow.
5: Oh, okay, there you go. Oh, cool. That's the first I've heard of it. Sweet. Today Show coming at you.
7: Doesn't TV move quickly?
5: Apparently. I always love it. It's my favorite thing whenever I'm like at the grocery store or something.
7: Oh, yeah.
5: I'll see one of the tabloid magazines and I pick it up just to see what I'm doing.
6: Yeah,
5: I'm
6: like, you're marrying
5: I'm
6: this
5: Today
6: week.
5: Show now. I'm married now, apparently. Yeah. You know, like,
8: What's been one of the funniest?
5: Oh, man, there are some really random ones. I remember the other day, like, I got off a flight. And it was like a 14-hour flight, right? I'd got in from LA or whatever.
7: Yeah.
5: And I'm like half dead. I'm like, oh, my God. And like my eyes twitching and I just looked horrible. And so the media's like, there's a rift between Robert and Bindi because I look kind of like – I look grumpy because I've just come off a 12-hour. And they're like, everything has turned horrible and the world has ended for the Irwins.
8: He can't open his eyes. He's drug affected.
5: International flight, mate. I'm like, grumpy,
7: Robert.
5: But honestly, I take it as a win. If people are interested in me for whatever reason, it means I can then push my message out there. And hopefully, you know, that's why I'm here. That's what I'm here to do. I'm an environmental advocate at the end of the day. So
6: that's why
5: whatever
6: everyone
5: helps
6: loves
5: get,
6: you.
5: Get out there.
8: Not only that, you're an uncle.
6: I know.
8: Yeah, you'd be a fun uncle, I reckon.
6: Yeah, I couldn't agree more.
5: I mean, I try my best. I do try my best. Man, Grace, my niece, is just the coolest. She's like, she's a weapon. She's just like skateboarding and she's running around.
6: How old is she now?
5: Oh, she's 5. And honestly, the biggest thing is just trying to She wants to go in and feed crocodiles, right?
6: Oh,
5: so you've
6: got
5: to be like, whoa, not yet, you know.
6: That is going to set Australia.
8: Wait till you're 6.
5: I was 10, so at least 10.
6: It's always nice to chat to you.
8: We love you, mate.
6: You are just kicking goals in every single thing that you do, and I know the whole country is so proud of you, and we can't wait to have you back here for the Logies. It's going to be awesome.
7: Yeah, and then we'll see you on the Today Show.
5: I'll see you there.
8: Yeah. Robert Irwin joining us on the air. Good to see you, mate. Have a great one.
5: See you later. Stop.

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1: 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Why do I tell you everything? Why don't I hold some stuff in?
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1: 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Why don't I hold some stuff in?
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2: Very, very soon, things that you're spending the money on that's just worth it for you. I mean,
3: there are some expensive things that are just worth it, and you're just not giving it up.
2: It's not a necessity, but it is to you.
3: Yes.
2: Yeah. Yeah, because banks can be judgy, and we'll tell you why very, very soon. But now let's open up the Proud Parent Hotline.
4: I have to praise you like I should.
2: Praise your children, parents. This is the Proud Parents Hotline on 132410. What have your kids done recently or in the past? I just want to give them a little shout out. 132410, because I reckon there's a Central Coast family that's very proud of their young son.
3: Okay.
2: Because most kids, and I'm speaking from experience here, want to be Spider-Man when they're young. They just do.
3: Okay.
2: They really
3: What is it about Spider-Man that, like, you know, that's better than Batman and Superman? What is it about Spider-Man? Is it the movies?
2: Definitely, I think the movies. It's also a bit cooler. Like, I bought web shooters, like proper web shooters off the internet. Not for me, but... But this 12-year-old Kaiden from the Central Coast, he noticed a puppy, a stranded puppy.
3: Yeah.
2: Right? I don't know where... We have the video here. Look at that.
3: Oh, my goodness.
2: So
3: he's 12. Building?
2: His name's Kaiden from the Central Coast, and he scaled a high-rise apartment building to rescue his neighbour's dog. The dog was panicked on the ledge.
3: Oh, my goodness.
2: After escaping through a little gap in the balcony, and then Kaiden, who's 12, placed the dog safely back into the unit and barricaded the opening so he couldn't jump back over.
3: That is adorable, but the first thing I think is were his parents home? Because I would, you would never let your kid do that. That's just something that he's done instinctively.
2: Instincts, yeah.
3: Wow.
2: I know, it's pretty
3: good. That's terrifying. Good on you. You're a bit of a proud dad. You're a very proud parent. Like, mm-hmm. You come in and tell me stories about your kids. Like, your son is working on, like, a short film.
2: He's just written the script and made a whole 6-minute film on his laptop. Like, edited the music, the soundtrack, unbelievable.
3: But even, like, organised with you, like, figured out what he wanted you to shoot, organised where you were going to shoot it, what time of day it had to be, gave you your lines.
2: And I'm even reading the script and it's written like a script, like with directions and all that stuff.
3: It's very cool.
2: Let's open up the lines. Let's do it. Jess, what is your proud parent moment for the Proud Parent Hotline?
5: Hey guys, no, I'm just super proud of my son who wasn't doing so great at school in the first term and has really, pulled it off, and now he's coming first in quite a few of his classes and he's working really hard.
3: So
5: I'm really proud of him for putting his,
3: What was he struggling with the most, Jess?
5: So he was at around the 40% mark for maths, and his last assessment he got close to 85%. So
3: good on you, buddy.
2: Good on you, Jess. What's his name?
5: Lucas.
2: Shout out to you, Lucas. Nailing it. Alex.
3: Hello.
2: Welcome to the Proud Parent Hotline. Shout out your kid.
6: Hey, our 11-year-old daughter, Chloe, she's got a heart of gold. I suffer from migraines, and whenever I'm sick, she'll mother hen me and tuck me into bed, make sure I've got water, gets me a coffee and some food on a little tray table when I need it, and gets my medication, calls her father when I'm sick.
3: Oh, my gosh.
6: She completely looks after me and makes sure that mum's okay and does the mum thing when I can't.
3: That is so nice.
2: Have you heard the Macca's migraine trick, Alex?
6: No. Is that chips and Coke?
2: A large fries and a large Coke. And apparently I don't suffer from migraines.
3: No, Tim's lovely lady gets migraines and she says it works every time.
2: Maybe that's just her excuse to get Macca's, but this is apparently works every time.
6: I'm going to have to give that a go and let you know.
2: I'm sure, fries and a Coke from anywhere. But
3: that and the meds, I'm sure, would go down well.
2: And the heat pack and the...
3: Oh, the funny little...
2: The ice helmet that we have in the freezer. I'm like, this is cool.
3: It's so hot.
2: Maria, Proud Parent Hotline, let's go. What do you got?
7: Hi, Ricky, Lee and Tim.
3: Hello.
7: Hi. My son, Nicholas, who's 8 years old, won the Minister's Award for Contribution to Greek Language and Culture.
3: Oh, good job, buddy.
7: I'm very, very proud of him. Yeah, he's beautiful.
2: What's his name?
7: Nicholas.
2: Well done, Nicholas.
3: Well done. Very, very cool. It's good to hear.
2: Praising all the kids. Well done, everyone.
7: Thank you.
2: How nice. Proud Parent Hotline. Close for another day.
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2: Very, very soon, the things that you love spending your money on, you just do and you don't care who knows about it, even the bank.
3: Who cares about what they think anyway? You know what I mean?
2: But right now, it's lovely to hear controversy from a Morgan Wallen concert that doesn't involve him. When you got to go, you got to go.
3: It happens.
2: To the loo. To the toot.
3: When did you just have to go? Whether it was a number one or a number two and you were not at home and you just had to go. Police in Baltimore have opened. You know Morgan Wallen?
2: Yeah.
3: Morgan Wallen, the country superstar. Is he the angry one that throws the chairs
2: one
3: off the roof?
2: He pushes things over and stuff like that and then apologises for it
3: after. Of course. So police in Baltimore have opened a criminal investigation, an actual criminal investigation after a man allegedly got his old fella out and just started weeing on people at a concert, but like weeing on a whole family, not just like standing quietly and being like, I'm pissing. Like a proper wee.
2: Yeah, yeah.
3: Had it out and everything was weeing on a mum and dad and a kid.
2: Okay, that's bad.
3: Come on, buddy.
2: Yeah.
3: So the family went to this show in Baltimore on Saturday and they were just kind of standing there watching the show and they just you know, felt the beautiful warm stream coming down the back of their legs. It's not funny, but it is.
2: Yeah.
3: The guy was removed from the venue. They couldn't arrest him because they didn't see it, but he was obviously intoxicated and just needed to go home, right? So we'd left home, Rich and I, last weekend, and we went for a little walk and went, like, you know, we live in the city. We went down, walked down to the state library because there's a rooftop bar at the top of the state library.
2: Beautiful.
3: And we get almost there and I was stopped in my tracks, like, I need to go and I need to go right now. Like, it's going to happen if I move my legs. And every girl has been in this situation where you literally have to stand with your legs crossed and you have to clench your thighs together so tight. And if you move, there's a chance that it might come out. Rich goes to find the toilet and he brings the woman back to show me where the toilet is. So she was going to walk me to the toilet, but I can't walk. I'm standing with my legs glued together and then I'm like, I can't move. And she's like, is everything okay? I was like, no, I'm fine, but I can't. I'm good. Yeah. Oh, yeah. And I'm pretending to look at the ceiling and pretending to look at the walls. She walks away and I just started going.
2: What?
3: It just happened. I tried to move a little bit and then it kind of like let it
2: fell out. Oh, no.
3: And then I had to do that weird walk. This is how I was walking.
2: When you got to go, you got to go. And our friend Dave knows that better than anyone. Thanks for hanging on, mate.
4: I'm not saying I'm never going to go to the state library again. I mean, that's unbelievable. I mean, it's the place that people go to learn.
2: Have you ever just had to go before? Like, has that ever been reported in the news, or have you ever had to just go before?
4: I'm right now in Montreal dealing with P-Gate back in Australia. I'm getting hit with about so many reporters are ringing me. Look, I'm taking it back to 2022, all right? So there's a venue at the Melbourne Comedy Festival called the Supper Room. It's 300 people, but there's backstage, there's no toilet. So to go to the toilet, you've got to walk through these 300 people. You're a minute to go before showtime. You've got to go.
3: When you've got to go, you've
4: got to go. You got to go. So you see a glass and you think, oh, God, I've got to go on that glass. And you go on a glass. You're on your own back there, by the way. You're not exposing yourself to anyone. And so you go in the glass. And then after the show, you grab the glass and you walk it to the toilet. And then people get selfies with you while you're holding a glass of your own urine.
3: Oh, my God. Oh, my God.
4: That's not a good situation.
2: That's showbiz.
4: And then
3: it's
4: you
3: so
4: wash
3: glamorous.
4: The glass in the toilet. You wash the glass in the toilet, and then you come back, and then someone tells you that's the glass of another performer who is in the same venue. And you're like, that's not good. That's not good. But then you have a laugh, and then you contact that performer, and you organise to get him on the radio, and they go, ha, ha, ha, ha. And then you don't think about it again for 4 years
2: until
4: it comes up in a comment in someone's Instagram and all of a sudden you're the worst person in the world. I don't know. I'm just trying to get through my life, guys.
3: So that's what
4: wearing other people's glasses, all right? Please,
3: don't
4: I'll never do it again. I know, only done it a couple of times.
3: So that's what they mean by hitting the piss.
4: Yeah, mate. Good joke, and I appreciate that. You know what? I was driving a barrel and I had to go. I could not find a service station. So I pulled down a country laneway and I thought I was on a public road. So I started weeing next to the car and then I hear, what are you doing? This is our front yard. And it was like a farmhouse and there was people and I'm like, oh, my God. And they didn't recognise me. I wanted to yell out sorry, but I know they'd recognise my voice. So I just had to, I didn't say anything. I had to get back in the car.
3: You be careful. You're going to
4: 15-point turn.
3: You're going to get a reputation, I know, Hughesy.
2: Oh, mate, thank you very much. We love you, Hughesy. Enjoy Canada, mate.
4: Thank you. I won't do it over here.
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1: I'm going to get you and Sarah Harris to find something very soon on behalf of a listener.
2: Easy.
1: $500 in your skyrocket thanks to finder.com.au. $500 in your bank would be good, and it would also mean the bank wouldn't judge you.
2: They wouldn't judge you for that, but they'll judge you for what you spend it on.
1: Banks can be a bit judgy, okay? And I say that in the nicest way, because when they're lending you all this money to buy a house or anything,
2: they need to know you can pay it back.
1: They do want to know you have a job. They're looking for consistent pay slips and stuff, but they're also looking for something like regular payments that keep popping up. Like, oh, what's this?
2: Yeah.
1: Little cheeky gambling thing happening here. Oh. Little cheeky afterpay or all that stuff. But the one that got me was too much Uber Eats.
2: Yeah. You really got to wind that back if you're looking to...
1: But it's kind of like buying groceries, isn't it? Like, surely, like, a Woolies or a Coles transaction would be the same. Like, you've got to feed yourself. Excuse me, banks.
2: Eat.
1: Exactly. But, you know, there's a social media trend. Jermaine's in here who does our Instagram.
3: Yes.
1: Where I think it's five things that are worth the money.
3: Five things worth your money, yes.
1: I want to do one. Okay. Just what's one thing, 13, 24, 10, that's worth the money?
2: I think the thing that pops up the most that is the judgiest, you know, when also the bank, in your banking app, it shows you the things that you spend the most money on every month.
1: I don't look at that.
3: Oh, my God.
1: I don't scroll down. I just look at the balance and then turn it off.
2: Get out of here.
1: I'm not deep diving into my app.
2: It's, I'm not proud to say this, but it's always alcohol that we spend the most on.
1: Yeah.
2: And restaurants. But the thing that is worth it is for me, it's just champagne. I know it's expensive. I know it's ridiculous. I just like it. And it's worth it for me.
1: Whenever you do a shout for Ricky and you go, oh, a glass of champagne and a beer, thanks. And then they obviously get the Prosecco out. And I'm like, oh, no, see that one bowl down there that no one's ever asked for because this is a dirty pub? I need you to open that.
2: Remember when you took me to a pub and they didn't even have champagne until we had to leave?
1: We had to leave. I'm like, oh, my God. I just want a beer. Donna, what's worth the money for you?
4: My robot vacuum every day of the week.
2: Yes, Donna.
1: Do they work?
4: It's amazing. Turn it on, sit back, have my coffee, just watch it mop and vacuum.
2: Perfect. Yeah, because I was going to ask, do you have the one that mops and vacuums as well?
4: 100%.
2: And
4: I've got cats, I've got kids, I've got a husband. Get filthy, I need a mop.
1: I have all those things except the husband. What is... the day's still young.
2: Baby.
1: What's it called? What's it called? I want to get one.
4: We have the Eufy one. E-U-F-Y, it's spelled.
1: Ulysses.
4: It's amazing. Yeah, Ulysses. I think that's how you say it. I don't know. But it's incredible. It doesn't matter how you say it. It's amazing.
1: Okay, I'm looking up that now. Thank you very much, Donna. Anna, what's worth the money for you?
5: Hi there. I think laser hair removal is worth the money. Without it, I'm like a gorilla.
2: Isn't it the greatest? And not having to shave?
5: I know. Yeah, I've saved so much time shaving and waxing. Oh, my God.
1: Maybe get one of those robo-vacs.
2: I'm No, I, Anna, I did the same thing. I did it about 15 years ago. It's the greatest thing I've ever done. Mm. So shut robo-vac.
1: Andrew.
2: Pick up all the mess.
1: What's good, mate? What's worth the money?
6: Golf.
1: Why is the amount of time you have to spend away from your family that's the best part of golf?
6: No. So I got my wife and my two young boys into it probably late last year, and it's 4 hours without devices.
1: That's brilliant.
6: Talking as you're walking down the fairway. It's spending 20 minutes looking for a golf ball. It does something to your soul where you're away from devices. You put a little bit of music on in the background.
2: Nice.
6: And it just kills 4 hours of just being with somebody, not distracted by life.
1: It's nice
2: that you do it together. Because I know a lot of men who do it to get away from their families, but the fact that you do it with them is beautiful.
1: Sorry, I've got to do it. I've got to do it.
2: I just got to go.
1: Just Saturday morning, got to do it.
2: I know I've been at work all week.
1: I might have a drink at the club after.
2: Yeah, but just don't. Hey, you know what? Don't wait up for me.
1: In fact, I might go on a golf trip.
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2: Let's get you to find something to score someone some cash. 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You need to find the answer.
3: Okay, look.
2: A bit longer?
3: I just feel like that's just a bit like, oh, here we go, I'm just going to play this little thing and then we're going to play a game. I just don't feel like it's enough. Yeah.
2: All right,
3: not
2: perfect,
3: satisfied.
2: Ready to go.
3: It's not perfect. I'm not satisfied. I don't like it.
2: Okay.
3: You know what I want.
2: Finder, soulful version. 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
0: Like a velvet jacket and a martini now.
2: Oh, I feel like I need to check if I'm pregnant after that one.
0: Are ya?
2: Hope not.
3: Let's, can you imagine?
0: Let's check. Nope. You're playing for Jess, Ricky, and Lewis. You got Sarah.
2: What are you talking about, Will Lewis?
4: Hi, Sarah. Please, this would be amazing to cover some of the bills I got recently for medical expenses.
2: Oh, okay, all right.
0: All right, here is your question. You just need to find the answer for me. Now, the FIFA World Cup is finally over, which is sad.
3: Oh, sorry, I was going to say thank God.
0: What?
3: I was going to say thank God.
0: We can get off the bandwagon, but fear not. The 2026 Commonwealth Games starts Friday.
2: Woo-hoo!
0: It'll be held in Glasgow after Melbourne, of course, pulled out. Now, Channel 7 is the official broadcast partner. Did you know Sunrise star Shervo competed in the 1998 Kuala Lumpur and 2026 Melbourne Commonwealth Games? Did you know that?
3: Yeah, he did. How could we forget?
0: I can't even say Kuala. Is it Kuala? Is it, Sarah, is it Kuala Lumpur?
2: Yeah, you said it right.
0: Kuala Lumpur?
2: Yep. I love that. To spell it.
3: I love that that's what you're focusing on, not Shervo.
0: Who designed Australia's ceremonial uniforms that year in 2006? Oh, this year. Sorry, this year.
2: Oh, God.
0: Who designed Australia's ceremonial uniforms this year?
2: Oh, you bugger.
3: Oh, you've really stuffed us, Tim.
2: Aaron Williams.
0: Yes!
2: Aaron Williams. Aaron Williams. You found
3: me. Well done, Sarah.
0: Well done.
3: I'm very angry.
0: Lewis.
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0: Well done, Lewis.
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2: We were just alluding to it before, but Australia Post worker, he lost an appeal in the last couple of weeks after being sacked for a trip to KFC. Now, during his work hours, he's popped through the drive-thru at KFC and he's just got a Zinger Burger combo. And, I mean, sometimes I just call you Nat, as you know.
3: I reckon you got some nuggets as well.
2: Can I say I always go for a large potato and gravy? I'm just throwing it out there.
3: Okay, fatty.
2: I agree with that call.
3: No, I'm only joking. Don't. It's a bit more to it, Sean.
2: Yeah.
3: So he's entitled to a 30-minute lunch break, which he's supposed to take at 10:40.
2: That's crazy, isn't it?
3: But maybe starts early.
2: Yeah.
3: That seems, I mean, is the full menu even available at 10:40? That might be the problem.
2: By the way, they go on breakfast menu these days. Did anyone know that?
3: He took an hour.
2: Yeah.
3: Went to KFC in an Australian Post vehicle. And then he's supposed to let his supervisor know if he's doing that, and he didn't do that either.

0: So he's just quite deliberately evasive. And they said, no. But he'd worked there for 30 years.
1: He had. He'd taken 17 days off in sick leave and never provided a note. And when they were ringing him on occasions when he was out, they were finding out why he wasn't at work.
0: Choked on his potato and gravy.
1: That goes down because it's pureed. Is that a word?
0: No. Okay. He means pureed, everybody, but yeah, pureed. Close enough.
1: So close.
0: Yep.
1: But what he was doing is he was ringing back after hours, like 5:05, when everyone
0: saying, I rang you back.
1: Yeah.
0: And there was nobody answered.
1: And that was his excuse. Anyway, the judge said, you're taking the piss. No appeal. You lose.
0: No appeal. Yep.
1: But sometimes you need to let somebody go for very good reasons.
0: Yes. A friend of mine has a little cafe kind of coffee window as part of his business. And he had to, the barista ultimately quit because of this, but it's because he had to take the barista aside and say that, mate, you can't watch live Major League Baseball while you're on the job because it's a one-man band, right? And he's supposed to be doing everything. And he was so distracted because he loved the Arizona Diamondbacks that he couldn't focus on his job. And so they had to have a meeting where he pulled him aside and said, they sat down and had a meeting, mate, I know you love baseball, but we just can't let you watch live baseball. Maybe just watch the replay when you get home.
1: Yeah.
0: And he left shortly after that because that was too restrictive a condition on his job as a barista.
1: Oh, no. Hey, Natalie's waiting for a...
0: Yeah, long black.
1: Long black.
0: Don't make her wait any longer.
1: I mean, come on.
0: Yeah, she needs her coffee.
1: Well, who was on the mound, though?
0: Yeah, right.
1: And what was the count? One of my...
0: It was a full count, bottom of the ninth, two runners on, Sean. Like, what are you supposed to do?
1: I mentioned many years ago, but in the lead up to this, I did say one of my mate's first job, he was working at an insurance agency. I think it was like RAC or something, back in the day, when you just had a telephone in front of you, you had a computer, and on his telephone, he kept ringing a dial a hit. He was a mad... And we didn't have a Spotify right back in the day, so he was just jumping on there and ringing.
0: So this is so you would ring a number and pay per minute or per song, probably
1: per song
0: for what? Yeah. So it's like imagine like a phone sex line, except it's just music. So you're ringing it up, and every time you make the call, you're paying again, or whoever owns the phone is paying.
1: Which was
0: his work.
1: Yeah. So he was marched out the door eventually, despite him doing a good job, because.
0: I love how he just needed to. Could he not have brought a transistor radio to work?
1: Like,
0: come on. That's so funny.

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2: We are talking about getting fired for dumb reasons. Like the guy, the Australian Post worker, he'd worked there for 30 years.
3: Mm.
2: He got fired because he took the work vehicle and didn't tell anyone that he was going to KFC and took an hour for lunch instead of 30 minutes.
3: He'd been taking the piss for a while, but that is a good reason. That was the last straw. I mean, come on.
2: The Colonel got him. You know how it works. Matt's in Heathridge. Good morning, Matt.
4: Hello, wonderful people.
3: Oh, hey, Matty. Matt.
2: Now, was it you that got fired for a dumb reason?
4: Yeah, it was me that got fired. I used to work for a large organisation. We only did night shift. There was three of us on. And every morning, the supervisor would come in the next morning and say to me, like, oh, how was the night and things like that? And I'd let him know. And then after a period of time, he would be like, oh, no, so what did your colleagues do wrong or what were they doing well?
2: Wow.
4: And I was like, we were doing really well. Like, everything was getting done and it was a great team to work for. And, then it started going to, well, if you don't start dobbing on them, then you're not going to ever be a manager here. And then it started going down to, well, you're not a team player. And then next thing I knew, I got pulled into HR and got fired.
2: You got fired for not dobbing on your colleagues.
4: Yeah. They used to say things to try to get me to agree with something that might not have been done or something my colleague was doing badly. And because I was just like, everything's going good, they didn't like that. So I got fired for not being a team player and not wanting to progress as a manager in the organisation because I wouldn't dob on colleagues for things they weren't actually doing wrong.
2: I love that they said, you're not a team player. It's like, I am. I'm backing in my team that I work with every night. That's wild, Matt.
3: And if you got measurements to do overnight, which your group was...
2: Yeah, your KPIs, you're hitting them.
3: Yeah, you're doing it.
2: Yeah. Crazy.
4: Absolutely.
3: Dobbing. Okay. Dobbers wear nappies, righto.
2: Yeah. Oh, yeah. Famously. Good on you, Matt. Thank you. Derek's in Averley. Hello.
5: Hi, guys. How's it going?
2: Great, Derek. Okay. So who got fired and why?
5: It was one of my employees at the time. I was manager. I was managing one of the airport rental car places.
2: Yes.
3: Yep.
5: And because Perth Airport's 24/7, I was basically on call every day of the year for 24 hours a day.
2: Oh, God, how awful.
5: And, hence no longer there. But we got this guy who was super eye candy. I mean, I loved him around.
2: Yeah.
5: Right?
2: But
5: he was a bit slack and he called in and he said he had a bad back and everything else. And me having a bad back, I felt sorry for him.
3: Yep.
2: Yes.
5: Yeah. And then there was 1 year, I was supposed to have Christmas off and somebody was supposed to look after the place and not get a call, but the staff called me all panicky because they were short. It was Christmas.
2: Yes, busy.
5: Coming up Christmas Eve. He had called in sick, said it was a bad back, and so there was nobody else. I had to go in at work. And then somebody called me and said, and had a couple of pictures, that he was in Belmont Shopping Centre with a trolley full of Christmas presents. Wandering around with his kids and his wife.
2: What? Can't a pretty boy do his Christmas shopping on Christmas Eve?
5: Not unless it's with me.
3: Yeah.
2: So wait, you fired him for being straight? Is that what happened?
3: Do your job. Don't bring Derek in. He's on call as it is.
2: Exactly. Derek works enough. Oh, we feel your pain, Derek. That's too funny. Thank you. Also, just don't have any photographic evidence of you're up to if you're doing the wrong thing. It's my advice. Rochelle's in Mandra. Hello. What have you got for us?
6: Okay. I worked at a counter and I had a discount card and I was scanning it too much for family and friends. and I got pulled into, first of all, I got put into the lunchroom to clean out all the fridges and they were terrible.
3: Oh.
6: And I thought, this is a bit weird. And then I got fired at the end of the day.
3: Oh, they made you do the fridge.
2: Yeah, they're like, I know what we can do. We can get in and clean the fridge and then we'll fire it. Then we'll fire it. That's, clever but mean.
3: I love a discount. If anyone you've ever met. Yeah, that's a good point, Nat. I will be there in a heartbeat.
2: If there's a discount card that they can scan, it's like, and why wouldn't you? Why'd they give you a card if they don't want to use it? You know what I mean? Feel your pain, Rochelle. Thank you. Great stories, everybody. Star 104.5.

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2: Time to catch up with the brains behind Alone Australia, in that he is the consulting psychologist, Mark Matheson. A new series dropped last Wednesday, and this year they're making them survive in the Arctic Circle, which is just mean.
3: No, thank
2: give me,
3: you.
2: Give me Tassie any day after that. Mark, good morning.
4: Good morning, team. How are we?
2: Oh, Mark, now, quite the job. God. Because, of course, this is one of those shows that really puts people, makes them confront some of their, you know, darkest moments, really.
3: Because yeah, they the real
2: are,
3: deal.
2: It's about survival, isn't it?
4: Yeah, look, absolutely. I mean, there's a whole bunch of research that sits behind this going back about 70 years into what we call ICE environments, ICE, isolated, confined and extreme. So that's sort of based on research with polar research stations and deep cave exploration of space flight. But we've obviously applied that to the context of Alone. So there's five key domains, which I think you guys have done a survey for me on. That sort of we look at to assess how they might go in that sort of space. Would you like to know how you went?
2: Well, first of all, I'm nervous.
3: Did I win?
2: I think what you failed to ask the important question, which should have just been one box that said, would you ever do this? Yes or no? Because the answer's no. But tell us.
3: Well,
2: okay, tell
3: I need to know the fee. You know, what's the salary be bought, Mark?
2: Okay, run us through our results, Mark.
4: For sure. So as I mentioned, there's five key domains that we're looking at. So the first one is solitude, so being alone, how you deal with being alone. Obviously, radio host, you've all failed that one completely.
5: Yeah.
4: So,
5: number
4: two is dealing with the unknown. So how do you deal with uncertainty? Number three, life outdoors, so spending time in nature. Number four, the pull of home, so whether you're a social animal or not. And number five is handling desire. So handling pressures and how you deal with, you know, the unknown sort of things popping up. So let's start with Nat. Nat, I'm going to use we like to use boxes in psychology, so putting people in boxes. So you're the steady all-rounder.
2: Yes.
4: So you scored four out of five for Alone, four out of five for pressure, and dealing with the unknown and spending time outdoors, 3.75. So no real major weaknesses there. You'd actually probably surprise yourself and do pretty well on the show, I think.
2: I mean,
5: everyone needs an all-rounder in the team.
2: You didn't ask the important question of do I like camping, because I absolutely do not, Mark. So I don't know.
3: Yeah, her version is economy.
2: Yes.
4: And look, I think a lot of people do fall into the trap of thinking the show is exclusively about, you know, the technical skills of survival, building shelters and lighting fires and, you know, catching food. And look, no doubt that's certainly part of it, and it's certainly part of the motivation for many of the people that go on the show. But it's not ultimately, it's not the only determinant of success. I mean, nature throws some curveballs at people, and it's how they deal with that.
2: Yeah.
4: So now, you know, being the all-rounder, I think you do pretty well, although, you know, you would actually deal with the silence. I think you'd generally sort of suit that. That would suit you.
2: Yeah, I live alone and I love it.
3: That might suit us too, hey, Sean?
4: Yeah. And I guess after doing breakfast radio since 2009, you probably need some silence. I'd give you the tip.
2: Yeah, 2002. Yeah, yeah. That's like,
4: right.
2: Even longer. Yeah.
5: God,
2: even
5: longer. I know. You should join the monks.
2: God help me. All right, what have you got on Sean?
4: So you're the steady all-rounder. Sean, I guess first point, look, all information is useful to a psychologist, and the first point I'd note is that it took us three or four goes to actually get you to fill in the survey.
5: that is an insight to me.
4: Stalling on something. Mm. Yeah. But look, you scored really well as well. I mean, you're what I would call the durable all-rounder. You know, you scored four out of five for being alone, four out of five for pressure, and 3.75 again out of 5 for dealing with the unknown and the outdoors. So I guess the real question here is, did you actually submit your own work or did you just do it for you?
5: I thought about it a lot and I started and stopped a lot because I don't know, people would be able to judge this for themselves, but I go with the flow a lot with a lot of things, but I'm also very stringent in the way I attack a day and a challenge. I'm very methodical in that sense. So, does that fit in
4: like
5: those?
4: Backpedaling to me, but that's okay. We'll take it forward.
2: Got ya. All right.
5: Psychologists will see straight through me.
2: What did Joel's survey reveal, Mark?
3: Another all-rounder.
4: So, Joel, you're the controlled chaos hermit.
2: Yes.
4: So alone, 3.75, you're actually really good at dealing with time alone. Although home is going to be a strong pull for you. You're a bit of a homebody.
3: Yeah, I am.
4: Dealing with the unknown, however, was 2.0. So you really, you know, into the chaos and control. So I think,
3: Like the unknown, or I don't?
4: You like chaos. Yeah, like a bit of chaos, but you need some editorial control. We need to speak to your producer to double check on this. Random forest chaos scored considerably lower than you did. So I think, you know, you're generally pretty unpredictable, and that's what probably makes you a great radio host as opposed to a competitor online.
5: Yeah.
3: Yeah, I would say erratic. Yeah. A bit mental. I'll take it.
2: Yeah. No, that's pretty good. And if you saw Joel on Taskmaster, you're probably right about the chaos.
3: I took this form very seriously.
4: Yes. So would you like a running order? Who do you think I think will tap first?
2: Yes. Let's do it.
3: Oh,
4: Definitely Joel would tap first.
3: Screen
4: Nat,
3: time.
4: You're the stayer. Nat, you're the stayer.
2: Still there eating a possum or something. It's polar bear probably. Where am I?
3: Talking to a tree.
5: Skin as a hat.
4: Probably better than coming back to work, hey, Nat?
2: Yeah, sounds like it. I also love to travel. Sean really hates the cold.
5: I do.
2: So it would be the cold that would get to him the most.
3: If you ever do one in Sicily or New York, let me know. I think I'd be quite good.
4: Absolutely.
2: On any of the sets of White Lotus.
3: Hello, New York. Yeah, Broadway edition.
2: We can check out Alone Australia on SBS, of course. Season 4 in the Arctic Circle has kicked off.
3: How cool.
2: Wednesday nights on SBS. Thank you so much. Mark Matheson, the consultant.
5: Thanks so much, Mark.
3: Thanks, Mark. That was amazing.
2: I'm going all the way, Sean.
5: Well done, Nat.
3: Do it, Nat. Do it.
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2: Okay, let's talk about the now famous Zara death pants.
3: I don't know anything about these.
4: Okay. So there's a lot of people have been affected by these pants.
3: Really? Tell me more.
2: So they're a $50 pair of ultra-long, flowy, wide-leg trousers from Zara. More than 2,000 videos have already been posted to TikTok about the hazardous garment, with shoppers sharing photos of their busted knees, elbows and toes. People are ending up in hospital.
4: Look, this lady's in a wheelchair and she's got crutches.
2: Tripping.
4: What? Yeah.
2: Tripping on, because the pants are so flowy and long, it means there's a lot of volume around the feet. They're tripping on the hem of them and face planting.
3: 2,000 people.
2: More than 2,000 people. And they're just the ones that have uploaded to TikTok.
3: Oh, my God.
4: Holly on TikTok said these Zara pants need to come with a warning label because I now have a fractured knee.
3: That is heck. You couldn't wear these pants.
2: No, I couldn't. I have already tripped in two separate pairs of pants. So once I had these pants and I was going to a place that I was looking for upholstery fabric and their showroom was in West Leederville, and I sort of parked out the front. Then there's a small car park that I was walking towards to the door. Now, from the outside, the windows are tinted, but from the inside, everybody can see out very easily. No. And I literally just caught my toe in the hem of those pants and went face down in the car park, got up, dusted myself off, went in and picked some upholstery fabric. And then recently, we were in Northbridge to see our old friend Tim Collins do his show as part of the Fringe World. And before that, we went for a drink next door, and there's a big staircase as we're coming down. And I was wearing the combination of pointy-toed shoes and a pair of lace pants. And I jokingly said to my mate as we're walking down the stairs, she's standing next to me, I said, these stairs, don't fall down these stairs. Imagine if you fell down these stairs. And in that moment, my toe caught in the hem of my own pants. And I grabbed onto her to stop myself from falling. I nearly dragged both of us all the way down. Like, it was just, it's like...
4: What about those pants you wore last week that were getting everyone a bit of hot and flustered? They're safe?
2: Oh, yeah, they're very safe because you can hoik them up a bit,
4: Not safe for work.
3: Joel, have you ever been nearly taken out by a pair of some clothing of sorts, like a zip got you?
2: When your pussy's bow got too tight?
4: I think so, yeah. I wore a pair of shoes on when I was hosting this dating show. They were those, you know, those shoes, they're those Valentino shoes that have the women's ones have the, what would you call them, the little barbs around the outside, the studs, right?
2: Oh, yes, like little spikes almost.
4: Spikes, and they do a men's one as well. And this was back when, you know, the ankle was very popular with the cropped pants ankle.
3: Yep.
4: And I used to just scratch them along each other. I've still got scars on the inside of my ankles on each leg from scratching them back and forth because I'd cut them. I'd be doing this show and I wouldn't realise, and then I'd have to stop down. A producer would get in my ear and said, Joel's ankles are bleeding,
2: Joel's bleeding again.
4: Very dangerous.
3: Blood roll. Yeah, 10 in the bin.
4: Yeah. Wouldn't, honestly, if they were getting good stuff though, they'd let me keep filming until they found the appropriate moment.
2: Or you bled out, either way.
4: Get Larry Emder, he'll do it.
3: Either way, we're going to get clicks.
2: All right. 13, 24, 10. Has your clothing tried to kill you? Like one way or the other? Have you worn the Zara death pants? What's happened? We want to know if you sustained an injury because of your clothing.
3: Maybe you're taking off a jumper and it had you in the half Nelson.
2: I know somebody who took off their jumper whilst on a treadmill and it didn't go well. They ended up with her splayed all over the thing in nothing but her sports bra. Yeah.
4: Actually, the first time I met Jim Owen, I was putting on a jumper backstage leaving after a gig and it was very tight and I was putting it through and then pushed my arm through and punched him in the face.
2: Okay, so alternatively, when is your clothing tried to kill Jim Owen? We'll also take stories on that.
4: Or that.
0: 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Are you drunk?

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2: We are talking about $50 Zara death pants.
3: I know. I can't believe how many people have been injured by these long flowing pants.
2: It's amazing, isn't it?
4: It's crazy.
3: Yeah, are tripping people over and sending people to the emergency.
2: More than 2,000 women, I think it's safe to say, have already posted to TikTok saying, yes, these pants have hurt me.
4: That's incredible.
2: It's amazing, isn't it?
3: Crash testing them.
2: Yes. Take them to the tailor and get them, like, hemmed.
3: Well, that defeats the purpose of $50 pants, though, doesn't it? Yeah.
2: Yeah, that's true. That's true.
4: We are talking about when your clothing tried to kill you.
2: Melissa's in Willison. Morning, Melissa.
5: Morning. How are you?
4: Good, Mel.
2: Look, we're just trying to stay alive by wearing whilst wearing clothes. Melissa, what happened?
5: Well, it was in the 80s, and I don't know if you guys are old enough to remember the Malcolm McLaren song, "One Buffalo Girl Goes Around the Outside."
3: Yes, we all are.
2: Well,
5: there were these flowy skirts that everyone, all the girls, used to wear, and they were big in the 80s. My girlfriend had one, and she was running up some stairs with her hands in her pockets, and she stood on the hem of the skirt, could not get her hands out of her pocket, and fell face planted. And broke her nose.
4: Right on the beak.
2: That's gonna hurt.
5: We were only, I think, about 18 at the time. I mean, we laughed, but she didn't.
3: Oh, naturally. Yeah, I wonder if this dress skirt had tripped up others, literally tripped up others. I wonder if it had fallen in this area. That's dangerous.
4: Like the Zara pants.
5: Clothing is dangerous.
2: Yes, it is.
4: Wise words indeed.
2: Thank you, Melissa. Michelle's in Joondalup. Talk to us about the clothes that tried to kill you.
6: Okay, so my hubby and I were on holiday somewhere in Southeast Asia, and we were in a super, like a big shopping centre, and when we first got in there, there were lots of escalators, and hubby had said to me, oh, pay attention, like, when you're on the escalators, they're a bit dodgy. And I was like, whatever, like, dude.
2: Yes.
6: I've been riding escalators my whole life.
3: Yeah, okay. I know my way around an escalator.
2: Come on.
6: So anyway, at nearing the top of one of the escalators, the tip of my hubby decided it was going to take a dive.
2: Yes.
6: And it went into, like, where the two steps joined together.
2: Yeah.
6: And this must have happened really quickly, but in my mind it played out, like, in total slow motion. So the tip of the heavy goes in between the stairs. It pins my foot in where, like, the straps join across the top of your foot.
2: Yeah.
6: So I was trying to, like, yank my foot out, but it was stuck down.
2: Oh.
6: The heavy's getting stuck further and further into the escalators.
2: Yeah.
6: It, like, cut all the top of my toe. Someone down the bottom managed to, like, must have seen what's happening, hit the emergency stop, and I've managed to yank my foot out.
2: Oh.
6: Bleeding, and there at the top of the escalator, like, standing up straight, like it's proud of itself, is the whole of my song.
2: I thought you were going to say your husband saying,
4: I know, I was thinking that too.
2: I told you so.
4: Oh, we can all picture that. Michelle? Unbelievable.
2: Havaianas tried to
4: kill you. Yeah, Havaianas for an expensive thong. They fall apart at drop of a hat.
3: They do. They really do. I mean, I've worn those, I went through a phase of wearing those, you know, those big fluffy, like, Nana socks.
4: Yeah.
3: And and sort of like sliding around like Tom Cruise.
2: Oh, yes.
3: Is that Risky Business?
2: Yeah.
3: At the top of the stairs. But once I did that and slid too fast, had a head spin and fell down the stairs. That's how I broke 5 ribs.
2: Oh, that
3: from
2: was
3: the fluffy Nana socks.
2: Oh.
3: Yeah.
2: Yeah, that's mortifying.
3: Trying to answer Uber Eats too quickly.
2: You do have to be careful of escalators. Our very good friend, Claire Kelly, let's use her full name, at the Australian Radio Awards on the way out, her higher dress, never forget, right in front of me. And as we got on the escalator, it was the same thing. I'm basically like Michelle's husband in that I said to myself, oh, just hoik your dress up a bit, because mine was a little bit long. I thought, just hoik it up a little bit, because I'd hate to get stuck in the escalator. And then literally in front of me, Claire's dress got stuck in the escalator, and we had to stop the escalator, and she had to be cut out of it using the only pair of scissors that they could find in the entire building, which were blunt. And she was stuck there while, like, those who of Australian radio had to clomp down the stairs.
4: Excuse me.
3: That would be the most interesting part of the night, to be fair.
2: I know.
3: A boring event.
2: Yes. it was a highlight. Then Claire had to return the rental dress. That was a bit of fun.
4: Oh, no.
2: Yvonne's in Les Murdy. Hello. Now, did your clothing try to kill you?
7: It did. I had just returned from Bali on my way up my front steps with my duty-free in my hand.
3: Yeah.
7: Running because it was Mother's Day, in a rush because we were going out for dinner, and I got my caught in my floaty pants and tripped up the steps, and my entire bottle of duty-free
0: Christmas.
2: Not the duty free.
3: Oh, no.
0: Yes, and cut my wrist really badly. I ended up having a hemorrhage and going out for dinner anyway. And then 3 months later, I had pain in my wrist. And there was still 6 pieces of glass in there, so I had to go into surgery. And
2: my God.
4: Duty free glass. What was the bottle of?
2: Yeah. Duty free glass.
3: At least the alcohol would have been an antiseptic.
0: Vodka.
2: Vodka, yeah, absolute. Would have been absolute. That. A big bottle of absolute, wouldn't it? Mm.
4: So, did you save the giant Toblerone? Or was that
3: after that? A big Toblerone?
0: No, no giant Toblerone.

0: Dana Jeffries, you're going to read out a love letter that you got handed on your most recent tour from someone from your past.
1: 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I just went and did a nervous wee. I'm so nervous. I don't know if I'm doing the right thing. Why do I tell you everything? Why don't I hold some stuff in?
0: Well, you didn't hold the wee in, that's for sure.
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0: game with no name.
1: And it's called...
0: I'm David Luttrell. I'm David Luttrell, your host.
1: Before you shush me, no. Can I give some context?
0: Yeah, go for your life.
1: It's because it's Throwback Thursdays. So this is like throwback.
2: Is that what we do?
1: Yes.
0: You'll be happy to know, or not happy to know, that these ones are pretty, well, not newish, but they're certainly the last 15 years.
2: That's good, because last week's was impossible.
1: Okay.
2: Yeah.
0: See, Susie likes the old...
1: Well, that's what I thought we did it. It is like... Conduit.
0: It's between 2011 and 2014, so it is it's a throwback.
2: Yeah. How many years do you consider a throwback now? Like more than five?
0: It's a good point. I still think it's throwbacks is 90s. That's like
2: you're chucking it really far back. That's a home run back.
0: That's like a Hail Mary pass back to the 90s, right?
2: Yeah.
1: No, I'm happy with, what is it, 2011 to 2013?
2: Yeah. 10 years ago, apparently, is the conditions for the games.
1: Okay. Yeah.
0: It's got to be more than, throwback means more than 10 years. Yeah.
3: Really? Well,
2: that's
0: interesting. Yeah. For our music, is that the same?
2: I don't know about our music. A throwback could be a year.
0: Anyway, it's a really, really sexy genre today.
2: Oh, yes?
0: Yep. Insurance.
1: I thought you were going to say underwear.
0: I should have asked you what you consider sexy. You would not.
1: So you play some ads insurance.
0: We play the ads, and so today they're insurance companies. So you basically got to work out which insurance company. Okay. But I feel like they're gettable.
1: Okay.
0: Or are they? I don't know. Maybe their marketing systems have totally failed. Okay. So here's the first one from 2013.
4: I went fishing in Matinee the other day, and I ran into this charter boat.
5: What? You didn't see it?
4: No, anyway, because I've got

0: Boat insurance I'm covered.
1: How could you not see a charter boat?
2: Whether you want to cover your boat against damage or just for the damage it may cause, talk to us. From $89 a year, we'll help you wherever we can.
1: Charter boat? What charter boat?
3: That was a great ad.
4: Iconic ads.
2: Wouldn't be without them.
4: So we all know that ad, but do we remember who to get our insurance with?
3: I'm leaning
4: question,
3: on
4: right?
3: Suncorp for some reason.
5: Suncorp? Yeah. I'm going to say RACQ. But I did love that ad. I can picture the whole thing.
3: The Hills Hoist, the clothesline.
5: Yeah, she's the tinny.
3: Got
5: the,
3: yeah.
4: Yeah, in a backyard.
5: Walking around.
4: Well, Susan, RACQ is correct.
3: Oh! Good guess.
4: Well played, 2013.
3: Do you want me to do the reveal of the ad, or are you happy to?
4: Oh, yeah, if you want. Yeah.
2: We'll help you wherever we can.
1: Charter boat? What charter boat?
2: RACQ Insurance.
3: There you go.
2: Wouldn't be without them.
4: Okay, sorry, I won't do the reveal myself. That actually works better, doesn't it?
5: Just on a side note, our boss, you said maybe he's in the air.
4: Please tell me he's still in Sydney.
5: He's actually circling over Brisbane and the Gold Coast at the moment.
4: That'll do. That'll do.
5: But he's listening.
3: The Wi-Fi's working.
4: They can still send him back to Sydney at this point.
3: Or land in the goal and get the train up.
4: Well, that'd work perfectly.
5: And he said he can't wait to see us, especially Lutzy.
4: Well, you better hurry because we've got to see a clock.
5: Yeah.
4: Countdown at 10 o'clock.
5: And them all. Come and have a look where Hungry Jack's used to be.
4: Indeed. This one's from 2011. Mm. Like, you'll know the ad, but do you remember who it's for?
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6: Thank you.
7: You look so hot today.
6: Oh.
7: Like a sunrise.
6: You're naughty. Thank you, Katut.
7: Remember, ice on the road, Rhonda.
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3: So I think I do. Rhonda and Katut.
4: Katut and Rhonda.
3: The real Rhonda and Katut. My dad, in his own current affair, did a story with the real Rhonda and Katut.
5: Is there a real one?
3: Yeah. Went over and, like, interviewed them and stuff.
5: But everyone's called Katut in...
3: But there was, like, a real couple Bali. Based on.
4: Whoa.
5: No, they have a thing. where the first child is always called the Katut. Same name. And it's Katut, I'm pretty sure. Okay. That's what I mean by they're all called that. They have traditions with their names. I'm not being racist. I'm just telling facts.
3: I think one of the
4: said the racist.
3: One of the Katuts really found a Rhonda, who was an Aussie, who was over there.
4: Right. Guys, I don't even care what insurance company is it.
3: Amy.
5: I'm going to say Amy too.
4: Correct. It's a. Is it?
7: I saw the road, Rhonda.
8: Amy's Safe Driver Rewards offer up to 15% discount for drivers who don't claim. Where will the savings take you?
5: And it's AAMI or Amy?
4: AAMI probably. So I don't know.
3: Apparently, now this has been Googled from our producer, so it could be wrong. The fourth child in Bali is called Katut.
5: Yeah.
3: The fourth.
5: Fourth, okay. Sorry, I was incorrect.
3: Not the first.
4: If you have four kids, the fourth kid's called
3: Katut. Has to be Katut. It's like, that's like the laws for you having four.
4: I apologise. I had you as a racist.
3: Yeah, yeah.
5: I am not a racist.
3: The Daily Mail is already writing the headline. Yeah.
5: I'm not a racist, though.
4: Here's the third ad from 2014.
2: What's one word 2.5 million Australians think of for insurance?
3: Oh. Ah.
9: Ah. Insurance, that's right. How can I help?
2: Yeah. Because life's full of moments. You'll be okay with
5: it's AHM?
3: Alliance.
5: Is it?
4: AHM's more, I think that's like
3: a cartoony.
4: Medical.
5: No, I thought it was a medical, but my son just got AHM travel insurance.
3: Oh, really? Yeah.
4: Allianz
9: Insurance. That's right. How can I help?
2: Allianz. Because life's full of armors.
5: Nick one.
3: No, it's actually a tie, I think, Suze. You know? No. And you're a racist.
5: Not a racist.
3: No.
5: I'm talking over this. I'm so angry.

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2: I saw this this club that's gone viral in Chicago, which I thought was fun. It's called a Scream Club. Every Sunday, hundreds of people gather on a pier in Chicago, and at 7 a.m., they all line up against the, what do you call that, a water, like on the
3: jetty.
2: Jetty or whatever.
3: Yeah.
2: And they all go, first of all, actually, they write down what they want to let go of, like, or things that are worrying them on biodegradable paper.
4: Oh, okay.
2: They scrunch it up, and then 3, 2, 1, they all do this.
5: 3, 2, 1.
3: Just scream. And then throw the biodegradable paper in the water.
2: You must throw it in the water.
4: To get rid of it. To like
3: release the...
2: Yeah. I think it's good. It's good. It started just by two friends.
4: Who just rocked up every week to have a little scream together. Yeah. It looks weird if it's two people, but it looks kind of okay if there's 40. You know what I mean?
2: Yeah.
4: If you saw two people doing it, you're like, what are they up to?
2: Yeah. That is true. But they started... They must have just had more and more people join them, though. And now it's become a weekly affair.
4: Scream Club.
2: I actually think it's a good idea.
3: What do we do? We have a segment like that, don't we? We release our
2: demons. Grind your gears.
4: Grind your gears.
3: That's it.
4: Yeah. I've seen a lot of offices, and you see this sort of online, that have those soundproof booths, similar to what you've got here for Smarter Than Sue's, and they go, and people can go in there and just scream in a workplace to get their frustrations out.
3: Really?
4: Yeah.
2: But I think this would be
3: You're
2: good.
3: You're purging.
2: Purging. Like, sometimes you just need that, you just feel like yelling, but then you feel better. It'd be like when you feel like crying and then you cry and you feel better.
4: Yeah.
2: But it'd be hard to line up and all cry on like 3,
4: and
2: 2,
4: that would be
2: 1.
4: A much different experience. 50 people on a pier crying.
3: It's not that different from screaming, to be honest. It's still just an out.
2: I wonder.
3: Shedding your emotions.
2: Shedding.
3: Shedding. Shedding your emotions.
2: I wonder where we could do it in Brisbane as well. If we started that. Howard Smith Wharves or...
3: Well, the river makes sense, somewhere on the river.
4: It'd have to be in the Brown Snake, somewhere down there.
2: And do you really think, is it really biodegradable paper?
4: It has to be, of course.
3: Otherwise, we'd drown all the bull sharks.
4: Yeah. I can't say I've ever gone somewhere and just screamed to get something out, My first concern goes to their voices, don't want to hurt your voice, don't want to lose my voice.
3: But you were talking about this yesterday, I remember we were talking about when you go axe throwing.
4: Oh, yeah.
3: How you purge your...
4: Yes.
2: Yes.
4: I did one of those, what are they called, the rooms where you go in there and you smash stuff.
3: Yeah. You did the smash room.
4: Yeah, the smash room. And it's like, it's good for like one or two things and then you're sort of like, oh, okay.
2: It's like with a car as well. You can go and do Wreck'em cars.
4: Oh, that
2: really?
4: Was fun.
2: They used to have them at school fates. Do you remember that? Am I really old? You would go to a school fight and they'd have an old bomb car and you could pay money with a hammer.
4: Oh, yeah, and hit it.
2: And hit it and stuff and... Bang it and everything.
4: See, that would be fun.
2: That would be good.
4: Yeah. But what we want to do, Suze...
3: I can't say I feel that emotion about anything that I want.
2: Don't you?
3: I want to...
2: Really?
3: Belt the crap out of something.
2: Really? Don't you?
3: Not really.
4: Just hit it.
2: God, I do.
3: Yeah?
2: Yes.
3: What, you would do the scream thing or what? Like?
2: Well, anything. Sometimes you get really angry and I can't... I think because I maybe don't say what I think sometimes that it all... builds up inside me.
3: Yeah.
2: I'm talking about to my partner here. I'm my husband. Yeah. His name's Cliff.
3: Pretend I'm Cliff for a minute. What do you want to say to me?
2: Oh, no.
4: Yeah.
2: Let me just go and scream.
3: Is this not the right forum?
2: No, because I'm actually really happy at the moment with you, Cliff. There's nothing I want to say.
3: Thank you, Susan.
2: You.
3: I'm very happy with you as well.
2: Are
3: I just
2: you?
3: Want to say that. I am. Yeah.
2: Are you, Cliff?
3: And you know what? I'm grateful for you.
2: Are you, Cliff?
3: I am.
4: Goes into next room and screams.
3: Shut up, Nick. This is actually... I think we're actually helping her.
4: This is couples therapy right now. You pretending to be her husband.
3: I can tell when she's being serious. And she was being serious then. It's actually working.
2: Oh, God. Yeah. No, anyway, back to the scream thing.
4: Well, you want to do Brizzy Scream Club. So on 13, 24, 10, we do have Louis Tomlinson and tickets up for grabs. We want to get you on. Mm-hmm. You scream on air, but the catch is we have to guess what profession you do based off your scream. You know what I mean? So we can see what you're screaming about.
2: Like, based at how stressed we think you are.
3: Oh, okay.
2: Or do you know what I mean? Like,
3: or the type of scream.
2: Or the type
4: of scream, exactly. How emotional it is.
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2: We're asking you to come on and join our Scream Club.
3: Yeah, there's a Scream Club in Chicago where people go and just let all their screams out so they feel better.
4: 3, 2, 1!
3: So from that, we thought we'd get people on to scream at us and we'll try and guess their profession by how they scream.
2: Yeah, how frustrated they are, how much they want to get it out, you know.
3: Okay, let's get to it. Teresa from, Morrow Field. Hello.
5: Hello.
3: I was just running for saying hello. We're just going straight to the screams.
6: Oh, you say hello.
3: Yeah, let's say hello.
5: All right. Up to you if you want to count me down. I'm ready to go.
6: Who, me? Okay. 3, 2, 1, go.
2: It's a good scream.
3: You're definitely a mum.
5: Oh, yeah.
6: Most important job in the world.
2: Yeah.
6: I mean, need we go further?
3: I think really. I think that's the scream, yeah, for the mum.
6: Scream for mum.
3: Isn't it?
5: Oh, there's still a job there.
2: Okay.
3: There's another one.
6: You're not a school teacher as well, are you?
5: Sorry, there's still a paid job there, I should say.
6: Yeah.
2: This is all for paid work.
6: Yes.
2: Teacher vibes.
6: I'm saying you're...
2: Healthcare professional.
6: Yeah, something like healthcare or school. Yeah. Or school.
5: Getting close.
6: Yeah, okay. Well, healthcare. It's healthcare.
2: Yeah, I'm thinking healthcare.
6: You're not a nurse, but something a nurse-ish.
5: Yeah. Am I allowed to tell you yet?
6: Yeah.
5: Cool. NDIS plan management.
2: Oh, you got to give us that.
3: Oh, wow.
6: We were pretty close there.
2: Yeah, that's good.
6: Respect, by the way.
2: Thank you.
3: That'd be difficult as well.
6: Very difficult.
2: Yeah. Okay, that's good. One from one. Maddie out of Wellington Point. Hello, first of all.
7: Hello, how are you?
6: Good. 3, 2, 1, go.
3: Everyone sounds like there's more than one person screaming.
2: I was always tortured.
6: Sometimes there's many people inside you that screams.
3: Oh, I think you work in retail, Maddie.
2: Oh,
7: no, not retail.
2: What about sales?
7: No,
3: we're gonna guess this.
2: Damn, we got the first one.
6: I'm saying you work in sort of more legal sort of areas.
7: No,
6: okay, what is it?
7: Definitely not.
2: Damn,
6: what are you?
7: I'm a teacher aide.
2: Oh, that was the teacher.
3: You didn't sound angry enough.
2: Yeah.
7: I did.
2: You didn't sound frustrated enough.
6: Yeah, because she comes in and it's like being an uncle.
2: It's like the relief teacher.
6: That's going to make a scream again, me saying that. Yeah. Or an auntie. Yeah.
2: David out of Fernie Hills. Here we go. G'day, Dave.
8: Hey, how's it going? Morning.
2: Morning.
6: We're good. 3, 2, 1, go.
2: Ooh. Accountant. I'm feeling accountant.
3: Yeah.
6: I love how he's in his car right now. People with the lights looking across.
2: Yeah, look at Dave.
6: Dave, okay.
3: Definitely an office job.
2: Yeah, feels that way.
8: My job's not that stressful, but I don't mind giving a good scream every now and then. But no, not anything legal or office.
6: It felt like a shallow scream to me. I agree with that.
3: Really?
6: It was just like a bit of a, we got to let it go, but it wasn't like...
2: He wasn't going all in. It wasn't like a,
6: He doesn't want to strangle Gary from accounts.
2: Yes.
6: That's what I'm saying. You know what I'm saying?
2: Yeah.
6: I don't know what... I don't know what you are. Any thoughts?
3: Landscaper?
6: Yeah, maybe something where you use
3: kind
6: your hands.
3: Kind of fun.
2: Outdoor.
6: What are you?
8: Oh, you're pretty... That's actually not a bad guess. My job is very unique. So I do pest control and hygiene technician.
6: Yeah.
8: Oh, so I do go outdoors a lot.
2: I
6: feel like there's something different every day for what you do. You know what I'm saying? Like, it wasn't that...
2: It wasn't the one person at work who's annoying you every day.
6: Yeah, exactly, yeah.
2: Thank you, David.
6: Fresh people.
2: And Tracy...
3: Oh, one more, okay.
2: Tracy out of Drewvale. One more scream for us. Right on 7:30, Tracy. 3, 2, 1.
6: Oh, you do want to go someone at your workplace.
2: Yeah, that was high.
6: Yeah.
2: Oh, high and long.
6: Length.
2: Yeah. There was a lot of length. Yes.
3: Jesus. Really,
6: are you a public servant?
7: Oh, you are spot on.
2: Yay! How's that?
6: Yeah. Woo! Just people, not... Just do your job.
2: Do it.
6: Tracy, am I right? Just do your job and make Tracy's life easier.
2: Hey, Trace, how would you like to go to Louis Tomlinson with his anticipated
6: Please
2: How Do We Get
6: Trace
2: Here
6: yourself.
2: Live show? Grab your tickets now from untitledgroup.com.au. You got a double, Trace. Well done.
7: Perfect. Thanks, guys.
2: Scream to get us out of here. Trace, go.
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2: Oh, it's challenge time.
3: Yes.
2: Is that now?
3: That's now.
2: Okay, this is exciting.
3: I know nothing about this.
4: Neither
2: I. No, it's only gone through one person in this room, and that's me. So
4: that's all right.
2: I hope it's okay.
4: We trust each other, so as long as it goes through one of us.
2: Okay. Well, remember when I was at the backyard cricket the other day, whatever day it was, Tuesday, and there's also the big celebrities there, but I had to get a message off Roosters player James Tedesco.
3: You're a good mate.
2: Because Buzz from middle management was a huge fan of his. I had to get a voice message and I had to pretend that Buzz was a little kid.
3: We set you the task.
2: You sent me the task.
3: Yeah. So it could sound funny hearing Teddy speak to like a little kid, but it was actually Buzz from middle management.
2: Yeah. Here's the audio of that.
5: Hey Buzz, it's James Tedesco here, mate. Heard you're a big fan. Just want to say thank you for love and support. It's been a great year so far. Looking forward to the big end of the year, mate. So all the best and take care.
6: No, that's
5: cheers.
6: Okay. I'm sorry. I'm just talking really now.
2: That's Kate Ritchie. And this is for the radio. She should know.
4: Yeah.
2: Oh God, I sound like my sister. That's all I can hear.
4: Really? Yeah. I think I'm turning to my brother as well. It's weird. But I don't think James Tedesco understood the love in inverted commas that Buzz had for that message. Like he's been playing that on repeat.
3: He went home, locked
4: in a room by himself at home for the last 12 hours.
2: Do you think that it sounds like Buzz is a little kid when don't play the audio again, that's fine. But
4: it did
2: sound like
3: he was being soft and
2: So because you set me that task and I did it, didn't I? And it was embarrassing because it was with all it's not a thing. It was because there were so many people there.
3: Big names.
4: What you just said makes me... Hang on. I'm smelling a rat now. Well, I don't think you told James Tedesco he's a little kid.
2: No, I did.
4: You did, for real?
2: Yeah, I did.
4: Okay, I believe you.
2: Yeah,
3: how'd you word it? Did you say a little kid or did you say...
2: Yeah.
4: A child.
2: I didn't say this specifically 8-year-old.
3: Yeah, okay.
4: Yeah, you said this is for a child.
2: Yes.
3: I was shocked you did it. I really didn't think you would.
2: I didn't want to. It was embarrassing.
3: Yeah.
2: I mainly did it because I saw him, James Tedesco, by himself. And I thought,
4: as you were doing it, were you thinking, I'm more famous than James Tedesco?
2: No. Why would I think that?
4: Well, you are.
2: In certain circles, but not in most circles these days, I wouldn't say, especially not in Sydney. And I'm being serious there. Okay, because I did that, I want to set a similar task for you two.
3: Okay.
2: I think that it would be fun to see if you guys could get a celebrity to give each other person a message.
4: Who a message? So like, for me, for instance.
2: Yes.
4: You want me to do a message with a celebrity?
2: For Nick. As a little kid as well, like same.
3: Right.
2: Yeah, yeah.
3: Like it's a little,
2: I've got this little friend, Nick. He's like a little boy.
3: Well, it's sort of close to it, and it's a bit close to the bone, isn't it?
2: And Nick, I want you to get a message.
3: For Lutzy. Okay.
2: I don't think you can choose. I think you've just got to find your best celebrity friend or the one you think's most appropriate for the other person to get a message.
4: Me for Nick. I've got one for Nick. I'll have access to.
2: You've got such good
3: access.
4: What's the timeline here?
2: I want to play them tomorrow.
4: That rules me out because I got something happened Saturday I could get.
3: Give us to Monday because that allows me to find someone.
2: Let's do it over the weekend.
4: I can get a real good one on the weekend, but I can probably get one today. But
2: of course you can because you know everyone.
4: Yeah.
2: Nick, how are you going?
3: This could be a struggle. I'll find someone. But Monday. Give me by Monday.
2: Okay, I'll give you by Monday.
3: Yeah. I'll
2: get a little message for each other.
3: And do I call mine though? Because I don't say Lutzy. What if they know Lutzy? So I'm going to say little kid David.
4: David.
3: Yeah.
2: Do you want to say it's a birthday message?
3: Oh, yeah. It's David's 7th birthday. Give him something like that.
2: Okay.
3: Lutzy's already on his phone. He's already working.
2: You know what? You don't have to do the birthday thing. I don't know. It just made me think of that because I know Lutzy's having a birthday soon.
4: Yeah.
2: Spoiler alert. But then it won't make sense because it's a big birthday and you're going to give it a little number to it. It won't be funny.
3: Yeah. I could say 5 instead of 5-0.
4: I don't think the birthday thing's not important.
3: No,
4: it's just
3: a
4: message to a
2: kid. That's my task.
3: All right.
4: So is it to each other?
3: Each other. All right.
2: So Nick, one for Lutzy and Lutzy, one for Nick.
3: By Monday
2: from a celebrity friend.
3: I love it. All right.
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2: producers press conference.
3: All right, hey, settle down. We only have time for one question each, please.
4: Susie, Nick Davis, the Whispering Weekly. Earlier in the show, we got our listeners to primarily scream to let all their feelings out following a viral trend from overseas. I decided to make all of you go into the soundproof booth here and let out your own primal screams.
5: Yes.
4: Did you know, yes or no, that I hit a microphone in your session?
6: No.
7: Oh.
6: Did you?
7: Oh, no.
6: Everyone or just mine?
5: No, because he was outside the booth and was recording us in the soundproof booth, so it would seem like, you know, like I'm in a glass case of emotion.
6: Yeah. Did you get mine inside? Oh, wow, I gave it a good...
7: It's on socials?
6: Yeah. I gave it a good go. I've got a bit of a headache today.
7: Yeah.
6: I had a bit of a late night and, she wasn't that late. Maybe it's not me.
7: That's you. Susan.
6: That doesn't sound like me.
5: Is that on our Instagram?
7: Yeah, that's on our Instagram. Check it out now. Yeah, that's good Susie. One. That's funny. Where do we go from there?
3: Welcome, Sans here from r/foamwar.
7: Yes.
5: What?
3: You are deemed most likely to survive on Alone Australia, at least in a psychological sense. Does that mean we could see you on the celebrity equivalent of Alone Australia? I'm a celebrity, get me out of here.
7: Is that show still going?
5: I'm not sure. Is it? I don't know.
7: I think so. Yep, getting the thumbs up. Jeez, imagine that.
5: Would you do that? What reality shows would you do?
7: I'd do Survivor. Probably do I'm a Celeb, Get Me Out of Here. I could do a lot of the challenges and the daring stuff. I would hate the eating things, like eat eyeballs and
6: so would
7: that
6: I.
7: sort of...
6: But you'd be good at interacting with people.
7: Yeah.
6: I would hate that so
7: just
6: much.
7: Sort of playing the game with them as well, you know what I mean? And then voting them out behind their back.
5: So you'd enjoy that stuff?
7: I mean, if it was for the game show and everyone knew it was a game, I think I could do that.
5: Well, is it a game? I don't know. That's the beauty of Survivor.
7: But I think Survivor would be fun.
5: Yeah.
7: You know?
6: Really?
7: Yeah.
5: I'd hate Survivor.
6: Oh, really?
7: I could see you being good at Survivor Suits.
6: Oh, gross. But you've got to make all deals with people.
7: Yeah, you do.
5: I see that's...
6: You've got to be so hard.
7: Alliances.
5: Like, who cares?
6: Yeah. Like, do you want to get Timmy out? Because, you know, he's been picking his nose and he really annoys me.
7: Let's get Timmy. It's like Lord of the Flies.
5: Yeah, exactly.
6: But we'll tell him he's our favourite.
7: Yeah. Hey, Timmy, we love you, buddy.
6: Yeah,
7: we voted him out.
3: Oh, no, Tim, who did this?
5: Look at that. You're in the corner.
8: Ash from The Confidential. We were chatting embargoes and keeping top secret information before. Can you reveal the juiciest thing you've ever had to sign an NDA for?
5: That's a good question, isn't it?
6: Jeez, that's a good one.
5: NDAs. I've gotten in trouble here a couple of times at Nova for things I've said, and then I've had to sign like legal documents and then do a public apology. That counts.
6: Oh,
5: don't worry. So there was that. It's mostly been Nova related on my NDAs. It's more like, not so much don't reveal this, it's like you revealed something and now sign this so we can sack you if we need to. That's what's happened.
7: Yeah.
5: The worst thing that can happen in this building is like when they call you into a meeting and you're like, oh yeah, it's just like, say it's Buzz, whatever, you know, or Tony's, heaven forbid, still on a plane right now in Sydney, is when they call you into a meeting and it's like, who's that guy? And it's just some accountant that you've never met.
7: Yeah.
5: And like, and he's like a justice of the peace or
7: HR representative.
5: And a witness.
7: Yeah, the witness.
5: When there's a witness in the meeting.
7: Or when you go in and someone from HR's on the phone.
5: You're cooked. But the great news is, just if I can just take this a little bit further.
7: Yeah.
5: Is that there was one time, this is a true story. There was this like filing cabinet out in Fun and Games out here. And this is going back probably 12 or 13 years ago. And usually it was locked. And one day, me and an old mate of mine that worked here, it was unlocked. And we found like manila folders of our entire history of all our indiscretion.
7: No.
6: Yeah.
5: And we stole our files.
7: Yeah. And burnt them.
5: And threw them in the industrial bin.
7: Did you even rip them up before?
5: So I think, because I had a warning letter at that point. If you get 3 warning letters, you're gone.
7: Yeah.
5: And I went back to 0. I said, show me the warning letter. Show me. And my history. I erased my history.
6: Did you get in trouble for throwing it out?
5: No one knew. This is the first time I've ever explained
7: there
5: it.
7: There was no cameras there back then. Nothing
5: was
7: following
5: on. It was like 2013.
7: Yeah, that's what I'm saying.
6: So that's why you're still here.
5: That's the only reason I'm still here. I erased, like Jason Bourne style, I erased my identity.
6: Love that.
9: No more questions.
10: 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We'll be taking no more questions.
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2: 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It is magnificent.
3: See the menu. No eggplant schnitzels there.
2: No, absolutely not. There might be, actually.
3: Well, there might be.
2: We should check that out.
3: Yep.
2: What you would have noticed over the last couple of days is, how do I say this? An extremely one-sided contest.
3: I don't know about that.
2: Oh, okay.
3: There are a couple of times when I was really, really close to getting one right.
2: Okay, yeah, okay.
3: And it ended up in two whitewashes, but that's okay. We're fine.
2: Yeah, you're right, Jose. And it was adorable.
3: And so you've decided to tap out this morning.
2: Well, I'm tapping out. So it's not going to be Jodie v. Hazy. It's going to be Jodie v. producer Maggie.
3: Yeah.
2: Maggie, welcome to the microphone.
3: Thank you very much. Maggie is a very new and valued member of our team. If she beats me, though, she will find herself out of a job.
2: This is how you ruin it.
4: Well, this is actually hard for me because normally, Jodes, I'm on your side.
3: Oh,
4: I want you to win. Rooting for you,
2: cool.
4: And now I'm on the opposite side.
3: Okay,
4: and I'm just going to absolutely clean up. So sorry about that.
2: Okay, so who do I go for? Because naturally I go against Jodie, and now I've just found out that Maggie's allegiance is with Jodie. So who do I go for?
4: No, I think you need to go for me.
3: Certainly, I don't think you would find any fibre in your body that could possibly go for me in this.
2: No, I go for the little guy. I go for the underdog. Okay, I go for the battler.
4: Okay, you're on team Jodie then.
2: Oh, I was just kidding, Jodie. Wow. Hey, no. Give me some knuckles. Give me knuckles. Don't let me hang it.
3: You will not get knuckles from me.
2: She's in the zone. She's ready to go.
3: All right, come on.
2: Kim from Hackham West, good morning to you.
3: Hello, Kim.
5: Good morning.
2: Now, who are you on board with this morning?
5: Producer Maggie.
2: Yeah, okay.
4: Now, you were hoping for Hazy, weren't you? You were a bit disappointed when we did the old switcheroo on you, weren't you, Kim?
5: No, I was going to go with Jodie.
3: Oh, okay. Thank you, Kim. That was a very unhinged decision. But anyway, I appreciate your support.
2: Kerry from Old Dinga Beach, welcome. Does that mean you got in first and you chose Jodie?
5: I did.
2: Okay. Brave
3: move. Thank you.
2: Hey, first time listener, welcome to the show.
3: God, I hate you.
2: I'm sorry.
3: I'm sorry, Jodie.
2: I can't. There's something happens to me when I hear this intro, this music, I turn into a complete dickhead. You know that.
3: Oh, I'm very aware. All right, let's just play.
2: All right, here we go. Best of three. Name is your buzzer.
3: Yep.
2: First one.
3: Jodie.
4: No.
3: That is maybe... Wonderwall.
4: Wonderwall?
3: That is Wonderwall.
2: Bye.
3: That is by Oasis.
2: Okay, what is going on here? That was really sharp, Jodes.
4: Jodes.
3: Yeah, well, I'll tell you what happens when I have the pressure of you not intimidating me.
2: Oh.
3: Then I'm much better.
2: Okay. It is one zip, Maggie.
3: Fair
2: you
3: enough.
2: Need the next one to stay alive.
4: Slow start. All right.
2: It's unbelievable. Hey, that's the first one you've got this week.
3: Shut your face.
2: Nice.
4: I was just letting you win.
2: Jodes. To wrap it up here, Maggie, to stay alive.
3: All right.
2: Ready to go? Mm-hmm.
3: Oh.
2: Song number two. This is the bit.
4: Maggie. Is it... Pink. And then all of the floor. Okay, I don't know. I thought I did.
2: Oh, hang on. Well, give us a guess.
4: I love this record, baby, but I can't say it anymore.
2: Give us a title and artist.
4: Is that Pink?
2: In 3, 2, 1.
3: No, she can't. So,
2: Justin,
3: do I get some more?
2: Yes, you do get some more.
3: Yeah.
2: You've got to go.
3: So, it's Just Dance, Lady Gaga.
2: Oh! Jodes does.
3: No.
2: She gives you 89% of it and then crashes out.
4: No, that's my bad. You know what? That's my. But this is the first time I've ever played.
2: Yeah,
4: so
2: that is
4: do you know
2: true.
4: What?
2: That is
4: I think
2: true.
4: I've done pretty well.
2: That is true.
3: Okay. Now I'm going to be obnoxious and I go, all I hear is blah, blah, blah.
2: Yeah. And also, Jodes, for the first time ever, are you keen to do the third song?
3: Yeah, let's go.
2: Because usually you really aggressively go against it. All right, let's call this a redemption round for you, Maggie. Ready to go?
4: All right.
2: Last song, we're just playing because why not?
3: Yeah.
2: You know, Jodes has already wrapped it up,
3: yeah,
2: and here we go.
3: It's always fun when this happens. Jodie, Where the Hell Is My Husband by Ray.
4: Yes.
2: to go.
4: Clean sweep. She's a new woman. Yeah. She's a new woman.
2: Jodes, are you back?
3: No, I just don't want to play you ever again. That's the key message.
2: What about that, Kerry from Old Dinga Beach? Congratulations.
3: Hi, Kerry.
2: Oh, are you there, Kerry? She's... Sorry there, Kerry.
4: She's blown away.
2: She's blown away. She's like, no, I don't believe it.
5: Good on
2: your
5: Jade.
2: Good on your Jade.
3: Thanks, Kerry. Well done.
2: Oh, Kim, we didn't know how bad Maggie's going to be. But
5: it's all good.
4: So bad.
2: It's all good. Everyone, everyone remembers their first, right? And I'll tell you what. Not a good result. That's okay.
3: Yeah.
2: So what do we do now, Producer Lou? It's up to tomorrow. Do you want to do this again or do you want to get me back on board? Or do you want to have a crack?
3: Oh, we'll decide. Maybe I'll play
2: Producey
3: Lucy.
2: Oh.
3: Maybe I will.
2: Okay. Now you've got some confidence. Mm. Look at it go.
0: Good try, Maggie.
4: Thanks. I was going to say, if they get you on air tomorrow, you've got very small shoes to fill with that.
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2: It is July, and that means that there's a bunch of people who are just about to complete dry July. Big respect to you. Well done.
3: Well done, guys.
2: I have an interesting relationship with alcohol. We've spoken about it openly before, Jones. I've tried to cut back. I feel like as a whole over the last couple of years, I've cut back.
3: Yes.
2: But I've never got rid of it completely.
3: No. How do you feel about that? Because it's a really interesting one whether people go full sober, full sobriety, or try to moderate, which I think is an even harder thing to do.
2: Yeah.
3: Because when you moderate, then you kind of go Monday through to Friday, and then you hit Friday and you're like, well, been good all week, so let's go.
2: Yes, and that was the whole thing for me because I've been doing that for a long time. And instead of having sort of 6 to 10 beers, maybe limited to 1, 2, maybe 3 max.
3: Yes.
2: So
3: how's that working for you?
2: Yeah, it's pretty good as a whole.
3: Mm.
2: There's still some times where it sort of slips out to maybe 4 or 5 beers,
3: mm-hmm.
2: which is just pointless.
3: Yeah.
2: Right? Can we introduce Maggie, who is our fearless assistant producer? First and foremost, Maggie, welcome and congratulations on everything you're doing with this show. You are the brains, the brawn, and
4: I didn't even know how to say that. What about old chopped liver over here? Who's just looked up and gone, well, I'm getting what am fired I here for? Today.
2: And without you, we'd be ruined.
3: And also your absolute commitment to wearing black each and every day.
2: Yeah, well done, Maggie. Thank you. That's awesome.
4: Thank you. Yeah. Do you know the real reason that I wear black every day?
3: Is it very Steve Jobs? Steve Jobs does that. Yeah. He wears a black turtleneck every day.
4: Manifesting.
3: Yeah.
4: I don't know if I've ever worn a turtleneck. Maybe that'll be tomorrow.
2: Okay.
4: No, it's because I'm messy. If I spill things on myself,
3: it
4: goes all over me.
2: Yeah.
4: You
2: right.
4: saw me eating the Pancake Kitchen pancakes in here the other morning, didn't you?
3: Yeah,
4: that's just a taste.
2: So don't run the blue light over Maggie because it all stays everywhere. Cheese, food stains, etc. Maggie, you haven't... How long has it been since you've had a drink?
4: Yeah, well, speaking of being messy, I have not actually had a drink since the 1st of January. Isn't
2: Whoa,
4: that incredible?
3: Amazing. Well done, you.
2: So was that 1st of January? It sounds like a New Year's resolution.
4: Well, it actually wasn't exactly a New Year's resolution because I only wanted to do... I was going to give myself 1 month.
3: Yep.
4: I said, you just need a break because my birthday's at the end of the year, November. I actually went to Europe last November as well.
2: All right, flex.
4: Heading into... Yeah, no, I still don't have my tan, but that's right.
3: International traveller.
4: And then, you know, heading into Christmas... You have a lot.
3: Yeah.
4: You have a lot of parties. You have a lot of the booze. And so I was like, do you know what? I just need January off. And I just kept going.
2: See, that's what I'm fascinated with.
3: Mm.
2: People who have a month off and then just keep on going.
3: Yeah.
2: Well, why are we still here? Why are you doing it? How much different do you feel?
4: Do you know what? It was actually because it wasn't as hard as I thought.
2: Yeah.
4: I was like, do you know what? This is actually quite easy. And, you know, not quite, like relatively easy. I've had a few days where I was like, yeah, I could probably go a beer. But... the more I did it, the easier it got.
3: Yes.
4: And so I'm like, I'm just going to keep going until, I don't know, I have a day where I really feel like I want one because I haven't really had that yet.
3: I'm so full of admiration for you.
4: Thank you.
3: No, honestly, it's huge. Like, I think people who, I mean, and you didn't make a commitment to go sober long term, but you just went, you know, this feels quite good.
4: Yeah.
3: And I can imagine, and let me ask you this question. So your energy levels are better, your motivation is better,
4: yeah.
3: you feel clearer,
4: yeah,
3: your skin
4: definitely
3: looks
4: clearer.
3: I can attest your skin looks great. Oh,
4: thanks, guys.
3: Is it just a situation where your life is just overall better for not drinking?
4: It is definitely better. And I'm like, I sleep better.
3: Yeah.
4: Like,
2: oh,
4: I feel like, because you have like a big night and it throws you out for a whole week.
3: Mm.
4: Like, I feel like I'm definitely more hydrated. I do feel like I look and feel a little bit better.
3: Mm.
4: And the bank account is a huge thing too.
2: Oh, yeah.
3: Yes.
4: Like, I have, not that I have so much extra cash, but I have a little bit of extra because I'm not spending it on, you know, going out.
3: Do you feel, and it's quite a personal question, do you lose weight when you stop drinking?
4: Well, my mum says that she reckons I have.
3: Yeah.
4: I don't know if I see it.
3: Yeah.
4: But, you know, thanks, Mum. I'll take it.
2: Well, you're always wearing black,
4: that's,
2: so we wouldn't know.
3: Who knows? Yeah. Very slimming.
2: Amy, good morning. Take us through your journey. First of all, how long have you been sober for?
5: Nearly 3 years. 3 years in October.
2: Oh, well done.
3: Okay, good on you.
2: What kicked it off?
5: Well, mostly I've always been a person that would always love a drink. And then I met my wife and she was a big part of it. She's not a big drinker and, you know, you don't go home and have a drink because she doesn't either.
3: Yeah.
5: And then we decided to go down the IVF path and... It was just a no-brainer, really, because you want to give it the best crack you got. And, yeah, so it was my wife's 30th birthday and I woke up feeling like absolute trash and I didn't have a drink again from October, 2.5 years ago.
2: Oh, well done.
5: So I just kept making a competition with myself,
3: yep.
5: which helped, and just saying, yeah, just keep going. And, I ended up Yeah, and then so now we've been doing IVF for 2 years, and now I'm 15 weeks pregnant. So
2: nice work. Yeah. Congratulations. Hey, what about Amy when you're super, super stubborn and you can use it to your advantage where you have a bet with yourself that you won't drink and you're so stubborn so you just don't drink?
5: Literally how it happened,
3: yeah.
5: Competition. You got to be competitive with yourself sometimes, and that was for a good reason.
2: Yeah. Perfect.
3: It's like songs to song.
2: Yeah, just like that.
3: But I keep failing. Stop.

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1: We talk about one of the all-time great relationship testers.
2: Ooh.
1: Here's one for you. Moving in together can be a huge step in any relationship.
2: Yes.
1: How do you approach it? Do you go sort of, do you ease into it? Mm. Is it a big build-up? Do you just go bang, jump straight in the deep end? Because what they're saying, Jodes, is that a new survey found that 3 in 5 people say moving in with their partner nearly ended the relationship entirely.
2: 3 in 5.
1: Timing's probably everything. Couples therapists say the shift often comes down to noticing things about a partner that simply weren't visible while living apart, like habits, communication styles, or ways of handling stress that suddenly become impossible to ignore once you're sharing the same space. And you're like, oh no, we're in this thing right now. And I didn't know that he made those sorts of noises or produced those sorts of smells or made those types of fluids. I'm out.
2: Oh my God. Was that Cara speaking or you?
1: Yeah, that's a direct quote from my wife. We dealt with it though. We pushed through.
2: Right. How long before you moved in with Cara after you met?
1: Well, do you know what? I think producer Lucy was in a similar situation. Mm. My lease ran out.
2: Oh.
1: And I ended up moving into her house. And I was probably a little bit reluctant to do that because for me, I was like, oh, geez, this is a big step.
2: Yep.
1: And thank goodness I did. But Juicy Lucy had a similar situation with her beautiful, maybe soon to be fiance. Who's to say?
2: Oh. I was going to say, you've got to give him some compliments. He is the boss.
1: Yeah, yeah, it's true. It's true.
2: It's true. And we were together before I joined this team. Got to say it.
3: How do you think she got this job? Am I right?
1: 100%. Yeah.
2: Not my years of experience in another job. Anyway, when Josh and I think we'd been together, I don't even know, a couple of months probably, but he said, you have a house, my lease is going to end. I'm just putting it out there now that maybe when my lease ends, I'll move in. Ooh. And I said, okay, well, when does your lease end? And he said, oh, end of February. I said, okay, well, that's all right because it's June.
1: Mm.
2: And he said, well, I knew you'd freak out, so I'm giving you 10 months to really come into the idea.
1: Yeah, what about when you first said it and your brain was like, oh, my gosh, big red flags and alarm bells.
2: And I did freak out. For the first maybe like month or so, I was like, oh, my God, this is going to happen.
3: Did the anxiety lessen month by month? So you had 10 months just to really bring it down
2: to a
3: point where you're like, okay, I think I can do this.
2: It did. And then there were a few things happening around the time his lease was ending. So we actually had to bring it forward a few weeks just to make it much easier on everyone.
1: Yeah.
2: Anyway, it was the best thing that's happened.
3: Aww.
1: What about when you move in with someone and then you understand, you find out that they're a genuine hoarder? That could be confronting.
2: I think that's what he thinks about me.
1: Yeah.
2: No, he calls me Hurricane Lucy because he's really clean, minimalist, very tidy.
3: He is, yes.
2: Loves and I a love V-neck. That about him.
1: He's got the doll collection too going on.
2: But my mugs are left everywhere. My shoes are everywhere. I come in and just dump my stuff wherever and then I leave it.
1: Yeah.
2: Opposites attract, you know.
1: Yeah. 13, 24, 10, the ultimate relationship test is, what have you got? For me, it's moving house.
2: Yeah.
1: So we've moved house a couple of times. And when you're moving with your significant other and you've got to move furniture and everything.
2: Yeah.
1: Oh, gosh. If you get through that without having some sort of argument or genuine blow up, then what are you doing? I don't think you're doing it properly.
3: I'm going to take your moving house and I'm going to raise you assembling IKEA furniture.
1: Oh, yes. That's a good one.
2: Oh, my God.
1: That is infuriating.
3: Oh, man.
1: When you got someone, you're trying to put something together and you got someone in the background sort of giving you direction. No, do that. No, over there. No, no, push that there. And you're like, oh, my gosh, get out of my face. Yeah. In fact, get out of my life.
3: Yeah, I know.
1: We're done.
3: and then you fire the question at them and you can just see the fury behind their eyes where you go, do you know what you're doing?
1: Yeah, do you know what you're doing? And also, like, I think I'm finished, but what are all these spare parts?
3: Why have I got 17 bolts?
1: Oh, you missed step 3. You just completed step 25. Go back, start it again.
0: It's official. The secret's out. The Central Coast's favourite cash contest is back in 2026.
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3: Bless you, Carlos and the crew at Automasters. $250 on a Thursday, Jodie. I like that.
4: Nice.
3: It's a great way just to progress towards the weekend.
4: And I think the best person for the job is Sigalit. Good morning.
5: Hi, guys. How are
4: Hello.
5: You?
4: Hello. We're going great, guys. Thank you.
6: Did you hear Amanda yesterday, Sigalit? She went all the way through clean sweep.
4: Oh, man.
5: No, I apologise. I didn't.
4: That was the first time we have had someone go from start to finish. So a lot of pressure.
5: It's incredible.
4: So good. All right, $250 on the line for you. We're going to start with you. You just have to have the power at the end of the 60 seconds. You're good to go?
5: Stunning. Are you ready?
4: Okay.
6: Yeah. Good luck.
3: Here we go.
6: Good luck.
5: The South African Indies, so you're ready.
4: Okay. Name an AFL club that isn't in South Australia.
5: Pass.
4: Over to you, Fitz. What's the capital of Indonesia?
6: The capital of Indonesia is Denpasar.
4: Incorrect. Jakarta. Back to you, Sigalit. Name an ingredient that makes up traditional pesto.
5: Basil.
4: Yes. How many teeth does an adult human typically have? 28 or 32?
5: 28.
4: Incorrect. 32. Fitzy, where would you find the Dewey Decimal System?
6: Dewey Decimal System.
4: Mm-hmm.
3: Pass.
4: Pass. What Adelaide suburb is home to the Adelaide Aquatic Centre?
5: Marion.
4: No, incorrect. North Adelaide. Rolex are famous for making what?
6: Fitzy? Watches.
4: Yes. Which is longer, a metre or a yard?
6: A metre.
4: Yes, in modern boxes.
6: We had to at least get one or two correct there. Yeah. My gosh.
3: Jeez, guys.
6: That was horrible.
3: Jeez, guys. That wasn't a good display. But that's okay.
4: Sigalit, the Adelaide Aquatic Centre is in North Adelaide. So
5: North Adelaide. That makes sense. Sorry, I was thinking of Marion.
4: That's so fine.
3: Sigalit, also, the AFL question got you. Can I just say this then? Go the bloody Springboks. Go box.
5: Thank you. I went absolutely blank. I'm sorry.
4: That's
5: my family aren't going to be very impressed. But yes, go Borka.
3: Go Borka.
5: Thank you, guys.
4: Obviously, we would have taken Geelong, Brisbane, Hawthorn, Sydney, Swansea.
5: There we go. Sorry.
4: That's okay.
3: Sigalit, thanks for playing. Have a great day, please.
5: Cool. Have a good day, guys. Thank you so much.
4: Bye.
3: Good on ya.
6: Oh, 500. Yeah. We're on a roll. Well done.
3: It wasn't pretty, but we got there.
4: Hazy, the Dewey Decimal System is not at Stuart Jew's house.
3: It's not.
6: Where is it?
4: It's in a library.
3: It's how they order the books on a shelf. My mistake. I'll wear that one.
4: No, you got me with Stuart Jew's house. So that's why I didn't tell the actual answer.
6: Couldn't be.
3: Okay, sorry. No.
6: Couldn't be Stuart Jew. Has not set foot in a library in his life.
3: It wasn't too many libraries in Salisbury back then. Day for Jerry, was it?
1: Star

0: Gina Jeffries, you're going to read out a love letter that you got handed on your most recent tour from someone from your past.
1: Yeah. 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I don't know if I'm doing the right thing. Why do I tell you everything? Why don't I hold some stuff in?
0: Well, you didn't hold the wee in, that's for sure.
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1: Speaking of news, Jace, look, it's a sad day for the industry, and I don't want to take the piss too much because Network 10 has decided to axe 10 News Plus from its news and current affairs division.
2: Now, this isn't 10 News.
1: 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It's the extension of 10 News.
2: This is the thing they replaced the project with.
1: That's right. So it was hosted by Amelia Brace and Denham Hitchcock. So it was introduced, as Jay says, as a replacement for the project and more to look at news through a current affair lens during news time, if that makes sense. But it just never worked. It never resonated with viewers.
2: Sorry. Like you said, yeah. You know, anyone getting the axe in this industry is sad.
1: Yeah,
2: like it is. But I also sit there and watch that show, and I remember just watching the first ep after the project got flicked and they put this on, and I'm like, there was just no chemistry between the hosts. It was weird.
1: Yeah, no, it didn't feel right.
2: Remember when Channel 10 did that 2.5 hours of news a couple of years back?
1: That's right. Well, they're sort of giving you more bang for your buck now with this because they're replacing 10 News Plus with more 10 News. So it'll go from 60 to 90 minutes.
2: Oh, that's a lot of news.
1: And look, just a few job losses, which is very, very sad. For the industry as well, which has been journalism itself has been crippled recently.
2: I remember Negus used to host that half hour wearing his little shark tooth necklace.
1: He did too.
2: Yeah.
1: He did too. That, remember when they tried 10, and this isn't a pylon on Channel 10, but they've had a few misses, the breakfast show called Wake Up.
2: Oh, yes.
1: And it was, they hosted it from
2: the surf club
1: from
2: in Sydney.
1: Yes. Manly,
2: yeah.
1: I think.
2: Yeah.
1: Was it Manly?
2: Yep. Yeah, people didn't want to wake up.
1: No.
2: People did not want to wake up.
1: No.
2: You know what? I'm an OG guy. I used to love sitting up late watching Sandra Sully do 10 late news. And then they went through a stage where they had bands performing on the news.
1: Really?
2: Yeah, it became like...
1: On the late news?
2: Yeah, this was like after the Rove days. So Sandra Sully would be like, all right, now we leave you with Powderfinger and their new single.
1: Well, the late news, Sports Tonight Double Up was one of my favourites.
2: Sports Tonight!
1: Yeah, with Timmy Webster.
2: Was it?
1: Or Matt White.
2: Bringing that back?
1: Yeah, so they've brought it back. I don't know. I don't think it's been brought back in its sort of, you know, holus bolus, you know, OG format.
2: Why not? I love Sports Tonight.
1: But
2: you know what? While we're at it, Channel 10, bring back those funny little promos where people would walk up and hit the button.
1: Oh, you liked that, did you?
2: I loved that.
1: Seriously.
2: That's when 10 was in its heyday.
1: Seriously.
2: Yeah.
1: Yeah.
2: And you'd have bloody...
1: Homer
2: would
1: have a go.
2: Yeah, Homer would have a go. Yeah. And what was his name? The guy that's always on the beach?
1: Bailey. Tim Bailey.
2: Tim Bailey, yeah. Doing the weather, all that sort of stuff. I love that.
1: Yeah. Katrina,
2: Katrina Roundtree's an Iron Girl.
1: Oh, yes. And I was thinking about the totally wild gal.
2: Oh, Ranger Stacey.
1: Stacey. She calls into this show every now and then, doesn't
2: just
1: she?
2: Just back on news.
1: Yes.
2: 13-24-10, and I'm not sure what we're going to get here.
1: Mm.
2: Have you been on the news? Maybe you're a truckie and you caused an accident, shut down the Monash.
1: Oh, yeah.
2: And you made the news that night.
1: Well, there's that. Or maybe you witnessed something and you were like a vox pop.
3: One of my friends, Vaughn, and I came out of the tattoo parlour and there were these two wogs fighting. And the fatter wog said to the skinnier wog, "Oi, bro, you slept with my cousin, eh?" And the other one said, "No, man, I didn't for shit, eh?" The other one goes, "I will call him my fully sick voice." And then they pulled out a gun and just went, boom.
1: Well, there's a flashback. She's affectionately known as the Chick Chick Boom Girl.
2: Can I ask you an honest question?
1: I think she might have got cancelled for that.
2: Can I ask you an honest question? When you asked for the audio, did you just want Chick Chick Boom?
1: I just wanted Chick Chick Boom.
2: Someone else from
1: I didn't realise there was an elongated version of that grab.
2: Someone else from
1: remember
2: News and the Current Affairs?
4: And as soon as they saw me, they came bounding over. And I just made it into the front door in time.
2: Oh, Dogman from A Current
1: Affair. Dogman, and his wife's reaction was hilarious. She's like, "I'm married to this."
2: Imagine being that person's kids. You're watching A Current Affair going, "Oh, Dad, you're on TV barking like a dog."
1: Oh, I wonder if, he'd be still with us.
2: Yeah. 13-24-10 is our number. Have you ever been on the news?
1: Or you know someone, Dogman.
2: Or you know someone who has. Maybe you're one of these people who gave birth at midnight. You know how they always do the story New Year's Eve and all that sort of stuff. Yeah, you know, good
1: first
2: and bad
1: baby
2: story.
1: Dear.
2: Yeah. Maybe it happened when you were a kid.
1: Have you been vox pop for the news?
2: No, I haven't. No, I think so. No.
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0: more 10 news, if that makes sense. So we're asking you on 13, 24, 10, when were you on the news?
1: Could be a good story, could be a bad story, could be from when you were a kid.
0: Yeah. Well, also news, a current affair maybe.
1: You know what? I miss the days when they'd fly the news crew out on the Channel 9 chopper. And all the kids would make the 9 logo on the oval.
0: Oh, still the one.
1: Yeah, and they'd land and hit you, would fall out of the chopper. And when I was living
0: You didn't fall out of the chopper.
1: No.
0: Wee!
1: Take a walk on the wild side. When I was living in New Zealand, I popped up on like a current affairs show over there. Okay, I'm going to blame you for this.
2: Extreme fussy eating is not just a childhood problem. Radio DJ Jace Hawkins has fussy habits that by his own admission take him into a slightly different category. And we all have things we really can't eat.
3: Yeah. Mayonnaise is the enemy because people put it on everything.
0: It doesn't sound like a current affair. It sounds like embarrassing bodies. No? Okay.
1: I was not on Embarrassing Bodies, but great show.
0: It does sound like
1: great show.
0: Hey, we're asking you, Melbourne, when we're on the news. Cal, good morning to you, mate.
4: Gentlemen, how are we?
1: We're good. You're on Embarrassing Bottles too, Cal?
4: No, I wasn't. Right. I do have web toes, though.
0: So okay. What were you on?
4: I was actually on the Ukrainian version of Today Tonight.
0: Okay. How on earth did you get on that?
1: And why?
4: So my dad's best friend at the time happened to be dating the Naomi Robson of the Ukraine. And
1: did she have a lizard on her shoulder as well? Like when she
4: not quite.
1: Right, okay, yeah.
4: So I was about 12 years old playing in an under-12s footy grand final and she was happened to be over at the time and had never seen AFL before.
1: Right.
4: So she was following me around with a camera during the game.
1: Oh, so they did a whole story on you?
0: A profile on you?
4: Yes, wow. A 12-year-old. And I haven't gone back to cash in on my celebrity over there.
1: Oh, wow. Man, imagine when you touched down. Oh, my God.
0: Jeez.
1: And did you introduce her as the Naomi Robson of Ukraine?
4: Well, that's how I describe it to people.
1: Yeah.
4: Some people don't quite remember Today Tonight.
1: Yeah, gotcha.
0: Did you have to speak Ukrainian? No?
4: Duh.
0: Mate, I'm from Geelong. I don't speak Ukrainian.
1: That is amazing.
4: No,
1: have you still got the tape, Cal?
4: I would have it somewhere.
1: Yeah, right. That is unreal.
0: Sometimes the vox pops, as journalists, you have to do. You know, vox pops is in and sort of get a cross-section of people, their opinion on a certain issue on the street. There are some strange cats that you interview out there.
1: You know how we're just on holidays recently and I was on the Gold Coast with the family. And I walked out, it was like 6:30 in the morning, and I walked out of the apartment and the Today Show had a crew there. You know how they have like a Gold Coast reporter and she wanted to talk to a local about, you know, I think it was some story. And I thought, should I say I'm a local and just pop up?
0: We would have rinsed you.
1: I know, I thought, I can imagine the audio and the hosing I would get.
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7: Looking across the red desert sands, Uluru on the horizon at sunset. Maybe a kangaroo bounces past for added effect. Now that's an Australian native landscape. It could use some mulch though. Just kidding, it's beautiful as it is. 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
2: What a week it has been for our very own Lauren Phillips. Earlier in the week, you jetted off to the World Cup because of your Argentinian roots. You needed to pee there. And you touched down back in Australia and Clinton. I thought, look, you've been away for 3 days. You deserve to come home to a bit of a surprise.
3: Wait, we're pulling up out the front. What have you done?
4: Oh, no, Lauren, it's just a little welcome home surprise.
2: We would like to say welcome home and back to Nova.
3: Oh, my God, what are they doing? What is happening here? Hang on. Oh, there's a bed.
2: Lauren, welcome home.
3: Oh, my God. Guys, I've got to go get my sponsor's hat.
4: Forget about the merch. Yep. Just take it in. God.
2: Take it in, Lauren.
4: You're back on Australian
3: I'm
4: soil.
3: Okay. Hang on.
4: So she's been away for 3 days.
2: We have a full choir on

0: star.
1: Just like when our Aussie athletes return from the Olympics.
2: This is second verse. This is amazing. Lauren, this is like all my dreams have come true.
3: It always stirs something special. How emotional are you?
2: I am highly emotional, guys. Thank you, everyone. Oh, my God.
1: Take it in.
2: I still call Australia home.
1: Now, Lauren, if you'd like to make your way to the elevator, they're going to follow you.
3: Yes.
2: Oh, they're going to follow us into the elevator.
1: Come on. Yep.
2: Okay, I've left my bags on the street.
3: Don't worry about the bags.
1: Yeah, if you want to make your way into the lift. We have an entire choir, big thanks to Pop Choir.
3: Oh, they do great work.
1: They are.
2: Are we going to keep going?
1: The Pop Choir Australia's biggest community choir with more than 1,000 members.
2: Amazing. Play it again and we'll do it in the lift. We'll see how many of us we can get in the elevator.
1: Yep, that is the plan.
2: All right, here we go. Here we go, guys.
1: Okay, make your way to the elevator.
2: Take two. Let's go, Pop Choir.
1: The entire choir will be joining you in the lift.
2: Here we go. We're in the lift, guys. Come on, everyone.
3: I don't know if they're all going to squeeze in on that. Might get those annoying beeps.
1: This is incredible.
2: Okay, we can't fit any more in.
1: Okay, we'll see you on level one.
3: Now, I thought she'd be embarrassed, but she's actually frothing it.
1: The lift doors have closed. They are making their way up to the Nova studio. Here we go. The choir's coming.
3: They've
1: Bring them in.
3: It.
1: They're still going. They're still going.
2: I'm home.
3: Doesn't it stir something special?
2: This is the greatest day of my life.
1: This is incredible.
2: I've always wanted to be either an Olympic gold medalist or a Qantas ambassador.
1: Oh, welcome home, Philip.

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1: We're playing a little game this morning, Jase. It's all revolving around a list of suburbs and what the most popular cars being driven in those suburbs are.
2: Yeah, so if you give us a couple of facts about yourself, we'll each ask a question, then we have to guess what you're driving.
1: Okay, Let's open the batting with Layla. Good morning, Layla.
3: Good morning. How are you guys?
2: We are good. Lauren's got a question for you.
4: Layla, do you have any children?
3: No, I do not.
2: Layla, what do you do for a living?
3: I'm a disability support worker.
2: Okay.
1: And Layla, how old are you?
3: I'm 23.
1: Okay. There's a question.
4: Hyundai Getz.
1: Hyundai Getz.
2: That's not bad. What about...
4: Little zippy car.
2: No, you know what? I see her in one of those V-dub little hatchbacks.
1: Oh, yeah, nice. I don't mind it. I'm going to say...
2: Yeah, the Golf. I can see her in a Golf.
1: Yeah. Okay. I'm going to say she's like an EV driver. I think she might be like a Chinese EV, like a Jaku.
2: Oh. Too big for her.
1: They're well price pointed though.
2: I know, but she's, you know.
1: Layla, what do you drive?
4: All right, let's go.
3: I drive a Hyundai Tucson.
4: Oh,
2: that was close. Not bad.
4: That was close.
2: Not bad.
1: She's
2: right.
1: Done well.
2: Let's
1: That's
2: go.
1: That's a win to Lauren.
2: Michael, good morning, Michael.
4: Morning.
5: Good morning.
2: All right, how old are you, champ?
5: I'm 32. Okay.
1: Michael, what do you do for a job?
5: I'm in construction management.
4: Do you have a dog and what sort of dog is it?
5: We have a dog coming in 2 weeks. It's a black Labrador.
1: Okay.
2: So young couple.
1: I think you drive a Triton.
2: I'm going to say Toyota Hilux.
4: I'm going to say a four-wheel drive like I need like he's in construction. I don't know enough about cars. Some sort of four wheel drive.
2: Here we go.
4: A one ton rodeo.
1: One ton rodeo.
4: It's the only car I can think of.
1: What do you drive, Michael?
5: I drive a Tesla.
1: A Tesla.
4: Oh,
2: wow.
4: Oh well, welcome to the club. Do you love it? Do you love being on this side of the future?
2: Oh, here we go. Bindi,
5: I love
4: me
5: it.
4: Too. Yeah, look, let me give you the hot tip. It's not great with a big dog.
1: Where do the tools go?
2: Yeah, exactly. Well, they could go in the front.
1: In the front?
2: Yeah.
1: Okay.
2: Bianca, good morning.
4: Oh, yeah, the front.
6: Hi, guys.
2: How old are you?
6: 46.
2: Okay.
1: What's your favourite colour?
6: Purple.
1: Oh.
2: It's a random question.
4: do you have dependents, any children that you have to drive around?
6: No. No.
2: Oh, okay.
1: No, she's 46. A Kia gal.
2: No, she sounds fun. I think there'd be something. You know
4: I reckon
2: what?
4: She's a chicks in ute chick.
2: No, I feel like it's some sort of old school convertible she's holding on to.
4: Oh.
2: Like what was the Mazda one that came out?
4: With the pop-up lights.
1: Yeah, yeah, I like that. The soft top Mazda.
2: Yeah,
1: what do you drive, Bianca?
4: I'm going some kind of ute.
6: No, Mitsubishi Lancer.
2: Oh. I bet it's got a spoiler.
1: Is it
2: got a
1: purple?
6: Spoiler?
2: It does.
6: It does. And has a body kit.
4: Oh, my God.
2: You
4: sick,
2: scream body kit, Bianca.
4: Mad wheels.
2: I love it. All right, and let's wrap things up. Philip in Knox, good morning.
7: Morning. How's it going?
2: Yeah, we're good, champ. What do you do for a living?
7: At the moment, I'm a truck driver.
2: Okay.
1: All right. Oh, geez. How old are you?
7: I'm about to be 31 in a couple of months.
4: Do you live in a house or an apartment?
7: In a house.
1: I mean,
2: are you a camper? Do you like going camping?
7: Yeah, I do like it. Don't have all the time anymore, but I do like it.
1: Oh, you're a Land Cruiser
4: he's
1: guy.
4: No,
2: he's a Rangey.
1: You reckon?
2: Ford Ranger. What are you going? What are you driving?
7: I got a Holden Calais.
1: A Calais? Like an old...
4: What's that?
1: From the 90s?
7: Like a nice, the more of a top of the range Commodore.
1: Yeah, I know the ones. My grandfather had a Calais.
2: Like, what was that?
1: My grandfather had one.
4: Holden Calais.
2: It's like when a statesman would drive into school, yes. And you'd be like, they're in a statesman.
4: Oh, yeah, no, that's... it says it's iconic when I Googled it.
2: Yeah, I think you only get them now when you get a silver cap.
1: Yes, yeah, you're right.
4: Nice.
2: Well, it's a bit of fun.
1: I love that.
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1: Our next guest has had an extremely busy year. Being a global phenomenon on Dancing with the Stars, hosting I'm a Celebrity, Get Me Out of Here, and now hosting the Logies.
2: I wonder if he'll bring his snake to the red carpet again.
3: Is it scary for this snake to be around all these people?
4: No, not at all. Poncho is one of my favourite snakes. I love him. He's so cute.
3: Oh my God.
1: Please welcome to the show, Robert Irwin.
5: Hey! Oh man, listening to my voice from like 5 years ago, that was a jump scare. Wow.
6: Oh my gosh, it is so funny because it doesn't feel like that long ago we like watched you on our screens and you were just like a little boy, and now you're this man hosting the Logies, winning Dancing with the Stars, now hosting Australian Ninja Warrior. Is there anything you can't do, Robert Irwin?
5: Oh, you're very kind. Oh mate, I'm just like, it all feels very cool and very surreal. I mean, my background is like catching crocodiles, right? So it's actually quite an interesting contrast. Like I go straight from a croc research trip in Cape York down to host the Logies and then back up again the next day. So it's like life at the moment feels like there's this variety of a really wild contrast.
6: So you're still doing all your conservation stuff, and TV is your side quest.
5: Oh, absolutely. You know, I feel like anything that I do TV or out in the public, it's sort of a way to bring my message to more people and sort of increase the platform so that I can hopefully inspire a wider audience. You know, that's what it's all about for me.
7: Hey, the Logies, have we spoken to Sam Pang, who previous host of the Logies? Because congratulations on the gig. Now, this is one of the most coveted gigs when it goes right in Australian television.
5: Well, I mean, I've said to them, we've got to incorporate animals. We've got to go big. It's got to be theatrical. So there's a lot that can go wrong, mate, which is awesome. So it's going to, who knows where it's going to go. But, mate, Sam Pang, like his style, it was just undeniable, just hilarious. Yeah. It was awesome. And I want to kind of preserve that. You know, keep that sacred and start with something completely fresh and different. Oh. No one can nail a roast like him. No. So it's gonna be a little different, but mate, it's gonna be huge. I'm really excited.
8: I can't imagine Robert ripping into the Married at First Sight cast.
7: Oh, but you should have it cracked though.
6: I can. There's plenty of snakes there. Yeah. There's plenty of gear.
8: That's a good point.
5: Wildlife of a different kind.
8: And then you would have been to a few Logies in your time, mate. Have you ever ventured to the after parties where
5: I've been
8: the real
5: to a
8: stuff
5: lot
8: happens?
5: Of Logies. I have been. See, the after party thing for me, usually at the Logies, that's a no go because first of all, I would usually go as a kid. You know, I'd be like, it's a bit, little bit strange, like a 10-year-old to rock up to the after party. But then also it usually falls during August. Every month during August, I'm in Cape York, I'm catching crocodiles. So I literally take a flight right when the Logies ends straight back up there because they're a man down for catching crocs. We have a team of about 20 people. Oh. And when you're catching a 16-foot crocodile, mate, like one person can be the difference.
7: Do you know what, though, Robert?
5: Getting death rolled or not, right? So I've got to get back up there fast.
7: There's a few reptiles at that after party, though. I'll give you your red hot tips.
6: You can do a death roll there.
7: Just segue. I also saw that you're apparently going to host the Today Show as well. Surely you can put a line through that. You're not replacing Carl. Wow.
5: Oh, okay, there you go. Oh, cool. That's the first I've heard of it. Sweet, Today Show coming at you.
7: Doesn't TV move quickly?
5: Apparently. I always love, it's my favourite thing, whenever I'm like at the grocery store or something, I'll see one of the tabloid magazines and I pick it up just to see what I'm doing.
6: Yeah,
5: I'm
6: like, you're marrying
5: cool.
6: this
5: Today
6: week.
5: Show now. I'm married now, apparently. Yeah, yeah. You know, like,
8: what's been one great. Of the What's been one of the funniest?
5: Oh, man, there are some really random ones. I remember the other day, like, I got off a flight and it was like a 14-hour flight, right? I'd got in from LA or whatever, and I'm like half dead. I'm like, oh, my God. And like my eyes twitching and I just looked horrible. And so the media's like, there's a rift between Robert and Bindi because I look kind of like – I look grumpy because I've just come off a 12-hour. And they're like, everything has turned horrible and the world has ended for the Irwins.
8: He can't open his eyes. He's drug affected.
5: International flight.
7: How could you look grumpy, Robert?
5: But honestly, I take it as a win. If people are interested in me for whatever reason, it means I can then push my message out there and hopefully you know, that's why I'm here. That's what I'm here to do. I'm an environmental advocate at the end of the day. So
6: that's why whatever everyone helps loves you.
8: Not only that, you're an uncle.
6: I know.
8: You'd be a fun uncle, I reckon.
6: Yeah, I couldn't agree more.
5: I mean, I try my best. I do try my best. Man, Grace, my niece, is just the coolest. She's like, she's a weapon. She's just like skateboarding and she's running around.
6: How old is she now?
5: Oh, she's 5. And honestly, the biggest thing is just trying to she wants to go in and feed crocodiles, right?
6: Oh, so you've got
5: to
6: be like,
5: not yet, you know.
6: That is going to set Australia.
8: Wait till you're 6.
5: I was 10, so at least 10.
6: It's always nice to chat to you.
8: We love you, mate.
6: You are just kicking goals in every single thing that you do, and I know the whole country is so proud of you, and we can't wait to have you back here for the Logies. It's going to be awesome.
7: Yeah, and then we'll see you on the Today Show.
5: I'll see you there.
8: Yeah. Robert Irwin joining us on the air. Good to see you, mate. Have a great
5: Cheers,
8: one.
5: Eh? See you later.
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16: 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Well, we did it. We have made it to Friday. It is the 24th of July morning. It is Adam with you right now. But more importantly, your faves, Gina and Maddie, back in less than 30 minutes. And getting us there is more music variety. Teddy Swims.

0: Oh yeah, this screams feel good for Friday, doesn't it? Pink, get the party started. Wait, that's a weird ending she's got. And the laugh as well. And hey, Rebecca in Point Claire, what would you spend $5,000 on?
1: I need to go on a holiday. I want to go camping. I need to pay my red dom on my caravan. I need to go on a camping trip.
0: Okay, yeah, we really need to win you this $5,000. And you can do it playing Gina and Maddie's 5K pop quiz. 10 questions, 60 seconds. 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Your next chance to play is with them this morning at 7:30. 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

0: Doesn't this just already feel like a feel-good Friday? And we've still got just under 12 hours to go till the weekend officially begins. But making your morning even better is Gina and Maddie. They are back next. And if you've got no plans this weekend, you're about to have your calendar filled because the girls from Coasties Mag are going to be hanging out telling us what we need to do in Central Coast Weekender. Get it all when Gina and Maddie are back in just minutes.
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3: The M1 Pacific Motorway ticking along beautifully in both directions between Sydney and Newcastle this morning, filling up from Woi Woi Road and Brisbane Water Drive towards the Central Coast Highway in West Gosford in Carryong. The motorway link from Doyleson holding steady and the Arimba Interchange clear so far. 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Sunny today, looking at a top of 16 degrees. I'm Tim Govers. That's the latest Central Coast traffic on Star 104.5.
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16: A sunny top of 16 today. Good morning, I'm Susie Thompson. The electoral threat posed by One Nation has dominated the first day of Labor's national conference in Adelaide. Prime Minister Anthony Albanese says he knows many Australians are doing it tough, but argues his government is helping ease the cost of living burden. He maintains Conservative parties focus on grievance rather than solutions. More than 13,000 people have signed a petition calling for a royal commission into the killing of women and girls. Victim support services say domestic violence is out of control after four women were killed in 4 days. A physiotherapy assistant has been charged with the aggravated sexual touching of an 84-year-old woman at a hospital in Gosford. The patient reported the alleged incident on Monday, with a 26-year-old man arrested on Tuesday. He appeared in bail court on Wednesday, where he was granted strict conditional bail ahead of an appearance in Gosford local court next Wednesday. However, he was rearrested yesterday following further inquiries and has been charged with the aggravated sexual touching of another person. Inquiries are continuing. The Australian economy has added just over 76,000 jobs over the past month, but most are part-time. Data shows a slight increase in the overall unemployment rate to 4.4% in June. Updating sport, and the opening ceremony for the Commonwealth Games is now underway in Glasgow. Athletes from 74 nations will march in the Parade of Nations, marking the start of competition. The first medal set to be awarded across swimming and gymnastics tonight. And Thomas Jenkins has become the highest single-season try scorer in Panthers history in their 24-18 win over the Eels at CommBank Stadium. His try tally sitting at 26 after round 21.
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16: We're in for a sunny day on the coast, heading for a cooler top of 16 degrees. Sunny tomorrow, a top of 20. Mostly sunny and 19 on Sunday. Right now it's 6 degrees at Gosford on Star 104.5, the home of Gina and Maddie for breakfast.
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18: It's Friday and we've done it. Congratulations, 5:30 Club. Hope you're gearing up for a fabulous weekend. Whatever you've got planned, sport, relaxing, work, I hope it all goes to plan for you. Today on the show, someone is going to meet Amy Shark. How cool is that? She's coming to perform at Westfield Tuggerah on Sunday, 2 o'clock on the main stage. You two buttheads, you're going to be hosting the stage. You two are going to be both on the mic from like 1 o'clock, I think, getting the crowd ready and then interviewing Amy Shark, aren't you?
19: Yeah, pretty cool.
20: Cannot wait, actually.
19: Pap's face being just so... He is so excited. He's starting to practice what he's going to say. What, like, how, Maddie, what would you tell Pabs to warm the crowd up? What should he say?
18: Maybe when I say Amy, you say Shark. Amy, Shark. Amy, okay. Shark. That could be a nice little warm-up.
20: I like that, yeah. Where are all my people at?
18: Probably not that. No, I'd steer clear of that one. Maybe...
19: Don't ask him where all the Pablitos are, because you'll hear crickets.
18: Yeah.
19: Potentially.
18: Which is what he calls his online fan base, the Pablitos, from his 40 Instagram followers that he has. and then just get in and talk to people. Get in, stick a microphone in people's face, and then you just got to talk to Amy Shark, and then she's going to perform, which is going to be awesome. So if you're looking for a free gig this weekend, 2 o'clock, Amy's on stage at Westfield Tuggerah. Gina and Pabs will be on stage from 1. I'm working. That's why I'm not there. I'm at the Seagulls game against the Sharks on Sunday, unfortunately, so I miss out. What are you going to say,
19: Baz? We're both doing Sharks.
18: Yeah.
20: No, I was going to say, I'll probably go out in the crowd, I feel like, do that, and you can be up on the stage because you're the main attraction, other than Amy Shark.
18: All right, and you're such a man of the people, Pav, so yeah, exactly, it makes the most sense. All right, let's get into this.
0: To get that brain firing and warmed up for the day ahead, here's Gina's 5:30 quiz.
19: Question number one.
20: Ottawa.
19: Which is heavier? A kilogram of feathers, Matt, or a kilogram of bricks? Matt got you.
18: They're the same weight.
19: Yeah, what were you going to say, Pep?
20: Yeah, exactly.
19: Oh,
20: that.
19: Good. Okay.
18: Yeah, BS.
19: Okay. What? Oh, no, hang on. Here's a hard one.
18: All right.
19: Which band were originally called Golden Gate Rhythm Section?
18: Golden Gate Rhythm Section. So they're from San Francisco, the Bay Area. Matt, is it the Bay City Rollers?
19: No. Would you like some multiple choice to help?
18: Oh, now we get multiple choice. Okay. Let's have a guess. Let's have a guess first, and then you go through multiple choice. If he's got enough time, if he can.
20: You never stop dreaming, right? Bit of Journey.
19: Yeah! Did you Google it?
20: No.
19: Good job, he got it. He's actually right. Mate. Okay.
18: Don't stop believing and don't stop lying, Pabs, either. All right. All right, tiebreaker. Okay. Couldn't have scripted it, guys.
19: What is Australia's largest state by area?
20: Matt. Pablo.
19: Oh, yeah, Pabs.
20: Spent 15 years there.
19: Yep.
20: One of the greatest states.
18: Oh, mate, just get on with it. Seriously.
20: There was a song that said,
18: "Oh my
20: go
18: god,
20: west.
18: Oh my god."
20: Western Australia.
19: Yeah, he's done it.
20: What a way to end the week.
18: Is there any way we can get him back there, G? Hey, just as a heads up, I met the Premier from Western Australia last weekend, Pabs.
19: Did ya?
18: Yeah, didn't have much to say about you. Like, you come back here thinking you're a big shot from WA. I was like, oh, you know, I work with Pablo Miller. And he goes, who? That's exactly right. We'll be back live from 6 o'clock with some of our least worst bits. I didn't bring you up, mate. I didn't want to get arrested. I wanted to get back to New South Wales. And we'll be live from 6 o'clock. Yeah, here's some tunes. It's Jenna and Maddie, Star 104.5. What? I've never

0: Tuna Jeffries. For someone who might be just tuning in for the first time, why did I just play Whitney Houston, John Paul Young and the theme from The Love Boat?
1: Because I got a love letter handed to me backstage at Albury when I was on tour, and I feel so nervous.
0: How long ago were you in Albury?
1: Three weeks, maybe. Mm-hmm. And, so my tour manager comes and brings me this, like it's an old photo that holds photos, but it says Gina H on the front. So my maiden name was Gina Hillenberg. So I've gone, oh, that's weird. I open it up, and there's a photo of me and my best friend, Nat, and another person who I don't know who that is.
0: Judging by the hairstyles.
1: The very big
0: I'm
1: hair.
0: I'm going to take a punt that that's the 80s.
1: Yeah, yeah. So we're 20 here, and we were on Great Keppel Island. That's up in Queensland. It was a tropical island. It was kind of like a... party kind of island when we were 20. And anyway, this letter arrives backstage, and not a person, just sent that backstage. And I'm going to read it to you, and I'm so nervous.
0: So there's a photo in the envelope and a handwritten letter.
1: Yeah, and it's a photo just of me and my best friend.
0: Okay.
1: Gina, I met a girl not yet 21 on an island, so beautiful both. I met her mum, her dad and brother too. Not a musical bone in my body. I could not interfere. Her talent to define a future and career. He rhymed it. I'll stop there, Gina. Fond memories of a short period in my life. I moved back home to Albury almost 2 years ago after 32 years on the sunny coast. Two girls still living there, all grown up. I cherish a few more photos. I kept all these years in a plastic box on rollers full of mementos, memories, and dried up old tears.
0: Oh, my God.
1: Oh, I feel so bad. I didn't start this to be nostalgic or poetic. I just wanted to say hi and wish you all the best. A hug and a kiss. Colin. P.S.
0: Oh, dear.
1: I trust you and your family are happy and well. And his phone number...

0: Daddy, I feel terrible. I have no memory of a Colin. None.
1: Sorry.
0: I remember a Mark. A Brett. I don't remember Colin.
1: Jeez. Great Keppel Island was a good time for Jonah Jeffries.
0: Well, I was 20, so I'm pretty sure we probably hooked up.
1: You reckon? You reckon? He has not stopped thinking about
0: that
1: one humid, balmy night when the breeze was blowing through the palm trees of Great Keppel Island, and there was a blonde bombshell by the name of Gina, and she was there on the beach with her friend, and they locked lips. And he has remembered that moment. He's cherished that. Has seen you through the years on Hey Hey It's Saturday, winning golden guitars. He's telling his kids, his family, his friends, see that great, successful queen of country music. My tongue was once in her mouth.
0: I feel so bad. I really, really, really feel bad. And you know
1: what? I feel really hot.
0: And also, then the whole show. So the whole show in Albury, I'm on stage and I'm kind of scanning the audience to see if I see any familiar faces. And you can't really see the audience. And I'm thinking, is he going to come backstage and say hello? Is Rod going to punch him? And so I read the letter to the girls backstage before, and I said, if you guys mention Colin on stage during the show, I will kill you. Because it was just like Brooke, she'd probably go, is Colin out there?
1: Oh, man.
0: Phone number as well.
1: Okay. Just so you know what we're going to do next? We're going to take a break, and then we're going to give that phone number a call, and we're going to see. No, we're not. We're not going to do that to you. We're not that sort of show. But seriously, Pabs, can you screenshot that phone number and save it for another time? Because I want to have a chat to Colin and find out how well he knows our Gina.
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3: 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Central Coast traffic.
4: The M1 Pacific Motorway ticking along nicely in both directions between Sydney and Newcastle. The Central Coast Highway holding steady through West Gosford and Carryong. Wyong Road is steady through Chitaway Bay towards Tuggerah. 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Sunny today, a top of 16. I'm Tim Govis. That's the latest. Central Coast traffic on Star 104.5.
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1: For the last 9 years, I've been a presenter on Channel 7 Sydney Weekender. 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And one of the best gigs. Like, I love this gig with you. Amazing. And my Sydney Weekend, I just feel very lucky in life that I have got probably two of the best jobs in the world. And I've got to see so much of this great state that we live in and get paid to go and do it and film stories and then share them with everyone else. So you can, you know, let everyone else experience or give them tips on what to do across New South Wales. It's not just Sydney based, which is where I'm talking about this. So my boss Jen called me and she's like, "Hey Maddie, what are your availabilities like next week?" And I was like, "Oh, well, it's got to work around the radio show, but why?" And she's like, "Oh, we've got a two-day shoot for you and we'd love you to do it." And I was like, "Okay, so give me something more than that." And she said, "Well, it's very convenient for you because it's at Glenworth Valley."
2: Oh.
1: And I was like, "Okay, I'm in, yes." Yeah. Before you have to say anything else, yes. I haven't even spoken to Pabs or Shane with the YR boss. I was like, "Yep, I'm doing it. I'm in. I want to do it." And she's like, "Okay, so it's Wednesday, Thursday next week. It's an overnight stay, so you stay there overnight and there's a whole bunch of stuff that we need you to film." And I was like, "Okay, cool. Well, I'll stay overnight and then I'll just drive to the station in the morning and come do the show and then I'll just have to split straight away as soon as we finish to go back and film on the Thursday." She's like, "Cool, so, you know, we're going to film the accommodation that Glenworth, they've got beautiful accommodation that you can stay at there and a whole lot of activities." She goes, "The two main activities that we're going to probably focus on is quad biking." And I was like, "Yes, sick."
2: Yeah.
1: "Oh, unreal. When other opportunities do you get to go do quad biking for work?" And I was like, "Yeah, cool, done." And she goes, "And horse riding. Now, you can ride a horse, can't you?"
2: "Did you say yes, but you can't?"
1: "What?" I said, "Yeah. Yeah. Yeah, I ride a horse. I ride a horse." She's like, "Great, cool, we'll lock it in." I was like, "Well, just let me run it past Gina and Pabs first, right?" So I hung up from the boss and I messaged you two and I said, "Hey guys, this is like, I probably won't be around much after the show Wednesday, Thursday. I've got a split to film. Are you cool with it?" And you're both amazing. You said, "Yeah, do what you need to do." And then I rang my wife, Bella, and I said, "Oh, babe, how hard's horse riding?" She goes, "Why?" I said, "Kind of said I could, and the last time I rode a horse is when I was 10. And she's like, "You idiot. You are going to look so obvious on the TV that you can't ride a horse. It's going to throw you off. You're not going to know how to get on it." But I'm like, it can't be that hard. Oh. Gina Jeffries, is, for someone who hasn't ridden a horse for 30-something years, is it going to look really obvious that I've never ridden a horse in the last 30 years when I do it on television?
2: It's going to look really obvious when you don't know how to get on. And you don't know how to stop it. What if it takes off?
1: Whoa!
2: What are you going to do?
1: Whoa, don't you? That's how you're supposed to go. Whoa!
2: What if the horse in front of you just decides to go for a big, fast one and yours just follows it and you can't hold on? What are you going to do with the reins? Like, do you know what
1: I'm not letting go. I'll be white knuckling. I'll tell you that. I'll be squeezing my thighs around the saddle like there's no tomorrow and be white knuckling on the reins. I'm pretty sure I can just fake it till I make it. I reckon I'll look like, you know, Damien Oliver up there, a Melbourne Cup winning jockey at one point. I think I'll be fine.
2: I think on Friday you're going to come in and not be able to walk.
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3: 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Central Coast traffic.
4: We're starting to see more and more traffic come through the Kareong interchange onto the M1 Pacific Motorway this morning. It's still a pretty good southbound run. 25 minutes from the Kareong interchange to the NorthConnex tunnel in Warunga. Overnight roadwork is well and truly packed up in San Remo on the Pacific Highway. Traffic is steady through Hamlin Terrace and Warnervale on Sparks Road. Make your drive to work, home or the shops rewarding with hundreds of return points across New South Wales. Search Return and Earn Near Me for one that's on your way. Sunny today, a top of 16. I'm Tim Govers. That's the latest Central Coast traffic on Star 104.5.
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17: A sunny day, but a cooler top of 16 today. Good morning, I'm Susie Thompson. Athletes from 74 nations and territories have gathered at Glasgow's Hydro Arena to kick off the Commonwealth Games. More than 3,000 people are competing for more than 200 gold medals over 10 days of competition. Pole vaulter Nina Kennedy leading out the Australian contingent as flag bearer alongside King's baton bearer, para swimmer Tim Hodge. A 26-year-old physiotherapy assistant at a Gosford hospital has been charged with sexual offences against two people. The man was granted strict conditional bail on Wednesday, accused of the aggravated sexual touching of an 84-year-old female patient. But he was rearrested yesterday following further inquiries and is facing the same charge relating to a second person. Police are continuing their investigations. A Queensland man has been charged, accused of using artificial intelligence to create fake, sexually explicit posters of women and displaying them in locations across the southeast. The posters allegedly featured the full names, social media handles, and employment details of the victims and falsely identified them as sex workers. To date, 8 victims have been identified, with the 52-year-old man to face court next month. And the Three Villages Lego Brick Fair is being held in Saratoga tomorrow. The event's hosted by the Three Villages Community Group and features massive displays by Sydney Lego User Group. There will be interactive build zones, a food stall, sausage sizzle and competitions where kids can display their own creations. Proceeds will go towards beautifying the gardens at Brisbania Public School. It's all happening between 10 and 4 tomorrow at Saratoga Hall in Kiama Avenue. Updating sport, and the Aussie men's water polo team is into the semi-finals of the World Cup after beating world champion Spain in a penalty shootout 23-21. Australia's gone 2-from-2 at the Women's Baseball World Cup, smashing Hong Kong 21-0 in China. An early win for some Aussies at the Com Games in the Lawn Bowls, with Aaron Wilson winning his round one singles match, along with the women's pair against Zambia. And round 21 of the NRL is underway with a 24-18 win for the Panthers over the Eels in Parramatta. Thomas Jenkins scored his 26th try for the year, the most of any Panther in a single season.
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17: Sunny day on the coast, a cooler top of 16 today. Sunny tomorrow, a top of 20. Mostly sunny and 19 on Sunday. Right now, it's 7 degrees at Hanlon Terrace on Star 104.5, the home of Gina and Maddie for breakfast.
1: G'day, 6 o'clockers. How you doing? Welcome to Friday, the 24th of July. It's not dirty, G.
2: Every time you say it, it makes me go, oh, you can't say that on the radio.
1: If I said how you going, you massive 6 o'clocker, that sort of...
2: Different.
1: That kind of, yeah. Or, you know... No, I'm not going to say that. Hey, it's Friday. It's a feel-good Friday. And I tell you what, we've got so much going on, so much so that I haven't even been to the printer yet and printed out the run sheet to tell you what's going on. But I know that at 7:30, we've got our 5K pop quiz, your shot at $5,000. All you need to do is answer 10 questions in 60 seconds. And in yesterday's off-air podcast, which you can get, you know, we're sort of...
2: Different.
1: That kind of, yeah. Or, you know... No, I'm not going to say that. Hey, it's Friday. It's a feel-good Friday. And I tell you what, we've got so much going on, so much so that I haven't even been to the printer yet and printed out the run sheet to tell you what's going on.

0: minutes of yesterday's podcast. So if you are going to be around at 7:30 and you're thinking you want to have a crack at that $5,000, highly recommend getting around Gina and Maddie. Just pop it in, Gina and Maddie off-air podcast. You'll find it, and there's one of the answers there ready to go. Anything else we need to do? Any housekeeping here?
1: Well, I've got the top three things you might want to know about.
0: Oh, how could I forget about that?
2: It's Gina's top three things you need to know today.
1: It's perfect because it's a Friday and it's International Drive-Through Day, which means that today's okay to drive through and have a Macca's or a KFC.
0: Yeah.
1: It's okay.
0: I drove through Macca's this morning, got myself a little coffee on the way in.
1: Yeah.
0: They've got about 1,000 different types of drink now.
1: There was
0: the all new drink menu. And I'm like, what is going on? It just used to be cheeseburgers. And now it's like, you can get yourself a bubble Fanta lemon Sprite. So and I was like, well, I don't know what drinks are all about.
1: And I saw also when you get that, apparently once you put the straw in, it pops out and goes all over you. And you've got a white shirt on today, so it's lucky you didn't order one of those.
0: Last night, can I just tell you quickly?
1: Yeah. It's Friday.
0: It's making... Yeah, no, we're going to blow this shit right out. I was going to censor myself and I thought, I'm not going to. It's early. I've already said you're massive 6 o'clocker. poor Pabs. He's stressed as it is and I've already dropped the S-bomb at 1 minute after six. I was cooking stupid tacos, right? And I was making from scratch, just doing a chicken taco, sort of with a tomato sauce base with all the, you know, the spices and herbs in there. And I was wearing a white jumper. Oh. And what an idiot. I've done a couple of stirs and then slop right up my jumper.
1: Yep.
0: Oh, do you reckon I was impressed? Do you reckon I censored myself in the kitchen?
1: What was your word?
0: I can't even. No. Let's go. We're already up to the number one thing you need to know today.
1: Australia's luckiest lottery postcards have been revealed. Unfortunately, Victoria Victoria leads the nation in Division 1 lotto wins, yet New South Wales walked away with more prize money. So I think you'd rather live in New South Wales. Victoria claimed 138 Division 1 wins. However, New South Wales pocketed the largest share of prize money. I had this full-on dream that the lotto people rang me as I was falling asleep and the phone's ringing and I'm like, who's ringing me this late at 8:30?
0: I love that. My old man used to get so angry if anyone rang after 6 o'clock. He'd be like, who's calling? Yeah. Who calls now? Rings now?
1: If you picked it up and goes, oh, hello, it's James from Oz Lotto, you'd go, oh, my God, hang on, I've got to go and put you on speaker and put you out next to my husband so he can hear this together. And I'm having this kind of half-awake, half-dream that we won.
0: So weird.
1: Imagine when, last night was $40 million, I think. Yeah. Might have won it. They might not have been able to get through. You'll know.
0: You won't be here on Monday.
1: I won't be here today. Locally, Coast Swap is back this weekend. Refresh your wardrobe and keep clothes out of landfill. I love this. Bring 5 to 10 good quality items and you can swap and support a circular fashion economy. It's this Saturday from 11 to 1 at the Gosford Regional Library.
0: Perhaps you've been doing that all week. We're in the same jumper to work.
3: Yeah.
0: You start 104.5 jumper. Hey,
3: we're both wearing the star today.
0: Because you guys are getting ready to rep the merch out on the streets this Sunday. You can meet Gina Jeffries and producer Pabs at Westfield Tuggerah. We'll talk a bit more about that later on in the show, but we have banged on long enough, so let's get back into the tunes. Just around the corner, a brand new one for Harry Styles, American Girls, but you know I get the keys to the music library at this time every morning, and I said it was a feel-good Friday, but I'm going to make everyone feel a little bit old here. On this day, 30 years ago, which was 1996, folks, not 1970. 30 years ago, it was 1996. This song was released by the one and only Alanis Morissette. It's Head Over Feet. The lyrics will just come back to you like you never knew you even knew them. Turn it up, sing along. It's Jenna and Maddie on Star 104.5. Morning.
4: I had no choice but to hear you. You stated your case, diamond again.

0: G. Yeah. Is that harmonica that you can hear in there? Is that harmonica?
1: I think so. You just asked me just as soon as he stopped playing.
0: Or she, you know.
1: Or she.
0: We're not going to gender harmonica players.
1: They,
0: you know. Gender and matter here with you on Star 104.5, 8 minutes after. It's 8 minutes after six. I didn't finish that sentence. I've always wanted to learn the harmonica part from Piano Man, Billy Joel's Piano Man, because I thought that'd be like a really cool party trick if you just carried a harmonica around in your back pocket, just in hope that like Piano Man would start playing and then you could just pull it out and do the. But I think musical instruments are hard to play.
1: I think
0: alone.
1: Of all the instruments you want to learn, that's the easiest. Mm. No,
0: it is. Okay.
1: Yeah. I mean, there's some really, really good harmonica players on the planet, but you can get away with, let's bring one in one day and have a go.
0: Maybe I could set myself a challenge.
1: I've got one
0: by
1: somewhere.
0: The end of the year, I could learn how to play the solo in Billy Joel's Piano Man on the harmonica.
1: Now, you have to buy one in that key. So when you go to the shops, they come in different keys. I think.
0: Hang on, I'm learning something now. So
1: you gotta have a couple in your pocket.
0: You can't just buy all harmonicas aren't the same.
1: No. I feel like I'm talking about something I don't really know about.
0: Blown right now.
1: Yeah, you want to have whatever key that song is in your pocket, ready to go. And then look, it's easier than carrying around bagpipes and waiting for your voice.
0: Yeah, that's very true. Speaking of bagpipes, the Commonwealth Games have kicked off in Scotland. In Glasgow, and I think the first event was the lawn bowls, because you know what, if you're gonna start like a international sporting event, you kick it off with your marquee sport, don't you?
1: Of course.
0: Gonna be the lawn bowls. It's a no-brainer. Other than that, you'd probably go with pickleball, but it's not a Commonwealth sport yet, Jenna Jeffries. Are you hanging in there for when it does become one?
1: Pickleball, yes. Yeah, well, last night, I mean, if the selectors were there last night, I might have got chosen for, when's the next one? 4 years away?
0: Yeah.
1: I've got 4 years.
0: If there will be another one. Yeah.
1: Four years to train. Because pickleball was great last night. So what happened was Pablo didn't have to play on my team because Caitlin's away. She's my actual partner.
0: Yeah.
1: And I get there and there's three new girls and they're like, oh, we've never played before. And I went, oh, hi, nice to meet you. Anyway, so I played with those three new girls and Pabs just stood on the side and explained the rules and stuff.
0: Oh, Pabs just stood on the side and watched you and three new girls play pickleball.
2: And you know,
0: behind a bush. He was just there, just creeping on you.
2: I've had a cold all week and we're outside freezing.
1: And would you have rather be playing?
2: Well, I'm shouting out over three basketball courts the rules of pickleball, trying to explain it to three complete newbies.
1: And me.
2: And Gina.
1: Four complete
2: newbies. My voice, I got home last night, I could barely talk.
1: Oh, but you did.
2: I was like, there's only dinner left.
1: Well, I actually interviewed these new players. I said, do you mind if
0: crossing to the sidelines with Jenna Jeffries?
1: The whole time I'm playing them and I shared myself around because I was like, at first I was the experienced player and I'm like, I don't get it in the kitchen. We're not allowed in the kitchen. Yeah, big one, because they kept hitting into the net like I did on my first game. Big one, hit it big. And I'm going, good, well done, well done. Every time they do something good. And then I shared myself. So I'd play with her. Then I'd swap over and I'd play with her. So all of them got a little bit of playing with the more experienced player.
0: Sounds like you're a great Keppel Island in your 20s, Jay.
1: But I interviewed them after the show. Do you want to have, after the game, have a listen?
0: Yeah.
1: Played a game of pickleball without my partner, Caitlin, and I didn't need Pablo because we had a new team. What are you girls called? What's your team name?
3: We're Tickled Pink.
1: Oh, that's cute.
3: No, we're
1: Tickled
3: Pink.
1: Sounds like you were drunk when you named yourselves. What are your names? Tell me your names again.
3: Stacey.
1: Jess.
4: Sasha.
1: And Sasha was the best scorer. These girls played their first game ever last night as we played. Their first game ever, already better than me. Who wants to explain the rules to me?
4: Oh, God.
1: I think Sasha should.
4: There's a kitchen that you're not allowed to go into unless the ball bounces, which is really confusing. And there's three parts to scoring and you've got to let the ball bounce twice in the first point. It's very confusing.
1: It's very confusing. Well, you girls did really, really well. Now, let's just tell Maddie who was on the team, the side that won each game. Like, I took my turns with you.
4: Yeah.
1: Just tell him which side won.
4: I think you may have been on all
5: every
4: the
5: game.
4: Winning teams.
1: I didn't want to say it. I didn't want to say it myself because that would be boastful.
5: So pickleball was the overall winner. These girls are convert. You're converted now, right? You love it.
6: Yeah.
5: So fun. We'll see you next week.
6: Thanks. We'll be there.
5: Thanks. Say hi, Maddie.
6: Hi, Maddie.
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0: Unbelievable. Not only are you making them say that you were the best player, you're making them say they listen to the station.
5: They love the show. They love us already, but they love us
0: hello,
5: more.
0: Hello, ladies.
2: And they were great. They picked it up really quickly.
5: They were very good.
2: 45 minutes, they knew more than Gina after 2 months.

0: It's Star 104.5. Jenna and Maddie with you. It's quarter past six. We'll see how the roads are holding up at the moment. Another fresh morning out there, but sunshine today and throughout the weekend. And if you're looking for something to do this weekend, we'll have the ladies from Coasties Mag in the studio with us a little later on, just around the corner. Play you some Olivia Dean, who I still think is a chance of being the pre-show entertainment at this year's NRL Grand Final. And we'll have a look at what is trending in the world of news in the last 24 hours after this.
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2: 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Central Coast traffic.
3: Traffic making good time through the roadwork zone at Wombrell on the Central Coast Highway past Tumby Road. The Ridgeway clearing okay out of Holgate towards Lisro. The Pacific Highway up to speed through Arimba and the M1 Pacific Motorway making great time between Sydney and Newcastle both ways. 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Sunny and 16 degrees today. I'm Tim Govers. That's the latest Central Coast traffic on Star 104.5.
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0: It's Sooner and Maddie here with you right across the coast. Star 104.5 is the station, and I tell you what, Monday, it is back. Team, the Central Coast favourite cash contest starts Monday. Secret Sound team, $10,000 could be yours on Monday. Your first listen to what the secret sound is and your first guess, and we play in breakfast and all day while you work as well. All thanks to our great friends at Harvey Norman Home Appliances. Not only do you get a shot at walking away with $10,000, but every guess, every single guess, will walk away with a prize from our great friends at Harvey Norman Home Appliances, Erin at Lake Haven and Wes Gosford. So you want to be listening for that. And also, we've got our 5K pop quiz.
1: Mm-hmm.
0: Mad! We're just giving it away!
2: Good answers to breaking news, minute by minute.
3: Yeah, what's going on?
4: What's trending?
0: What is going on? So much going on. What do you think of when I do this? Dodgy Vindaloo? No, it's bagpipes because the Commonwealth Games have kicked off in Glasgow last night. The opening ceremony is on this morning, but last night, or early this morning, we had the first marquee event kick off, the Lawn Bowls, and I sent you guys what I thought was just so fun. They've tried to make the Lawn Bowls a little razzle-dazzle by, like, the players are doing walkouts. So they're walking out from behind, behind the scenes out onto the bowling rink, the green, I guess, and then they're playing music and there's all four people in the crowd go absolutely mild. And so I thought what we could do is, like, if you guys were representing Australia at the Comm Games and the Lawn Bowls.
1: Yeah.
0: And they're like, you know, here comes Jenna Jeffries. What would your walkout song be? So I'm going to do it now. I'm going to go, Jenna Jeffries from Australia. And then you would be coming out too.
5: Probably how to love and how to give just a little.
1: Everybody.
5: And thank God I'm a country boy. Well, I got me a fine wife.
0: Would you do a little jig as you walked out?
1: Absolutely. I'd get everybody clapping along. It says so much. It tells them I'm country. It gets the crowd involved.
6: It doesn't really strike fear, though, I don't think.
0: No.
1: Is it supposed to strike fear?
6: Well, that's the angle I went down.
0: For a walkout. Yeah, what did you go with, Pabs?
6: I went with a bit of DMX, X Don't Give It To You.
7: X Don't Give It To You. Pabs
0: walking out to this. The whitest human in the world. So I thought I'd go a little bit more like Lawn Bowls themed and I'd walk out to Flip Biscuit.
1: You two are going to give them all heart attacks with your songs.
0: Yeah, we have to turn the volume down or the hearing aids down, one of the two. Nina Kennedy, our defending champion pole vaulter, she carried the flag for Australia in the opening ceremony as well. What else? So much is trending. If you just click on Google Trends, there's so much going on at the moment. Dave Hughes is the top trending topic. That's because he likes to pee in comedians' glasses backstage, essentially. That's what it's come down to. He's come out and responded to Melanie Bracewell, who hosts The Cheap Seats on Channel 10. And she's been on socials this week because Husey hasn't put down his social media for quite a while. He loves just uploading videos and just telling everyone what's wrong with the country. And Husey used to tell jokes and he doesn't anymore. So what, and then people are telling him that. And then, Melanie did a joke about Husey and then he responded and then she responded back with another joke and then he just wrote her a whole essay on what's wrong with the country and she's like, Husey, it was a joke. Just remember when you used to do those, calm down. And then he went her again. And then she said, this is the guy who once peed in my glass backstage at a comedy store, which he knew was mine, instead of going to the toilet. And he's done it before. And wait staff have to clean up after him. And so then he's, you know what, maybe you just leave it alone. But no, Husey, he just jumped back on again. And he spoke about the backlash yesterday about urinating in glasses. He said that, he's done it a couple of times, but he'll never do it again. He said, Melanie Bracewell said he does this regularly. Waitstaff have to clean up after himself. And Husey said that the Melbourne Comedy Festival doesn't have a toilet backstage, so he'd have to walk through to the front of the house to go to the toilet.
1: Yeah. Well,
0: yeah. Oh, cool. Yeah. Sure. Let's just walk into the toilet.
1: Well, yeah.
0: So instead, he did it into her glass. Oh. And so, and but now he said he's not going to do it again. So
6: has
0: that's great.
6: They
0: good
6: said, have they said what kind of glass?
0: Just a drinking tumbler. Just a, you know, okay. Just you know,
1: how if big? He went to.
6: Yeah. Well, yeah, it's a wine glass, champagne flute,
0: shot glass,
6: pint.
0: You know when you go to one of those German Bavarian beer cafes, one of the big steins, one of those. Anyway, that's trending. Also trending is, do you remember Ray Gun, the breakdancer from the Olympics? Well, Ray Gun is getting her own, well, there's going to be a Netflix documentary about Ray Gun.
1: What?
0: I love the name. I'm trying to work out whether it's an official, you know, documentary that she's commissioned or they're one that's doing about it. But I kind of really hope that, you know, when they do those documentaries and they all, the begin, it starts at the beginning and they're like, should I sit here? Yep. You're good to go? Yep. Which camera am I looking at? Yep. Okay. And they're putting on the microphone and something. She hops out like a kangaroo to sit down in the chair. But it's called Breaking Badly, which I thought was such an incredible
1: clever
0: name. Clever. Yeah, such a clever name. And oh, there's a whole lot more trending, including Julie Andrews. Now, I touched on Julie Andrews yesterday in the show. I'm going to talk about it a little bit later on. Everyone thought she was dead. She's not, guys, but I'm going to talk about that and a whole lot more. Plus, just around the corner, your shot at $50 to spend at Paolo's Pizzeria. 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
9: The Central Coast Highway building through West Gosford and Carryong towards the M1. The motorway link from Doyleson holding steady. Northbound traffic getting from Morisset to Beresfield in the standard 25 minutes. It's an easy trip to Sydney as well. Both the Moonee and Hawkesbury River bridges moving well. AusAlert, Australia's new emergency messaging system, will send a test alert to compatible mobile devices around 2 p.m. on Monday, 27 July. If you receive one, you don't need to do anything as it's just a test. Authorised by the Australian Government, Canberra. Sunny today, a top of 16. I'm Tim Govers, that's the latest. 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
17: A sunny day, but a cooler top of 16 degrees. Good morning, I'm Susie Thompson. Australia's athletes have marched into Glasgow's Hydro Arena as the Commonwealth Games officially get underway in Scotland. Flag bearers Nina Kennedy and Tim Hodge led the nation's team out during a spectacle that featured a royal arrival from King Charles and Queen Camilla. 74 nations will compete over the condensed 10-day event, which was originally meant to be held in Victoria. Pauline Hanson has offered to join forces with the coalition in a bid to keep 13 ISIS-linked Australians from returning home. The One Nation leader has sent a letter to opposition leader Angus Taylor, pledging her party's support to tighten laws around citizenship, passports and temporary exclusion orders. Currently, there are limitations on what the government can do to prevent a citizen from returning. A chance to help restore and rehabilitate native habitat this weekend, with National Tree Day being celebrated by Central Coast Council.
18: We're hosting two events across the LGA where we're happy to invite the community to come and attend and participate, one at Kilcare Beach and one at Porter's Creek in Wyong.
17: That's Luke Sulkowski from the Environment Management Unit. And there are just 3 days left of an art exhibition in Copacabana in support of a 6-year-old girl who needs brain surgery in China. Indigenous artist Mick Brown, known as Brownie Baby, is selling tickets to win one of his original paintings. It's all happening at Heartspace Copa in aid of Little Lillian. Updating sport, and the Panthers have overcome a slow start to beat the Eels 24-18 in Parramatta to kick off round 21 of the NRL. Thomas Jenkins crossed for his 26th try of the year, breaking Reece Wess's club record for most tries in a season. There's more internal turmoil at the West Tigers. Adam Dewey removed from their squad to play the Raiders, reportedly refusing to switch from his position of halfback. 19-year-old Javon Andrews will make his debut in the number 7 jersey. And in AFL, Collingwood has defeated the Crows 108-74 in Adelaide to kick off round 20.
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17: Sunny day on the coast, cooler, a top of 16 degrees, sunny and 20 tomorrow, mostly sunny and 19 on Sunday. Right now, it's 6 degrees at Hardy's Bay on Star 104.5, the home of Gina and Maddie for breakfast.
0: Got an absolute banger off the Romeo and Juliet soundtrack for you in just a sec. And this time in an hour, $5,000 with our 5K pop quiz. It's Jenna and Maddie hanging out with you.
1: Oh, my God, you might have missed it in what's trending. Nicole Kidman has been spotted on the balcony in Italy with a mystery man.
0: Speaking of Romeo and Juliet.
1: Yeah.
0: What do you mean? Well, oh, my gosh, you just sent me the photos.
1: She deserves love. And you know who he looks like from behind.
0: Oh, can I guess who you're going to say?
1: Yeah.
0: Are you going to say George Clooney?
1: No.
0: Oh, who?
1: He's a bit shorter than George Clooney. Have another guess. Think short.
0: You're not going to say. You're not going to say Keith, are you?
1: No, it looks like Tom Cruise from behind.
0: Oh, Tom.
1: Don't you think?
0: Look at the second photo where he's standing. He's wearing a pair of Ray-Bans. There.
1: Oh,
0: it
1: you
0: looks
1: know.
0: Like George Clooney from Timu.
1: It. It does, actually.
0: when you order George Clooney, but this turns up.
1: Oh, well, Well, George Clooney's taken.
0: There you go.
1: Good on you, Nicole Kidman. Okay, she deserves love.
0: All right. Man I Need, Olivia Dean, is what I'm playing for you right now. And coming up next, it's 6:39 now. So when we come back, oh, gosh, we're going to do Naughty at 6:42. So that's what we're going to do when we come back. It's Jenna and Maddie here on Star 104.5 and the 5K Pop Quiz at 7:30. Morning.

0: Dean. Man I Need, 6:42. Star 104.5, Serena and Maddie with you. Another beautiful day across the coast today. Looking tops somewhere between 17 and 19 degrees, depending where you are on the coast. Just around the corner, we're going to throw it back to 2000. Lady, oh, yeah. Hear me tonight, 'cause my feeling is just so right. But right now, we're 2 minutes late for it, but let's do it.
1: Let's get a little naughty at 6:40.
0: Okay, so this is usually where producer Pabs just sends me articles that he deems a little bit too spicy to do at any other time during the show. But we've been getting listener suggestions for Naughty at 6:40. Oh. I got this one sent through to me from at Kirsten82, and then a few numbers after that. So, hi, Kirsten, how you doing? It's an Instagram post. And it says, your vagina is now named after the title of the last TV show you watched. What is it? Now, let's just go with your private parts so it's all inclusive, right?
2: Oh, no.
0: And I went straight to the comments, as I do. And I was like, okay, so what are you calling it if it's named after the last TV show you watched? And a lot of ladies jumped into the comment section. The Hawk? The new Will Ferrell show on Netflix? Shrinking? Animal Kingdom? This one from at LizzyTX. Come dine with me. Another one at UnJUnlimited said The Big Bang Theory. This is one of my favourites. At Ruse_Gerwin said House of the Dragon. Tara Cadbury wrote, oh my God, Beef, which is another Netflix show. Wild Spy 70. The Pit. At what Kathy did next was Night of the Museum. Emma yes. Janeland wrote Last Man Standing. I haven't watched this one, but I've seen it rolling around. Survival of the Thickest, which I thought's an interesting one as well. Okay, so let's all go in here. Team.
3: Oh, no.
0: What was the last TV show you watched, Jenna Jeffries, and that's what it's called?
4: Little House on the Prairie.
0: Perhaps?
3: Morning Wars.
0: Oh! I tried to watch that new Sacha Baron Cohen movie last night called Ladies First. I don't know who's second, but I'll take it.
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5: 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Central Coast traffic.
6: The M1 Pacific Motorway ticking along beautifully between Sydney and Newcastle in both directions. We've got a slight build-up of traffic coming out of Woi Woi for Woi Woi Road and Brisbane Water Drive approaching the Central Coast Highway. Wyong Road carrying a steady run through Chitaway Bay and Tuggerah. Certainly no serious delays. At Hamlin Terrace in Warnervale, you'll see a bit of traffic heading west on Sparks Road. Avalanche is back at the Doilo this Saturday night. 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Sunny today, top of 16. I'm Tim Govers. That's the latest Central Coast traffic on Star 104.5.
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Cardigans, Loveful on Star 104.5. It's Jenna and Maddie here with you. That's the one off the Romeo and Juliet soundtrack, the Baz Luhrmann one with Claire Danes and Leonardo DiCaprio. That fish tank scene will forever be burnt into my brain. I reckon I'm due for a rewatch, I think, maybe with my eldest. Sit down with Billy and watch Romeo and Juliet. It's so incredible. John Leguizamo's in it as well. I just have such an iconic memory of going and seeing that, and I think I might have been in year 7 when I went and saw it. And, yeah, I don't know, just stuck with me. Anyway, Jenna Jeffrey, we are trying to not stop the music.

0: being asked, are live music venues becoming a thing of the past? So I saw this story and it really hit me because when I was growing up in Toowoomba, I was in a band and we played three nights a week in different pubs, different crowds, like different challenges. And it's kind of like when you do those live local gigs as an unknown and you're starting out, it's like an apprenticeship. And if we don't have those, what happens to the music industry? And so during COVID, like right after COVID, around a third of Australia's small and mid-sized live music venues disappeared because they stopped making money. And also this next – I don't know if you've noticed – like I've got a 23-year-old son, and if anyone else has noticed, but this next generation – don't drink very much. So where a lot of the money was made by the pubs was on how much alcohol my generation was consuming, but Jackie's generation and all his mates, they hardly drink. So I think that's having a big effect on all the pubs too, and they've had to rethink how can we keep live music going. And there's some of them that are trialling, like a subscription, like you pay, I don't know, $10 a month or something like you would for Netflix, and that gives you ticket discounts, it gives you early access to shows that are coming. You might get like special concerts that nobody else can go to. And they're trying to do this to keep the venues having an income rolling in, but also to keep live music. Do you think that's a good idea? Would you pay for that, Matty?
1: Oh, I probably would if I was in my 20s again. Yeah. I think that time has gone for me, but like to be going to the pubs and stuff on the weekends. But I think there's a real issue. And I don't know what it is, because I'm the youngest of six, and my family and I grew up on the Northern Beaches. My brothers and my closest in age to me is 9 years older than me, so they're all quite a lot older than me, my brothers and sisters. And my brothers and sisters talk about going to see INXS at the pub down the road,
0: yeah.
1: And Midnight Oil was performing at just like the Narrabeen RSL,
0: yeah.
1: You know,
0: yeah.
1: And you'd go see the Angels, and they'd be performing at the Manly Vale venue, you know,
0: yeah.
1: I don't know if we have the right pathways because we don't have those bands anymore. Where are our INXS's and our Midnight Oils and our Angels and our Noiseworks? Well, Noiseworks New Zealand leads singer, but you know, like where are they
0: Screaming
1: performing?
0: Jets,
1: Screaming right. Jets. Where are they? Why are they not, you know, performing around anymore? They don't exist. Do they exist, G? I don't know.
0: When we do the cruises, you know, I've done a lot of the country music cruises. One year they did country music up one end and rock down the other end. And a lot of those bands you mentioned, not INXS, of course, but a lot of those bands like the Screaming Jets and some of those bigger artists were there. So I think they're still out doing gigs somewhere. But also they'd be in their 60s probably.
1: But is it because the music landscape's changed? There's not a sort of focus on albums anymore and bands. It's all about the single.
0: Yeah.
1: It's about getting that one single, and it doesn't. The record labels are like, I don't care if I don't care for an album. I just want a single, and I want that single to be good and get radio play.
0: Yep.
1: And then once that's done, I'm going to move on to the next person who can give me another single that
0: Whereas
1: I can get.
0: And our generation loved a whole album. You know, and you go and see the Screaming Jets or INXS or whoever, and you could sing every word of every song. And now you know each artist by one song. And I think that is part of it as well. You know what is great, though? We've got a few venues on the coast, like the Woodport Inn. They have, they've got Macy Gray coming up.
1: Yeah.
0: They've had Daryl Braithwaite there.
1: They're doing an R&B night in a couple of weeks too, which looks a lot of fun, to be totally honest.
0: We are a bit lucky here on the coast. We do have some pretty cool venues. The Savoy Bar and Music. Because for me, I want to go and see those big acts like you mentioned as well. But because I grew up singing in pubs, I want to make sure there's still, I don't have the power, but I like to think that we are going to do something in Australia that's going to support those young artists where you do your apprenticeship in a pub. Nobody knows who you are yet. You're just singing covers.
1: Like the Avoca Beach Theatre. That's another one. Performing there in a couple of weeks, aren't you?
0: Good. They really support local music. There's actually quite a few on the coast, like Six String Brewing Company in Erina. They support a lot of local and up-and-coming artists as well. The Funhouse Factory in Gosford, Woi Woi Hotel, King Cumber Hotel, Diggers at the Entrance.
1: Is it about getting people through the door?
0: It's about getting
1: what it is?
0: Yeah, so I think what you got to think to yourselves is go out. You know, we went out last night. We actually went to the King Cumber pub last night. On a Thursday, there was no music. But you often, I think we all got in the habit during COVID of, in the lockdown, of staying home. And how good is it to stay home and put your jammies on and not go out? But when you go out, you go, oh, my God, I had the best time ever. Don't forget to go out and support young up-and-coming music, because those kids, young people playing in pubs and stuff, you don't realise that that dream is born in a small room, and they could be the next In Excess or the
1: well,
0: next...
1: Well, you know what we should start doing? This is probably, could be a conversation for off-air, but we should start doing a gig guide on our socials on Fridays to let people know what's on and where at different venues around the coast. And it doesn't have to be high-profile artists or anything like that. It can just be go and see Barry and his two dogs, you know, performing whatever. But no, let's let people know what's on.
0: I love that.
1: Yeah, all right, let's do that. Pabs, you good with that, mate? You ready for another something to add to your list?
2: Add it to my bucket.
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4: 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Central Coast traffic.
2: Bit of traffic coming through Morisset on Dora Street, starting to build westbound towards Waiee Road now. The M1 Pacific Motorway is still a good run. That's in both directions between Sydney and Newcastle. I'm really hoping I haven't jinxed it now. The Central Coast Highway through West Gosford, building up towards Carryong, but making good time through the Carryong interchange onto the M1. AusAlert, Australia's new emergency messaging system, will send a test alert to compatible mobile devices around 2 p.m. on Monday, 27 July. If you receive one, you don't need to do anything, as it's just a test, authorised by the Australian Government, Canberra. Sunny today, 16 the top. I'm Tim Govers. That's the latest Central Coast traffic on Star 104.5.
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2: 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I'm Tim Govers. That's the latest Central Coast traffic on Star 104.5.
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10: Sunny today, but a cooler top of 16 degrees. Good morning, I'm Susie Thompson. King Charles and Queen Camilla have arrived by TARDIS as the Commonwealth Games get underway in Glasgow. Nina Kennedy and Tim Hodge led the 255-strong Australian team out onto Hydro Arena before the Loch Ness Monster made an appearance as part of a celebration of Scottish culture. More than 3,000 people will compete over 10 days. More than 138,000 people have signed a petition calling for a royal commission into the killing of women and girls. Victim support services say domestic violence is out of control after two women and two girls were killed in just a four-day period recently. Australian Femicide Watch founder Sherelle Moody says systemic failures need to be addressed.
11: We need this truth-telling. We need a reckoning on male violence, and we're not going to get that unless we have a real national conversation, a real focus, just really go at it as hard as possible. How do we make this a cultural change across the country?
10: A physiotherapy assistant has been charged with the aggravated sexual touching of an 84-year-old woman at a hospital in Gosford. The patient reported the alleged incident on Monday, with a 26-year-old man arrested on Tuesday. He appeared in bail court on Wednesday, where he was granted strict conditional bail ahead of an appearance in Gosford local court next week. However, he was rearrested yesterday following further inquiries and has been charged with the aggravated sexual touching of another person. Inquiries are continuing. Updating sport, and Thomas Jenkins has become the highest single-season try scorer in Panthers history in their 24-18 win over the Eels at CommBank Stadium. His try tally sitting at 26 after 21 rounds. And in AFL, the Magpies have outclassed the higher-placed Crows.

0: Blues at Adelaide Oval, winning by 34 points to make it 6 straight victories. Collingwood moving to 7th on the ladder.
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0: A sunny day on the coast, a cooler top of 16 degrees, sunny and 20 tomorrow, mostly sunny and 19 on Sunday. Right now it's 6 degrees at Holgate on Star 104.5, the home of Gina and Maddie for breakfast.
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3: Morning team, 6 minutes after 7 in radio. The programming peeps that wear the suits and go out for long lunches and generally never been on air themselves will say to you, one thought per break, right? One thought per break. Because they think people listening can't handle too much information, so you've got to do one thought per break. And what we're doing right now is a break. We're talking to you before we go to a song.
0: Yeah.
3: But I know that our audience, Jenna Jeffries, can handle more than one thought.
0: Oh, yeah.
3: And I want to tell you,
4: because we've got... there's lots of women.
3: Yeah. I still want to call Gina and Maddie and say 104.5, the show your missus makes you listen to.
0: Yeah.
3: Right? Yeah. It just rolls off the tongue.
0: But anyway,
3: the reason I would say that is because still to come on the show, we're going to give you a chance to meet Amy Shark because she's performing live at Westfield Tuggerah this Sunday, 2 o'clock. Yourself, Jenna Jeffries, producer Pabs, you guys are going to be on stage hosting it so you can go along and see it. Also on the way, we've got $5,000 up for grabs with our 5K pop quiz. That is going to be huge. We've got Coasties Mag coming in to tell us what we should be doing across the coast on the weekend. Mm-hmm. That's happening. I thought, along with most of the world yesterday, that an absolute legend of stage, screen and music had passed away. She didn't, but tell you what, Disney Plus took us on a wild ride. So that's all to come. 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If you can still handle more thoughts in this break, I want to tell you, you can pick up the phone right now and call 4365 1045 because we have got, this is great, go there on the weekend, $50 for you to spend at Paolo's Pizzeria. 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

0: Thank you very much, Ariana Grande. Just around the corner, we're going to get a little crazy in love. Also some babes on the way as well, but right now, let's try and give away $50 to spend at Bala's Pizzeria.
1: It's Gina and Maddie's. Have yous been paying attention?
0: Yeah, this is where producer Pabs puts Gina and I to the test to see if we've been paying attention to our own show. Things we've said, spoken about, or maybe even been reported on during the show. We play on your behalf, and Barb is our carryover loser from Terrigal. Barb, Barb, Barb, Barb, Barb, Baran. Hello.
2: Hi, how are you?
0: I'm really good, Barb. Have you been down to see Steve the Seal down the beach?
2: Yes, I have.
3: Oh, isn't he cute?
2: He's so cute.
3: Doesn't he look like a little sausage dog with flippers?
2: Yes.
0: There was another notice that went out yesterday. Just be respectful of Steve. I saw someone comment on our Facebook page the other day going, oh, that's a 16th attempt of trying to name the seal. We're just having fun. We're just calling it Steve, right? It's fine. People are calling it Terry. People are calling it Alex. We're calling it Steve. It's fine. But you do have to keep your distance. You do have to keep your distance from Steve, Terry, Alex. You know, whatever.
3: He doesn't mind what you're calling.
0: Barb, or who would you like to play on your behalf this morning?
2: I'm going to stay with you, Maddie. I have faith.
0: Okay, I'll do my best for you, Barb.
3: No pressure. That means Mel from Morissette. Hello, Mel.
4: Morning, guys. How are we this beautiful, icy morning?
3: Oh, my God. How cold is Morissette this morning? Is it freezing?
4: It's only 6 degrees with a lot of ice on the windshield, but it's all good. The sun is up. It's an amazing day.
3: Oh, we're very happy you're here. So you've got me playing on your behalf, Mel. I hope that's all right.
4: Oh, mate, I'm happy as Larry.
0: So all right. We're going to put Mel. I reckon she's had a triple shot this morning. We are going to put 60 seconds on the clock. Producer Pabs is going to fire questions back and forth. Whoever is answering the questions at the end of the 60 seconds is deemed the winner. The time will start at the end of the first question. Ready to go, Pabs?
5: Yes, we'll start Matt.
0: Okay.
5: So where did Gina give out her phone number and birthday details loudly this week? Spotlight, correct. What did you say that you could do that you haven't done in 30 years?
0: God, I have to do it on Wednesday, horse ride.
5: Correct. Which viral song have we all been singing in the studio this week?
0: Eastern Rosellas, Eastern Rosellas. Correct. The phone over my head now.
5: To fix the cul-de-sac curse in your house, what could you do?
0: Curved mirrors.
5: Correct. What's the new side hustle for dog owners?
0: Oh, you rent them out by the hour.
5: Correct. Who was spotted at Terrigal this week?
0: The seal. Steve, Alex, Terry.
5: Correct.
0: Gina. She was down there.
5: What shouldn't you wear this weekend at a dance party, Matt?
0: I shouldn't wear skinny leg jeans.
5: Correct.
0: Oh, my wife took me shopping yesterday. I've got to talk to you about that. Anyway.
5: Gina got delivered a long lost what on tour?
0: Love letter.
5: Correct.
0: Oh, clean sweep. Didn't even get a look in, Jeffries. Barb, you have got yourself $50 to spend at Bala's Pizzeria.
2: Come through for me.
0: Yeah. Hey, you know what? You stick with a good thing long enough, it finally pays off, Barb. Enjoy the pizza. It is the best on the coast. Have a great weekend. And Mel, you know what? You can stick around through the weekend and come back, be our carryover loser for Monday.
4: Absolutely. Never a loser. I had an amazing Gina and an awesome time. Have a great one, guys.
0: You too, Mel. Stay warm out there. This one, taking it back to 2000.

0: quiz just around the corner. 10 questions, 60 seconds. You could walk away with $5,000. And we've given away one of the answers in yesterday's off-air podcast. So if you just go to wherever you get your potties, probably the Star Player app, type in Gina and Maddie off-air. There is an answer to one of the questions coming up inside the next 15 minutes that could win you $5,000. We'll check the roads and come back with some of the stories from the road with Gina Jeffrey.
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3: If you're about to jump onto the M1 Pacific Motorway this morning, we've got a really good go. Southbounders are getting from the Carryong interchange to Wooronga in a standard 25 minutes. It's a great northbound run at the moment as well. From Morissette to Beresfield, it's a 25-minute trip as well. Coming out of Morissette, Dora Street is carrying a fair bit of traffic heading towards Waiee Road, but they are moving. And Wyong Road is clear through Chitaway Bay and Berkeley Vale. The Central Coast Highway steady through Wombril, Erina and West Gosford. Hurry, get 20% off the doors plus timber and screen door range when installed. Head into a showroom. 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Sunny today, a top of 16. I'm Tim Govers. That's the latest Central Coast traffic on Star 104.5.
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0: Biebs with Daisies on Star 104.5. Jenna Maddie, who was part of the World Cup halftime show. A little bit of a slower song than I was hoping he was going to do. But anyway, you know, can't please everyone. Look, coming up in about 10 minutes, well, within the next 10 minutes anyway, you could be walking away with $5,000 with our 5K pop quiz. But right now, let's get back on the road with Jenna Jeffrey.
1: Gina's stories from the road again. Can't wait to
2: get on. I'm going to share something with you, Maddie Baisley. I've never told anyone ever.
0: Okay.
2: About my wild rock and roll party style from the 90s.
0: Ooh, yeah. Uh-huh. Gina Jeffries. Wow,
2: thing. Uh-huh.
0: You make my heart sing. All right, let's go.
2: Because I just got back from tour, as you know, and Mark O'Shea was on the tour with me, and he reminded me that he opened for me when he was only 18. He was my opening act when he was only 18, and he reminded me of some of the stuff. And it got me thinking, I remembered back to in the 90s, like, for instance, and these are true stories. One night after the carols in Melbourne on Christmas Eve, we went to a bar at the hotel, probably at the Hilton in Melbourne, and there was a grand piano. Jeff Harvey. This is going back away. He was the piano player for Ray Martin. That's back
0: from the midday show with the beard and the headphones.
2: He used to be the musical director of the carols that are on Christmas Eve every year. And I used to do that. I used to be the token country artist at that lots of years. And so here we are sitting in the Hilton foyer with a grand piano with him playing piano. Ray Martin's there, John Farnham, Olivia Newton-John. Lee Kernaghan. It was crazy. It was one of those pinch yourself moments. And then you got to get up in the morning and I had to fly to Toowoomba the next day, and we got to bed at like 4 a.m. Wild. But that was, they're those moments where you really, really pinch yourself. But this is how I remembered, because you think you're out on the road. We were touring with, like, you know, back in when we were touring a lot, there was like 35 people on the road with us. I had two spotlight operators, had, you know, a sound guy.
0: One spotlight is never enough for Jenna Jeffries.
2: That's right. It's crazy when you think about it. A light guy, two spotlight operators, a guitar tech, a side guy who was on the side taking care of fallback for us, and two bands. It was ridiculous how many people we took out on the road. And we used
0: understood about 50% of it, but it sounds like they were very important people to be on the road with you.
2: Very important people, big group. And Rod reminded me last night that we used to play, pass the guitar around. So we would get on the grog a little bit, but you'd have a guitar. We'd sit in a big circle. Didn't matter who you are. If you're the spotlight operator and you can't sing, don't care. You had to sing a song. So and those ones would go, you know, until the very wee hours of the morning. But Mark O'Shea reminded me of the wildest time. He goes, okay, I'm 18. And he's a bit younger than me. And he goes, it's my first big national tour around Australia in country regions with a country artist with me. And he goes, Gina invites me back to her hotel room on the first night for the after party. And I'm like, and then Mark said, I was like, oh my God, I'm 18. This is going to be wild. There's going to be drinking. There's going to be like 35 of us in this one motel room. He goes, I forgot I used to do this. We come back. I say to everybody, all right, everyone, shh, shh, shh. I turn on the TV. And I turn the volume down, and we all have to play mime that TV show. So it'd be, I don't know, Seinfeld or something, and you had to be no volume, and you play this game. And he's like, really? Is this what we're doing? I'm like, yep. I was wild. Can you imagine?
0: Wow.
2: Yeah, wild.
0: Like, you know, you've got Motley Crue, The Dirt. Confessions from the Road, that's up there.
2: What?
0: Like, you got rock stars throwing TVs out of hotel rooms, and then you go into a hotel room with Jenna Jeffries. All right, get the TV. Turn it down. We're all going to mime what they're saying. It's crazy.
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5: Wombrel traffic making good time on the Central Coast Highway through the roadwork zone at Tumby Road. There'll be some overnight roadwork at Doyleson on the Pacific Highway at Waii Road from 8 o'clock on Sunday night. Crews will work through until about 5 o'clock on Monday morning. If you're about to jump onto the M1, a great run between Sydney and Newcastle both ways. The census is census coming this August. You'll get instructions soon on what to do. 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Authorised by the Australian Bureau of Statistics, Canberra. Sunny today, a top of 16. I'm Tim Govers. That's the latest. Central Coast traffic on Star 104.5.
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17: Sunny today, a cooler top of 16 degrees. Good morning, I'm Susie Thompson. The Commonwealth sports flag has been raised as the 2026 Commonwealth Games officially begin in Glasgow. The opening ceremony has featured the Loch Ness Monster, the TARDIS and sparkling unicorns as part of the celebration of Scottish culture. Nina Kennedy and Tim Hodge led out Australia's athletes at Hydro Arena as they prepare to compete over the next 10 days. Glasgow took over as the hosts after former Victorian Premier Daniel Andrews pulled the pin on hosting the Games, citing costs. The electoral threat posed by One Nation has dominated the first day of Labor's national conference in Adelaide. Prime Minister Anthony Albanese says he knows many Australians are doing it tough, but argues his government is helping ease the cost of living burden. He maintains Conservative Party's focus on grievances rather than solutions. The Australian economy has added just over 76,000 jobs in the past month, but most are part-time. Data shows a slight increase in the overall unemployment rate to 4.4% in June. More people are in the market actively looking for work, confident they will find a job. And First Nations coasties are being invited to help shape the future of the region. Central Coast Council is seeking representatives of Aboriginal-controlled organisations and community stakeholders to fill one vacant member position and one alternate position on the Aboriginal Advisory Committee. The positions are voluntary and require attendance at quarterly meetings, with expressions of interest open until the 16th of August.
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17: Updating sport, and the Aussie men's water polo team is into the semi-finals of the World Cup after beating world champion Spain in a thrilling penalty shootout 23-21. Australia's gone 2-from-2 at the Women's Baseball World Cup, smashing Hong Kong 21-0 in China. An early win for some Aussies at the Comm Games in the Lawn Bowls, with Aaron Wilson winning his round one singles match, as did our women's pair against Zambia. And round 21 of the NRL has started with a 24-18 win for the Panthers over the Eels in Parramatta.
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16: Central Coast weather.
17: A sunny day on the coast, a cooler top of 16 degrees. Sunny and 20 tomorrow, mostly sunny and 19 on Sunday. Right now it's 7 degrees at Horsfield Bay on Star 104.5, the home of Gina and Maddie for breakfast.
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0: Morning, Coasties. Thanks for hanging out with us. Sue's touched on it there in the news and in the sport. I think I got a new favourite sport, Jenna Jeffries. I'm watching the water polo at the moment, and I am loving it. I've got a vested interest. A friend of mine's doing the commentary, Holly. It's her first time doing water polo commentary. She's a two-time Olympian, but she's now behind the microphone. So I was like, oh, I'm going to watch it, see how she goes. I'm hooked. I watched the girls play the other night. The men beat Spain. It is so good to watch. It's on Fox Sports at the moment. It's the World Cup happening down in Sydney. It's unbelievable. If you get a chance to catch some of it, or I'm sure if it's on Fox Sports, it might be rolling around on KO as well. Check it out, because I tell you what, absolutely incredible athletes.
2: Yeah.
0: Speaking of sport, did your husband Rod talk about the Tigers yesterday at home? Did you hear him grumbling? No. Funny that. Shout out to all those Tigers supporters out there. I don't think we need to go into it too much.
2: Is that why he was crying this morning?
0: Maybe. All I did was send a meme into my group chat with my mates to my Tigers supporter with a car driving along the road with the wheels falling off. And I think that's all you need to know about what's going on with the West Tigers at the moment right now.
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0: Oh, gee. $5,000 to go into the weekend. How good would that be?
2: Oh, wouldn't you feel good on a Friday? What do you do? I won $5,000.
0: Yeah, absolutely.
2: And you just got the weekend to think about what you're going to do with it.
0: Oh.
2: You know, I'm booking a holiday straight away.
0: Blow it.
2: Would you just blow it? Just go shopping?
0: No, you know what? We've been doing budgets and like trying to do cutting back of spending here and there. It would be very handy just to throw on a couple of bills and then just take the pressure off a little bit at the moment. I know that's the case
2: boring.
0: In a lot of households. So, I know, very boring, but just maybe just be able to breathe. Just get a head above water just slightly for maybe a couple of weeks. Anyway, would you like to win $5,000? Let's go. 4-3-6-5-1-0-4-5. The only thing standing in your way is 10 questions, 60 seconds. Answer all 10 correctly and you win. You can pass. And if we have time, we'll come back if you don't know one of them. But we'd love to give you the coin today. Let's do it next.

0: Thank you very much. Beyonce, Crazy in Love. There are whispers that we could be getting some more Destiny's Child music. Destiny's Child's? Will we be getting more music from Destiny's Child? It's probably the best way you'd phrase that. We could be getting some more music from Destiny's Child around the corner, but that's just coming from Beyonce's dad. So, look, nothing official from, Beyonce, Kelly, what's the other one's name? Michelle, that one.
1: Would
0: that
1: Beyonce
0: no one can
1: be in it? Will they replace Beyonce because she's too big now?
0: No, you can't have Destiny's Child without Beyonce.
1: Yeah.
0: There's no way. It'd just be, you just call it Child. That's
1: true,
0: all.
1: It's true, yeah. That'd be unreal.
0: Yeah. Hey, around the corner, we're going to get a little bit country. But let's try and give away $5,000.
2: Gina and Maddie's $5,000 pop quiz. 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
0: All right, let's say good morning to Cody from Lake Memora. Hello, Cody. The phones have crashed. This happens when we do 5K pop quiz. What I'll do is I'll just reset the phone box. If we close that down and then we reopen it, we should be able to get Cody back on the line. I'll tell you how it works. If you're just tuning in for the first time, it's 10 questions. 60 seconds is on the clock. If you answer all 10 questions right, you can win yourself $5,000. And we gave away an answer in our podcast yesterday, the Gina and Maddie podcast, which you can get from the Star Player or wherever you get your potties from. There is an answer in there. Hopefully Cody from Lake Memora did that. Hello, Cody.
3: Good morning. How are you?
0: Good. I'm glad we've got you. Okay, $5,000. What are you going to do with it?
3: Definitely pay off some bills and go away for a weekend with the family.
1: Oh, nice.
0: Love that. Is there anywhere
3: balance of responsibility and fun, I think.
1: Yeah.
0: Anywhere on your hit list? Where's a good little weekend away with the family, do you reckon?
3: Somewhere in the country, I feel like, maybe with a fireplace and not too much around would be nice.
0: Yeah, not too far away. Yeah. Maybe a little bit off-grid if we could, go Central West, Orange or something like that, or maybe around outskirts of Bathurst would be nice. All right, Cody, let's do this. I'm going to put you out of your misery. I know you're probably a bit nervous. $5,000 could be yours, all right?
3: All right, let's go.
0: Your time will start at the end of your first question and then we'll come back and we'll let you know if you've won the money with our headmistress, Gina Jeffries, and she'll mark your answers for you, okay?
3: All right.
0: All right, question number one. In Formula One, what pattern flag is waved as the winner crosses the finish line?
3: Pass.
0: Finish the lyric from Ray. Where the hell is my
3: husband?
0: What colour pill does Neo take in The Matrix?
3: Pass.
0: Robbie Williams was part of which 90s boy band?
3: Pass.
0: What is the name of the fictional paper company in The Office US?
3: Pass.
0: What fictional town do the Flintstones live in?
3: Pass.
0: What social media platform was originally called Musical.ly before being rebranded?
3: Pass.
0: Which artist wrote the recent hit song Ordinary?
3: Pass.
0: What is the Central Coast Mariners mascot's name?
3: Pass.
0: Which actress plays Jill in the Netflix film Voicemails for Isabel?
3: Pass.
0: Okay. Now, I don't think we need to spend too much time marking today. Look, you got husband.
3: A-plus go.
0: You know what? You don't know until you have a crack, Cody. And when that ticking clock is underneath you while you're trying to answer, it builds pressure. So all I know is you got Where the Hell Is My Husband, right? Gina Jeffries, do you want to just quickly rattle off the answers and we can get into a bit of Ella Langley?
1: Sure. In Formula One, the pattern that's waved for the winner is a checkered flag. You got the husband right in Where the Hell Is My Husband. What colour pill does Neo take in The Matrix? It's red. Robbie Williams was part of Take That on Posh. What is the name of the fictional paper company in The Office US? It's Dunder Mifflin.
0: Dunder
1: Mifflin, I'm sorry. What fictional town do the Flintstones live in? In a town of Bedrock. That's Bedrock. What social media platform was originally called Musical.ly before being rebranded? That was TikTok, and that hint was on our podcast. Which artist wrote the recent hit song Ordinary? It was Alex Warren. What is the Central Coast Mariners mascot's name? His name's Marvin. And which actress plays Jill in Voicemails for Isabel? It's Zoe Deutsch.
0: Unlucky, Cody, but the coast is happy because there is another $5,000 up for grabs next week on the show.

0: Langley, choosing Texas. Trina Jeffries on the backup vocals. No one could hear it, but geez, I'll tell you what, she was belting it out.
1: I love that. That song makes me so happy. I listen to her album Dandelion on the weekends just nonstop. I just love it. I get out in my garden with my headphones on and listen over and over and over.
0: Is that all? You're like just wearing only headphones in the garden?
1: Yeah, yeah. In the backyard, like the front yard, I put my overalls on.
0: If you liked that, I sent you a song yesterday, G, and if you're listening at the moment, there's an artist called Stella Lefty, and she's got a song called Boston. It's relatively new, but if you like a little bit of that Choosing Texas, you might get around that as well. Mm. Monday, we have got our $10,000 secret sound. Yeah, Coasties, your favourite cash contest is back. Monday morning, your first listen and first guess to win yourself $10,000. And this blows my mind. Since we've started doing Secret Sound at Star 104.5, we've given away over $500,000 dollars worth of cash and prizes to Coasties. Jeez. Just you, no one else, just you listening here on the Central Coast, winning over $500,000 dollars worth of cash and prizes. So you can get around that on Monday morning. Let's see how the roads are holding up, and we've still got to find out who's going to win Brekkie Bangers as well.
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4: Ongoing works at Saratoga affecting westbounders along Stain Road. Crews on site until about 5 o'clock this afternoon. The Central Coast Highway steady through West Gosford and carry on. Light traffic coming through Arimba on the Pacific Highway. The M1 Pacific Motorway clear between Sydney and Newcastle. The census is coming this August. 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Sunny and 16 today. I'm Tim Govers. That's the latest. Central Coast traffic on Star 104.5.
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0: Maroon 5, Christina Aguilera, getting you moving like Jagger for your Friday. I hope you're gearing up for a great weekend. Just around the corner, we're going to get you up close and personal with Amy Shark. She is doing a free performance on Sunday, 2 o'clock at Westfield Tuggerah. So if you're like, what are we going to do this weekend? Well, stick around because Coastie's Mag are coming in to tell us everything that's happening on the coast this weekend. But a free gig from like an ARIA award-winning artist on the coast at Westfield Tuggerah. Like seriously, what a great way to spend your afternoon. And not only that, Juna Jeffries will be there from about 1 o'clock, I think, or 1:30 on the stage, warming the crowd up. You're going to be there, you know. Producer Pabs is filling in for me because I've got to work at the Seagulls game.
1: Yeah.
0: But Producer Pabs is going to be there and you guys are going to be interviewing Amy on stage. It's going to be an absolute hoot. I'm so jealous of you two. So maybe, are you going to like record something to bring back for the show on
1: Monday? We're going to try. We're going to try and see. I mean, I don't know how busy she'll be before the show, but we should try to do that, Pabs.
0: Yeah, beautiful.
1: Yeah, he's ready to go.
0: What was that hand action you just did?
2: Ask her for a game of pickleball. She'd be great, I reckon, out there.
0: Mate, she's not going to play pickleball with you.
1: She's not going to have time.
2: There's courts
1: she's
2: up at Tuggerah.
1: She's got to do a show.
2: Post-show.
1: Amy, hey, I'm a bit of a pickleball player. Would you come and have a game with me after the show? What do you reckon she's going to say?
2: She's going to say,
0: keep that guy at least 50 metres away from me at all times. That's what she's going to say. Hey, yesterday on the show I was talking about just sort of my, I know we've got to get to the news, but I'll do this quickly, right? So my morning routine of just waking up and being really blurry-eyed when my alarm goes off at sort of 3:30 and I peel myself out of bed and then I just sort of plonk myself on the lounge and quickly jump on socials to see if there's any news that I haven't seen that have happened overnight that we might need to be across before we get on the wireless. And I'm usually doing it with one eye open and sort of my eyes are adjusting to the brightness of the screen and my phone, right? Mm. And then, this is what I spoke about yesterday on the show. So I opened up Instagram. And the first thing that was in my feed was this amazing, beautiful portrait.

0: after we went home, I found this just all through my algorithm. Everyone else had the same experience.
1: This photo of Julie Andrews went viral overnight because everyone thought she was dead.
2: She's okay. She's okay. Okay, so if you haven't seen it yet, just know she's okay. Disney posting this with no context and no text on it till you read the caption was diabolical. And yes, they did give 150,000 of us a heart failure.
3: Y'all were wrong for that Julie Andrews post this morning. I'm gonna be sending you my therapy bill.
4: You know what? Can you word stuff a little differently next time when you start out a post?
0: Okay, so I think there needs to be a general rule. When you're posting photos, social media managers and digital content producers of celebrities who may be of more mature nature, to put text on the photo if they haven't passed away, right? Because I was shocked. And then I showed Bella last night and she was like, oh, my gosh. And then she goes, oh, my gosh, that's going to be a really sad day though, isn't it? I said, it really is going to be a very sad day. And then she goes, oh, God. You're going to cry, aren't you? I probably will.
5: You already did.
0: But the good news is Julie Andrews alive and well. Fingers crossed for Princess Doris 3.
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8: Ongoing works at Saratoga affecting westbounders along Stain Road. Crews on site until about 5 o'clock this afternoon. The Central Coast Highway steady through West Gosford and carry on. Light traffic coming through Arimba on the Pacific Highway. The M1 Pacific Motorway clear between Sydney and Newcastle. The census is coming this August. You'll get instructions soon on what to do. 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Sunny and 16 today. I'm Tim Govers. That's the latest. Central Coast traffic on Star 104.5.
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4: A sunny day, but a cooler top of 16 degrees. Good morning, I'm Susie Thompson. The US will increase tariffs on Australian exports to 12.5% over claims it failed to properly stop forced labour. The duty was proposed last month after a US trade investigation into the issue. The move also targets America's other trading partners, including the UK, Canada and Japan. The tariff is set to take effect later today. The 2026 Commonwealth Games in Glasgow are officially underway. Nina Kennedy and Tim Hodge led the Aussie contingent into the arena for the athletes' parade before a star-studded show which featured the Loch Ness Monster and sparkling unicorns in a nod to Scottish culture. King Charles and Queen Camilla arrived in style in the famous Doctor Who TARDIS. 3,000 athletes from 74 nations will compete over the next 10 days. A 26-year-old physiotherapy assistant at a Gosford hospital has been charged with two counts of aggravated sexual touching. The man was granted strict conditional bail on Wednesday, accused of the offence against an 84-year-old female patient. But he was rearrested yesterday following further inquiries and is facing a second charge. Police are continuing their investigations. And Pauline Hanson has offered to join forces with the coalition in a bid to keep 13 ISIS-linked Australians from returning home. The One Nation leader has sent a letter to opposition leader Angus Taylor, pledging her party's support to tighten laws around citizenship, passports and temporary exclusion orders. Currently, there are limitations on what the government can do to prevent a citizen from returning.
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4: Updating sport, and the Panthers have overcome a slow start to beat the Eels 24-18 in Parramatta to kick off round 21. Thomas Jenkins crossed for his 26th try of the year, breaking Reece West's club record for most tries in a season. There's more internal turmoil at the West Tigers. Adam Dewey removed from their squad to play the Raiders, reportedly refusing to switch from his position of halfback. 19-year-old Javon Andrews will make his debut in the number 7 jersey. And in AFL, Collingwood has defeated the Crows 108-74 in Adelaide to kick off round 20.
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5: Central Coast weather.
4: A sunny day on the coast, a cooler top of 16, sunny and 20 tomorrow, mostly sunny and 19 on Sunday. Right now it's 8 degrees at Horsfield Bay on Star 104.5, the home of Gina and Maddie for breakfast.
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7: Cheater and Maddie. Yeah, 10 minutes after 8, running a little bit late, but that's okay. It's a Friday. The wheels have fallen off, a bit like the West Tigers, but we're keeping it together, unlike the West Tigers. So let's just go with that. Your poor husband, Rod, can you just go home today and just go, Rod, Maddie was saying something about the West Tigers.
8: Yeah.
7: And then he'll either go, I don't want to talk about it. I don't want to talk about it. Or you're just going to get monologued at for about half an hour, I reckon, about what is going on behind the scenes with Benji and Adam Dewey and Jerome Luai. Anyway, hey, we've got a big, well, was going to say big hour, but it's a sort of 49 minutes. Handsome Adam might be coming on a little bit after 9 o'clock today because we've still got Brekkie Bangers around the corner. You can vote for the song you want to hear on our socials, at Gina and Maddie. There's 3 songs for you to vote for. We'll let you know what they are in just a sec, because coming up next, Tash from Coasties Mag is, well, she's in the office. She's standing by to come into the studio. Not only are they going to tell us what's going on this weekend, they've got this incredible, Coasties Mag have this incredible creative story writing competition happening right now. So if you're in the car and you're going to school and you love doing a bit of writing, or, you know, maybe one of your kids is a great little writer, this is a chance for them to get published in Coasties Mag. It's a creative writing competition. We'll have all the details for you on that when we come back. But let's get back into the tune, shall we? And this song slaps hard. It's Ciara with One Two Step.

0: Sierra, One Two Step. Now, I copped a little bit of grief when we got into that song and the microphones went off for saying that song slaps, right?
1: Yeah.
0: Now, Tash from Coasties Mags rolled into the studio. Hello, Tash. How are you this morning?
2: Good morning. I'm well.
0: Is it okay for a 40-something-year-old dad of three to say a song slaps? I think it's fine. What do you...
2: Ask your kids, I would say.
1: Would you ever say something slaps?
2: Well, no, I'm trying to stay away from the lingo because I just feel like it's a little bit lame.
0: Yeah, that's what they'd
1: Where's
0: say.
1: Your answer?
0: You know what they'd say? I was cringe. Is what
2: yeah.
0: they would say.
2: Absolutely
0: so cringe.
2: Yeah, it's cringe.
0: Anyway,
2: no
0: that song slayed. It slayed. Yeah. Okay, let's get into this.
3: Central Coast Weekender, brought to you by Coasties Magazine. What you

0: Let's go.
1: Yeah, let's go. Let's find out what is happening this weekend across the coast. But before we do, what is this incredible creative story writing competition you and Nikki are doing with Coasties Mag, Tash?
2: Oh, it's in partner with you guys. I'm so excited about it. And we've had the most adorable entry so far. It is a way, the back to school, we always come out with you guys with back to school. And this year we decided, last year was the colouring comp. Someone got the front cover,
3: Which
2: is
3: right.
2: super fun. And this year we thought we'd get some little creatives writing stories. So we're going to feature the winning story in our magazine.
3: How cool.
1: So you can become a published author.
2: A published author.
3: So how old have you got to be? Because Maddie's got a few good ideas floating around. He's been writing some books. Is he too old?
2: Ineligible.
1: Oh, yeah,
2: ineligible,
1: mine, mine's school, the mummy smart, so that doesn't count.
2: We even did TNCs. You should check them out. School age, you have to be in the Central Coast LGA school age between,
3: so
2: I think,
3: kindy
2: to year six, And I think there's a word
1: count. My youngest one, Stevie, did a bit of writing throughout the school holidays, but all of hers had to do with, like, animals and farting. Like, farts are very, it's a very big genre in kids' books. Is farting
2: funny.
1: Stories okay?
2: Absolutely.
1: Brilliant.
2: Get your creativity out. Yeah. That's probably super funny too. So if you make the judges laugh, you're instant win for sure.
1: So how do we get involved? What do we do? How do we get involved? How do we submit our story? Well, not my story.
2: Yours. Cheating. You jump onto our website. There is a form. You can upload the story for your child. And all entries will go into the draw. And we are the judges. So you guys, alongside us, will pick a winner.
3: Yes. Fun.
1: Oh, finding out this on the fly. I love reading kids' stories. My favourite thing. Okay, so get around that. Get at coastiesmag.com.au. Get around it and fill out the form. Put your story there. Okay, this weekend, apart from going and seeing Gina and producer Pabs on stage at Westfield Tuggera with Amy Shark at 2 o'clock, what are we doing?
2: That is going to be so fun,
3: that's
2: by
3: fun
2: the way.
3: On Sunday,
2: super fun. Swap, don't shop.
3: I spoke about this earlier.
2: Did you? Yes.
3: Can you explain it more?
2: Yes, of course I can. So it's the Coast Swap Community Clothes Swap at the Gosford Regional Library. So it's on Saturday between 11 and 1 p.m. Mm-hmm. You take in 10 clean quality clothing items and you swapped your pre-loved treasures for somebody else's pre-loved treasures.
3: Isn't that great?
2: So circular economy. I'm here for it. I love it.
3: Me too.
2: Love it. Yep. It is anything, like, we are just currently redoing our markets and our op shop articles. They are two of our highest performing articles on our website.
3: Really?
2: People love it and we want people to get behind it because seriously, I've got an event tonight and I went hunting to borrow a dress because I just don't want to buy something that you know you wear once. It's
3: and that's
2: such a waste.
3: Right. And you buy stuff and then you get home and your wardrobe is full.
2: Absolutely.
3: This stops there. Yeah. Oh, yeah, it's so good.
2: Yes.
3: Love it.
2: I'm here for it. So, yes, get on down for that regional library on Saturday. Sunday, we have the Avoca Cleanup Day. It's part of the Avoca Beachside Markets, which are also happening. So that's on Sunday from 9 a.m. down at Heaslet Park. Mm-hmm. So that's another good one. We always love the Avoca Markets. I did have here to mention that Amy Shark, I have here Nikki's notes, some big Sony artist is playing at Tuggera. Reminder to check because we got the heads up that someone was coming. But further down, I've written my notes, which says Amy Shark is playing live and you guys are going to be there.
3: Yeah.
2: How come Pabs gets to go on stage?
3: Oh, because Maddie's already got something
1: on
3: and he can't come and he's really jealous and Pabs is so excited. I'm excited to
2: Amy Shark. Yeah.
1: Tash, the way you asked that, how come Pabs is allowed to be on this? It's almost like you're concerned that Pabs is going to be allowed near Amy Shark.
2: I'm a little bit concerned for Amy, to be fair, but that's okay. The children will be safe. That's fine.
1: 2 o'clock, she's on stage, and producer Pabs and G will be there for around 1:30, I think, warming the crowd up, which will be fun.
2: Yes, awesome. And then Distillery Botanica, they have a Winter Wonderland cocktail class.
3: Oh.
2: It's happening. So that's on Saturday. It's a one-hour session. There's two sessions at 11:30 and 1:30. It's $60 per person, and you get to make and enjoy two winter-themed drinks. With this little cold snap coming on, I feel like that's a really nice thing to do.
3: Yeah.
2: They also on Sunday have a paint by numbers workshop. So that's at 1 p.m. They also have two other dates in August if you're not organised enough for Sunday. But it's $40. You get a drink on arrival and you get the paint experience for 3 hours.
3: Oh,
2: which
3: that sounds
2: I love.
3: Nice. Yeah.
2: Yes. And there's like plenty of information on our website, on our What's On article. But they also, like, if you just want to go to the distillery, just a reminder that it's there in Erina. And you head on up, they've got the return of their winter warmer tastings at the distillery door as well. So they've got the warm and spicy raspberry liqueur mulled wine.
3: Oh.
2: I know. I had to like write that down because I was like, that just sounds so good.
3: Doesn't it?
2: Yes.
1: So good. All right. Well, make sure you do check out Coasties Mag. Just probably the best way, just Google it, Coasties Mag. Then you can see what's on across the coast, as well as enter that creative story writing competition for the youngsters to become published authors in the latest and next copy of Coasties Mag. Follow them on socials. Have a great weekend, Tash, and we'll chat to you next week.
2: You too. Thanks, guys.
1: And just around the corner, you could be meeting Amy Shark. We've got one more shot for you to get in the draw to go one-on-one with Amy Shark when she does come to Westfield Tuggerah on Sunday. So stick around for that. We'll see how the roads are holding up. Morning.
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5: If you're about to jump onto the M1 Pacific Motorway, I've got some good news. Southbounders are making a great run of things into Sydney. From the Hawkesbury River Bridge, it's taking under 15 minutes to get to the North Connects Tunnel in Warunga. Now, the congestion, Erina Heights to Erina, slow for the Central Coast Highway. Wyong Road is really building now from Chitaway Bay to Tuggerah. The Pacific Highway is starting to fill up in Wyong. It's worst most past the station. 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Sunny and 16 degrees today. I'm Tim Govers. That's the latest. Central Coast traffic on Star 104.5.
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0: Star 104.5. We'll get to the news with Suze in just a sec. And also more chances for you to get in the draw. Someone today is going to win the meet and greet with Amy Shark, one-on-one with Amy at Westfield Tuggera on Sunday. Gina's going to be there with producer Pabs hosting. She's going to do a live performance. And one lucky Gina and Maddie Breakfast Show listener will be meeting Amy, getting a $50 gift card and also getting a copy of her new album. Yesterday at this time, we were talking about My Weekend. So the reason I can't be at Westfield Tuggera on Sundays because I'm working at the Seagulls. They're playing the Sharks down at Four Pines Park, and I do the ground announcing and on-field stuff there with the Manly team. But on Saturday night, I am going dancing, guys. Yeah. Dad's going to a warehouse dance party. Woo! Ministry of Sound, 2000s, Testament Anthems. And look, we took some calls. I wasn't sure what to wear, right? Yeah. I wasn't sure what to wear. It's been a while since I've gone out and had a bit of a dance. And we took some calls from some Gen Zers who listened to the show. Shout out to them. Cindy was one of them. Hi, Cindy. And I was like, I'm going to wear my black Wrangler Strangler, tight skinny leg black jeans with the ripped knees. And she was like, no, you can't wear that. And I was like, oh, okay. So what should I be wearing? And we got some suggestions. And then my wife Bella was listening, and she didn't have to work until later in the afternoon yesterday. So when I went home, she's like, we're going shopping. And I was like, oh, no. Oh. She was taking me along like I'm a little kid getting ready for first day at school, and I'm going out and picking some clothes. And it was like, we didn't go back to General Pants because they saw me coming yesterday and were like, what are you doing here?
1: Yeah.
0: So I went to a bit more of a safe space and went to Cotton On, right? So I went to Cotton On, and Bella treated it like it was some sort of 90s rom-com, and we were doing like a montage in the dressing room, and she's just throwing clothes at me to try on. And I bought my first pair of jorts.
1: Because who suggested yesterday, one of those young folk suggested jorts to you?
0: You're right, Babs.
1: So jorts are not quite long, not quite short.
0: No, they're baggy jean shorts, right? And I was hesitant, to say the least, right?
1: Yeah.
0: Because jorts to me, like I'm not a massively tall guy. So like they're almost just like jeans, to be fair, right?
1: You took up just a little bit too far.
0: Just like, just jeans are just, yeah, just a little bit too high. But no, so I've sent you some photos of part of the fashion montage that took place in the Cotton On dressing room yesterday where Bella was just kept throwing clothes at me. And I had like the black pair of jorts there, the super baggy ones with like a box cut shirt, which I don't normally wear. I'm normally like I like my figure hugging style of shirt. This is very oversized. And again, not being, you know, of a vertical nature, like anything that is oversized automatically looks like I'm wearing something of my dad's.
2: It's got Brazil 88 on it.
0: That one has Brazil 88 on it.
2: You can't wear that.
0: And I said no. I said no to the Brazil 88, and I even said no to the black oversized baggy jorts because I look like I'm wearing a Hessian sack. I look like I'm lost. Right?
1: You actually look like a 12-year-old.
0: Yeah.
1: With a 40-year-old's head.
0: Oh. Okay. Could have just stopped. Could have just stopped at 12-year-old. And then the next one, slide along. I've got the camo shirt, which is called a crop, like a crop tee, right? I've got my blue denim jorts on. These are the blue denim jorts that I bought, right?
1: Yeah.
0: So I'm wearing those ones, right? And this is a cropped tee. I thought crop tops were only for girls. But anyway, that's okay. We're not gendering. It's 2026. That's fine. So in that T-shirt, the camo one, I put my hands up in the air. You can see my belly button. And I'm like, I want to put my hands up in the air and do a bit of dancing.
1: Yeah, it's
0: like,
1: trial, Matt. A
0: bit of Tim Deluxe comes on. I put my hands up. I've just got my Bonds undies hanging out the top and my belly button everywhere. I'm like, I cannot.
1: No.
0: I can't show my midriff.
1: No.
0: Anyway, so what I ended up going with was the chocolate brown T-shirt there, which is the box cut with the jorts. And then I had to put into ChatGPT, what sort of shoes and socks do I wear with this?
2: It's very safe, but it does look good.
1: But you know what? That's exactly what my son, my 23-year-old son, would wear that. He would think you look so good in that.
0: Okay.
1: What sort of socks and shoes should you wear?
0: Well, according to ChatGPT, I just need to wear it. They said the grey socks you're wearing in this photo is a little much. Just go with plain white and some white sneakers as well. But, well, I've got that. Oh, who knows what's going to happen. I'll have a report for you, Monday.
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5: The M1 Pacific Motorway moving well between Sydney and Newcastle in both directions. The congestion is a little closer to home in Point Clare, busy on Brisbane Water Drive heading north towards West Gosford. Filling up in Gosford CBD on Mann Street, slow for southbounders. Pacific Highway out of Niagara Park to Narara. Traffic making good time through Wamperal, the roadwork zone for the Central Coast Highway at Tumby Road. Avalanche is back at the Doilo this Saturday night. 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Sunny and 16 today. I'm Tim Govers. That's the latest. 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
12: Sunny today, but a cooler top of 16 degrees. Good morning, I'm Susie Thompson. The US has confirmed a fresh increase on the tariff on Australian products. The US Trade Office announcing the levy on our goods will rise from 10% to 12.5%. as part of sanctions on 60 countries which American officials claim are not doing enough to eliminate forced labour. AUKUS spending will be the hot topic on day two of Labor's national conference in Adelaide. The federal government is set to announce an additional $4.6 billion in funding for the defence project. Another milestone's been reached in the GoFundMe campaign of a Central Coast woman looking to bring her nephews to Australia after her sister was murdered in the US. Madison Bowler is planning to relocate to Florida with her father so they can gather the documentation required to undergo a legal process to bring the boys home. Madison's sister Megan was murdered in April. Her American husband is currently before the courts. The GoFundMe has raised more than $40,000 and is now over 20% towards its $200,000 target. And there are just 3 days left of an art exhibition in Copacabana in support of a six-year-old girl who needs to go to China to undergo brain surgery. Indigenous artist Mick Brown, known as Brownie Baby, is selling tickets to win one of his original paintings. It's all happening at Heartspace Copa in aid of Little Women.
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12: Updating sport, and the Panthers have overcome two sin binnings to beat the Eels 24-18 in Parramatta. In AFL, Crows star Taylor Walker booted his 700th goal in a 34-point loss to Collingwood at Adelaide Oval. Australia has thrashed Hong Kong 21-0 at the Women's Baseball World Cup in China. And Socceroo Paul Okon Jr. has earned himself a move to one of the top leagues in the world after his performances at the World Cup. The Sydney FC midfielder joins German club FC Cologne.
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12: A sunny day on the coast, a cooler top of 16 degrees, sunny and 20 tomorrow, mostly sunny and 19 on Sunday. Right now it's 6 degrees at Gillaby on Star 104.5, the home of Gina and Maddie for breakfast.
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0: Thanks, Suze, in the newsroom, keeping us up to date with everything that's going on. Trumpy's whacking us with extra tariffs. I'm sure that'll be dominating the headlines throughout the day. We've been talking about it all week, and it's so, so good. A free performance at Westfield Tugra this Sunday from the one and only Amy Shark, right? We mentioned it earlier in the show about live music, and, you know, it's few and far between, and it's, you know, cost of living, it's expensive to go to gigs. She's doing a free performance for the Central Coast this Sunday, 2 o'clock, Westfield Tugra. Gina and Pabs are going to be hosting it. We, right now, would like to put someone in the draw to meet Amy Shark on the day. So if you would like to go along and meet Amy Shark, win yourself a $50 Westfield gift card voucher and a copy of her latest album, all you need to do is get on air with us and then we'll draw it the last thing we do on the show today. So give us a call, 4365 1045. Go along and see Amy Shark and meet Amy Shark, which is unbelievable. It is time for Brekkie Bangers. How are you feeling? How are you feeling about our Brekkie Bangers this week?
1: I feel like I'm going to win. I love the song I chose. Okay, from 1994.
0: Well, yeah, well, that was it. It came out of the barrel, 1994. Mm-hmm. I think we should just get straight into the winning song, Pabs. What do you reckon? Do you want to do the honours? Do you want to tell what the voting was?
2: The voting was Gina at 25%, myself at 36%, and Maddie 39%.
0: Oh, yeah.
1: I love Tina.
0: One and only, Tiny Tina. From 1994, it went to number 4 on the ARIA charts here in Australia. I think it went to number 1 in New Zealand.

0: I am exhausted.
1: You're not.
0: The choreography that went along with that.
1: Oh, it was beautiful to watch.
0: Did you enjoy that?
1: It was beautiful to watch. Hard to listen to, but it was beautiful to watch.
0: Tina Arena is a generational voice, and trying to sing like Tina is a hard job for anyone, let alone a 40-something-year-old dad who was a former pastry chef. So, look, I apologise, but I was... Look, I committed to the bit.
1: You did. You did. Wouldn't you like to be her backing vocalist? Where you're just doing that, baby, baby, I'm in chains, and you're in the back, and you're like...
0: The step click.
1: Oh, yeah, step click.
0: Step, step click. Step click. And then you do, this is another one that I was taught, was like the confirm and deny. So you confirm with your finger, you go, yes.
1: Yes.
0: And then deny, wave your hand in front of you.
1: Oh, that's
0: so it's
1: cool.
0: Like confirm.
1: Deny. I'm taking that
0: baby,
1: to my
0: baby,
1: school.
0: I'm in chains. Like just confirm, deny the whole time.
1: Yeah. I love
0: it. Are we on
1: that?
0: It? Okay, great. It's Trina Ramadi here with you. It's 8:46. Even the boss, Shane with a Y, messaged me during that going, great win. So he was even getting around a little bit of Tiny Tina. From one iconic Australian artist to another, Amy Shark performing. Oh, I'm so out of breath. Can you take over, Jay?
1: Yes.
0: I'm so cooked.
1: Amy Shark is performing live at 2 o'clock at Westfield Tugra this Sunday. Pabs and I are going to be there hosting the event. We're very excited to be there. And all week, if you got on air, all you had to do was just even get on and say hello, and you went into the draw. And very, very soon, we are going to draw out who is going to win that $50 to spend a signed copy of her new album, and you'll meet Amy Shark. And going in the draw from Wyonga is Tracy. Hello, Tracy.
2: Hi, good morning.
1: Good morning. You are in the draw.
2: Awesome. Thank you very much.
1: You're welcome. We might see you there on Sunday.
2: Thank you.
0: Trace, can I just quickly before you go, did you enjoy a bit of Tina Arena there in chains?
2: Oh, God, yes. I'm driving. I was dancing all the way.
0: Yeah, beautiful. Thanks, Trace. So
1: was
0: I.
1: Still puffing.
0: Still puffing. Jeez, I'm out of shape. I'll tell you what, I'm going to be running the city to surf down in Sydney in a couple of weeks. Good luck with that. Okay, let's go to Daniel. Hi, Dan.
3: Good morning. How are you?
0: Really good, bud. You are in the draw to meet Amy Shark.
2: Woohoo!
0: Beautiful, mate. Well done.
1: Beth,
0: who else we got, Jay?
1: From Mannering Park. Hello, Beth.
4: Hi.
1: Hi, Beth. Hi, I feel Beth. Like, have we spoken to you before?
4: Yes.
1: Because how old are you again?
4: I'm 10.
1: 10. Do you love Amy Shark?
4: I love her. So does my best friend. We really want to go this weekend. And we really want
0: you
4: to
0: can go. You can go, Beth. You can go, right? It's a free performance happening. Well, obviously, whoever looks after you takes you. But
1: yeah, I know.
0: You
1: she
0: can
1: was,
0: go.
1: Yeah, I know.
0: 2 o'clock, right? Okay, all right, Beth. You know, you're, 2 o'clock. You're in the draw now, Beth, though, okay? You could be meeting her, okay? Cool. All right.
1: She's
0: my chemistry with me and the kids today.
1: She's excited.
0: Just on fire.
1: Try out your chemistry with Deb from Chittaway Bay.
0: Oh, Deb knows she's my favourite dehydrated potato. Hello, Deb.
5: Good morning, Maddie and Gina. How are you?
1: Hello. Hi, Pabs.
0: Pabs is here. He's battling a head cold. He has been all week, Deb, and he has been struggling through this week. But I reckon next week he's going to be firing on all cylinders, especially on Sunday when he's on stage, maybe with you, meeting Amy Shark, okay?
5: That would be amazing if it was. That would be awesome.
1: Well, good luck.
0: Let's two more people. We've got time. We don't, but let's just go. Two more people.
1: Amali from Blue Haven. Hello, Amali.
6: Hello, how are you?
1: I'm good. Did I say your name right?
6: Amaley. It's a hard one.
1: Amaley. That's amazing. It's a lovely name. Amaley. Well, you might be coming to... Well, you can come anyway if you want to, but you might be winning $50 to spend and coming to meet me and Maddie as well as Amy Shark. Good luck, Amaley.
0: Okay.
6: That would be amazing. Thank you.
0: No worries. Is this Nike? Is this Nike or is it Nikki?
6: It's Nikki.
0: Oh, it's Nikki. Hi, Nikki. I always get those two confused. Hey, Nikki, you're the last person on the coast in the draw to meet Amy Shark on Sunday, okay?
6: Oh, that's a bit exciting.
0: It is, isn't it? What are you doing this weekend? You got any plans? Not that I'm asking for any other reason, just to find out.
6: I own my own small business. So apart from working, I will happily take a detour to Westfield to see Amy Shark.
0: Where do you work? What do you do? What's your business?
6: I own the Coastal Printing Co. So I do a lot of printing for small businesses on the coast, and then I put their logo onto jumpers, stubby coolers.
1: Where are you? I've been looking for someone like that.
6: I'm over in Gorican.
1: So
6: I do quite a few businesses on the coast.
1: What's the name of your business? Quick shout out.
6: The Coastal Printing Co.
1: Yeah. Oh, Maddie remembered. I'm writing it down, Maddie.
0: Yeah, no, it's fine.
1: The Coastal Printing Co.
0: Nikki, yes. Not only are you in the draw, you've got a plug for your business as well. So congratulations, mate.
6: Amazing Friday.
0: All right, let's see how the roads are holding up. We'll come back, wrap things up and call one lucky coastie to tell them that they are meeting Amy Sharp.
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9: The M1 Pacific Motorway is clear between Sydney and Newcastle in both directions. Wyong Road under speed through Chitaway Bay to Tuggerah. The Pacific Highway is slow at Wyong, heading south to the train station. Once you clear the station, though, it's sweet southbound to Tuggerah. 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I'm Tim Govers. That's the latest. 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

0: last Friday night. Round of applause for you, Jenna Jeffries there, and Katy Perry. It is Jenna Maddie with you on Star 104.5. All this week, we have been giving you the chance to meet the one and only Amy Shark. She's performing live and free at Westfield Tuggerah on Sunday, 2 o'clock, and you can go along, check her out. And if you do go along, actually, if you're going to be in the crowd there, make sure you're listening to Gina when she's on stage, because on Monday morning, you'll have a chance of winning a $200 Westfield shopping spree for just being in the crowd. You have to be in the crowd on Sunday. 1:30, I'd get there to get a good spot, maybe even a bit earlier. Yep. And then you, on Monday morning, just for being in the crowd, you could win yourself a $200 shopping spree at Westfield. But it is time. Producer Pabs has been out in the phone room going through all of the people who have been on air with us this week. And it's time to let one lucky person know, Jenna Jeffries, that they are going to meet Amy Shark on Sunday. Do you want to do the honours?
1: I really do. This person lives in Glenning Valley and it's Michelle.
2: Oh, my God. No way. Thank you so much. I'm so excited to tell my kids when I pick them up from school.
1: Yay.
0: Oh, how good. Have the best time. Make sure you've got plenty of storage on your phone so you can get selfies and post it on the socials so you can rub it in everyone's face that you got to meet her, okay?
2: All over that. Thank you so much. I'm so excited.
0: Aww. No worries. And thank you for listening, Michelle. Really appreciate it. When did you get on air with us? Were you just part of a blitz or did you get on and tell a story?
2: I was part of a blitz a couple of days ago and my sister and I did this with Peter Andre. So
0: amazing. All right. All right. Unreal. Well, you know, you can give Amy Shark some kind of sign, girl, and relive your Peter Andre days.
2: Thank you so much. I really appreciate it.
0: No worries.
1: We'll see you there. Come and say hi.
0: All right, it's almost time for us to pull stumps, pack up the kit and get out of here. But I think we should just play one more song, I reckon, before we go. And it is the song that has captivated the nation this week. It is an earworm that has been stuck in my head ever since I first saw it start blowing up on social media. It was written by a 7-year-old boy called Miles Phillips. He lives in Sydney. He wrote it because he went to his grandparents' house and he liked the colour of the Eastern Rosellas that were out there. It has gone absolutely gangbusters online. And you know what? I'm proud to say that we were one of the first radio stations to play it, if not the first radio station to play it. So we're going to go out with a little bit of Miles Phillips, Eastern Rosellas, and we'll come back and talk to Handsome Adam. And it's-

0: What a wholesome way to finish the show. Handsome Adam has rolled into the studio looking more dashing than ever with his fresh haircut. Ads, what have you got coming up? More music variety? No, it's a feel-good Friday.
1: It's a feel-good Friday, so how about I play a tequila?
0: That sounds amazing. 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
2: And sounds I'll
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0: All right, we're going to get into it. You guys have fun with Amy Shark on Sunday at Westfield Tuggera, and we'll catch you all Monday from 5:30. Bye! Bye.
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5: The Pacific Highway at Wyong, slow southbound approaching the train station. We're seeing delays for the Pacific Highway in Narara heading south towards Wyoming. Beginning to ease now at Point Clare on Brisbane Water Drive, and still a great run on the M1 both ways. 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Sunny today at the top of 16. I'm Tim Govers. That's the latest Central Coast traffic on Star 104.5.
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2: A sunny day, but a cooler top of 16 degrees. Good morning, I'm Susie Thompson. The US president's maintaining his tough-talking stance on the war in Iran as the latest developments in the Middle East send oil prices soaring. The price of Brent crude has topped $100 a barrel for the first time since May after Houthi rebels hit Saudi ships in the Red Sea. Former Defence Secretary Leon Panetta has told CNN the current conflict is shaping into another potential forever war.
3: Continues military attacks, which intelligence makes pretty clear it's not going to move Iran. And at the same time, the American people are paying a very heavy price as a result of oil prices going sky high.
2: Meantime, the Trump administration has announced an increase to its tariffs on Australian goods. The US Trade Office confirming the rise from 10 to 12.5% as part of action against 60 countries it claims aren't doing enough to eliminate forced labour. Australian authorities have made a submission about our efforts to address modern slavery and our long-standing free trade agreements. A motorbike rider has died following a crash in the Putty State Forest in the Hunter Valley. The 67-year-old man died at the scene after being found on a fire trail yesterday afternoon. First Nations Coasties are being invited to help shape the future of the region. Central Coast Council is seeking representatives of Aboriginal-controlled organisations and community stakeholders to fill one vacant member position and one alternate position on the Aboriginal Advisory Committee. The positions are voluntary and require attendance at quarterly meetings, with expressions of interest open till the 16th of August.
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2: Updating sport, and Thomas Jenkins has become the highest single-season try scorer in Panthers history in their 24-18 win over the Eels. His tally sits at 26 after 21 rounds. Newcastle will be without Kalyn Ponga for tonight's clash with the Roosters after he pulled up with quad tightness. Souths take on the Storm in tonight's other game. Australia's gone 2-from-2 at the Women's Baseball World Cup, smashing Hong Kong 21-0. And Australia's men's water polo team is into the World Cup semis after beating world champions Spain 23-21 in a penalty shootout.
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2: A sunny day on the coast, a cooler top of 16 degrees, sunny and 20 tomorrow, mostly sunny and 19 on Sunday. Right now it's 10 degrees at Kangiangi on Star 104.5, the home of Gina and Maddie for breakfast.
5: Well done to Michelle in Glenning Valley, winning her meet and greet with Amy Shark, who's performing this Sunday at Westfield Tugra. Gina's going to be there hosting a get-along. Check it out now, though. Feel Good Friday. Songs, Harry Styles, latest, Dance No More.

0: Starwood at 4.5. And what an amazing sunrise it was this morning. Chilly, though. Coming through to work, Lizzaro was just 3 degrees, but it is looking like a spectacular morning out there. And as Maddie has said, for the West Tigers, the wheels have fallen off. But maybe this song for Feel Good Friday will be just the song they need. Chumbawamba's Tub Thumping here at 9.35. And before that, Taylor Swift, I Knew It, I Knew You.
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Maybe don't put your windows down and blast this song, letting everyone know you're listening to Starwater 4.5, because it is a little chilly this morning, just 10 degrees. But man, that is an absolute tune I know you are singing along to. Chumbawamba's Tub Thumping. That is why Feel Good Friday sounds so good on Star 104.5. And it continues with Justin Bieber, Speed Demon at 3 songs time. Natasha Bedingfield's Unwritten, another song you know all the words to, after Ed Sheeran, A Little More Now.

0: Ryan on Star 104.5. You know what sounds so good? You correctly guessing Gina and Maddie's Secret Sound and winning $10,000. Luke in Lake Haven, how does that sound to you?
1: That would be life-changing, honestly.
0: It sure would be to win $10K. Now, put an alarm in your phone because your first chance to hear Gina and Maddie's Secret Sound and take your guess at winning $10,000 is with them Monday morning from 8 a.m. and well, Feel Good Friday songs continue next with Benson Boone. By the way, Gina and Maddie got tickets for you to win to see him live. Sir, I'm here for someone else. Plays from him at 10:09.
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11: Sunny day, but a cooler top of 16 degrees. Good morning, I'm Susie Thompson. The Australian government says the latest tariff decision from the US makes no sense. The US Trade Office has announced the levy on our goods will rise from 10% to 12.5% as part of sanctions on 60 countries which American officials claim are not doing enough to eliminate forced labour. Deputy Prime Minister Richard Marles has told the ABC it's disappointing.
12: To be clear, grounding this on the basis of forced labour, I mean, forced labour is definitely something which needs to be combated around the world, so we support that objective, but we have laws which are amongst the strongest in the world, and we've been making that point to the Trump administration.
11: 26 New South Wales fire specialists will depart Australia today to support wildfire operations in the US. It follows a formal request for assistance from the National Interagency Coordination Centre. The New South Wales deployment forms part of a 74-person strong Australian and New Zealand contingent. The team will depart Sydney today for a deployment of up to 5 weeks. Central Coast Council can now apply for state government funding to help fight urban heat. The Greener Neighbourhoods Grant Program has been expanded to 10 councils in the Illawarra, Shoalhaven and Hunter Central Coast. 43 councils are now eligible to apply for more than $2.5 million worth of grants. Councils have till the 21st of August to apply. And the Three Villages Lego Brick Fair is being held in Saratoga tomorrow. The event's hosted by the Three Villages Community Group and features massive displays by